time with Paul on the hits. How you doing? Our best song ever battle this hour. It is a goodie. Party in the USA, Miley Cyrus up against the Backstreet Boys, everybody. If you want to vote, help your song get through to the next round, head to thehits.co.nz. Party rock anthem, LMFAO on the hits. 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
1: And we are reopening up the anonymous hotline. 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
0: Plus, after your vote yesterday, my husband PJ finds out the fate of his beard this afternoon from 3 on the Hits.

A Stratford winner, Division 2 lotto draw last night. Paper Plus Stratford, where the winning ticket was sold, and it was worth $27,500. 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Sad

0: It's Green Day. This is the Hits Taranaki with Boulevard of Broken Dreams. This next story is all about creating dreams. A pretty remarkable story. More than 100 years ago, there were neighbouring farmers in South Taranaki, Claude Nichols and James Bashford. They made a decision that is still changing lives today. Instead of leaving their farms to family, they placed them in trust to support future generations. And fast forward to 2026, the Bashford Nichols Trust is distributing around $300,000 a year in scholarships for agriculture and veterinary science students. This year alone, helping more than 70 students, mostly Taranaki students, chase careers in the rural sector, including future vets and agricultural leaders. So how cool is that, eh? And yeah, as families and descendants of those two must feel pretty special as well. The Hits with our search for the best song ever. This hour's battle, everybody up against Party in the USA. The winning song, we're playing it next.
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0: We had head-to-head Party in the USA from Miley Cyrus up against the Backstreet Boys. Everybody, you voted and the Backstreet Boys take the win and move through with 63% of the vote. Another battle coming up just after 1 o'clock. This was the debut single off their second album. The music video styled after Michael Jackson's Thriller. Here are the Backstreet Boys, The Hits.

0: You're on the hits with Paul. We've got so many amazing ways for you to win right now. How about this one here? We're giving away a trip for two people, flights, 5 nights in Las Vegas, and tickets to one of the world's biggest two-night music events, the iHeartRadio Music Festival. This year, starring the likes of Benson Boone, Zara Larsson, the Goo Goo Dolls for a bit of a throwback, BTS, so many more. 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That would be absolutely massive. It is almost 1 o'clock, winding through your Thursday afternoon. If you're a 1 o'clock lunch breaker, almost your turn. Enjoy yours. Keep the hits loud because another Best Song Ever battle coming up next.
1: He's one of rock's most iconic voices, and he's coming back for two massive shows. The Hits proudly welcomes Bryan Adams. Yeah! 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
7: In this update, Labour's leader says the Prime Minister is right to rule Stuart Nash out from his cabinet, but others should also be dealt with. Nash is resigning as a New Zealand First candidate after calling Nationals' Katie Nimmin lazy for taking leave after having a baby. Two people have been injured, one critically, in a two-vehicle crash in rural Waikato this morning. Emergency services were called to Hooker Road in Tamahiri just after 9 a.m. Unusually heavy fog is still disrupting a number of flights at Auckland Airport. 35 regional flights have been cancelled and 26 delayed. Two regional arrivals have been diverted. One main trunk domestic flight and an international flight were delayed but have since departed. Dozens of serious incidents involving school van drivers transporting high-need students have been uncovered, including inappropriate behaviour and children being forgotten. The government will start publicly reporting how quickly young people are accessing mental health support. And belief a new cancer care clinic at Auckland University will improve approaches to the disease, bringing together clinical care and research in the same building. That's news.
8: In sport, former Silver Fern and MP Louisa Wall is unimpressed. Netball New Zealand is cutting jobs at ANZ Premiership franchises while the national side prepares for the Commonwealth Games. Wall says new chair Alistair Carruthers should be working on the sport's domestic concerns rather than travelling to Glasgow.
9: There is a disconnect, and it has to be a governance interface disconnect with major supporters and funders of sport and then women's sport in Aotearoa, because you haven't had the same issue with Black Ferns.
8: New South Wales league coach Laurie Daly believes New Zealand's a worthy host of a State of Origin match in Auckland next year, given the Warriors' popularity. That is sport. I'm Raylene Ramsey.
10: And the Hits Taranaki weather, mostly cloudy with light winds, the odd shower around this afternoon. 14 our high, down to 10 overnight. Tomorrow we got

You're listening to The Hits with the Women's Lifestyle Expo in New Plymouth next weekend at TSB Stadium. Congratulations to Laura, today's lucky winner of the Women's Lifestyle Expo gift pack. Final one to give away tomorrow. 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Should be a big

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1: And we are reopening up the anonymous hotline. 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

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A couple of minutes left to have your say. If you're looking for something to do this weekend, I've got some suggestions for you. We call it The Hit List, and we're updating that for you in three songs.

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1: Hey, this is Ben from Borderline and you're listening to Watching It Burn on the Hits. 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

0: Taranaki. 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
0: Doing this right now, though, thanks to Collective First National, Real People, Real Results. 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Tomorrow, the rugby's on. The Battle at the Beach sold out, though, so if you've got tickets, enjoy that one. The Seaside Market winter pop-up tomorrow afternoon, 4 till 8 at Pukeariki. All that great street food. 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Saturday, Shapeshifter. Live drum and bass legends are on tour around New Zealand. They're playing TSB Showplace Saturday night at 7. And on Sunday, there's a bingo fundraiser at Crowded House. Fun-filled evening, all raising money for Taranaki Down Syndrome. 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More details about all of those. 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
0: So this hour we had Thinking Out Loud from Ed Sheeran going up against the Foo Fighters' Learning to Fly. And your votes have come in and have told us that Ed Sheeran should move through. 55% of the vote for this one. So Thinking Out Loud will move into round number three. This time next week we'll be right down to the semi-finals. At the moment we're still trying to get it down to the last 34. Long way to go in our search for the best song ever. Will it be this one? It's Thinking Out Loud. Ed Sheeran on The Hits.

0: It's Wiz Khalifa and Charlie Puth on the hits with Paul, your local show, through until 3 after that. Maddie and PJ are in to take you through the afternoon. We'll see if we've got time to catch up with them after 2 o'clock, because it's so busy right now as we search for the best song ever. Another battle lined up for you real soon on the hits.
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14: In this update, NZ First has quickly stood up a new Napier candidate, Takeda Lawrence, who had been going to stand in East Cape. She replaces Stuart Nash, who's resigned in the fallout over calling his national opponent lazy for taking leave with her new baby. From next July, Stats NZ will phase in monthly CPI reporting on top of the current quarterly reports. Commentators are asking if Donald Trump risks war crimes after promising to bomb one bridge or power plant in Iran, including near cities, each time Iran targets a ship in the Strait of Hormuz. Water Safety NZ's forecasting drownings will top 100 this year and is warning the Kiwi attitude should stay out of the ocean. So far, 57 people have died. A Public Health Communications Centre briefing shows our protections for babies against RSV is falling behind places like Australia and the UK. The centre says immunisation is expensive but would pay off compared to hospital fees. In sport, new coach Les Kiss has included one of his former Reds charges as the only new face in his first Wallaby squad. Queensland midfielder Isaac Henry has been named in the 34-strong squad for home and away tests against Japan. Georgia Miller has lofty goals after re-signing with New Zealand Rugby until the end of 2029. The 22-year-old's career is already decorated, but here's her Christmas wish list.
6: Another Olympic gold, want to win a World Cup, but also an Aupiki Championship, FPC, like I really want to tick off everything. But at the same time, what's keeping me in the game is trying to be the best version of myself.
14: And all white, Elijah Just has signed a lucrative 3-year deal with Championship Football Club Swansea City. That's sport.
0: The Hits Taranaki weather, mostly cloudy with some light winds. The rest of today, maybe the odd little shower. Tomorrow's a messy day. Occasional rain, persistent with heavy falls in the afternoon. Could be some squally thunderstorms afternoon and evening, and some strong nor'westers through the day as well.
1: The Hits, best song ever. Battle 15, song 1.
0: Right, it's rock versus pop this time around. Nickelback, How You Remind Me.
1: Song 2.
0: Against Westlife's Uptown Girl. I think I'm going for Westlife this time. A tough decision. 4487, text the word vote, and I will send you back the link so you can vote, or just go straight to thehits.co.nz. The winning song, we will play it before 3 o'clock this afternoon. It is our search for the best song ever, and it all comes down to your votes. It's Harry Styles.

Hits with Paul and our search for the best song ever. It all comes down to your votes. Head-to-head knockout battles every hour. And this time around, How You Remind Me, Nickelback, up against Westlife, Uptown Girl. I'm backing Uptown Girl. You can have your say. To do that, head to thehits.co.nz.

0: Shout out Ben and Megan here. Join us tomorrow from 6. We go live to Glasgow for the Commonwealth Games.
1: We've got a special surprise for one of the small towns. I reckon they're going to be pretty happy with this.
2: And one of the mayors of New Zealand is going to join us in studio where we pitch something. To do with you, Jono.
0: Being annoying.
2: Standard day.
0: Yeah, we'll find out tomorrow how it goes from 6 on the hits.
3: I know you moved on to someone new. Hope life is beautiful. You were the light for me to find my truth. I just want to say thank you.

reminiscing on those past days. I thought you didn't know where my last name, but that changed. And I traveled around the world, think where you living at now. I heard you moved to Austin, got an apartment and settled down. And every once in a while, I start texting, write a paragraph, but then I delete the message. Think about you like a

You're on the hits with Paul. There's been so much sport going on at the moment. The NPC has snuck up on us. The Hilux NPC it is this year. First of the big games for the Taranaki Bulls, hosting our neighbours from up through the gorge, Waikato, Friday, August 7. 7:10 kickoff at Stadium Taranaki. Bring on the NPC season.

0: It's The Killers, Somebody Told Me, and this is The Hits with Paul through until 3 this afternoon. Maddie and PJ and after that, and the guys are online right now. Hello there, you two. Happy Thursday.
1: Hello.
0: Happy Thursday. Now, PJ, you've got a birthday coming up, and there's a bit of an issue, I hear.
1: No, I don't want to make it a big deal. It's totally fine.
0: Yeah.
1: But something has seemingly landed on the date of my birthday, and I'm trying to be an adult about it.
2: Yeah, a fishing comp. Is it a fishing comp?
1: Wait and find out. But I did want to know, what was the thing that landed on your birthday? You can text through to 4487.
2: Plus, yesterday, PJ and I were reminiscing about our very early relationships when we were younger. Mm. And I used to fax one of my girlfriends because she lived in a different town. Producer Sarah has a doozy of a story about her old MSN boyfriend. So this afternoon, we want to know from you, what was the unique way you used to communicate with your romantic partner when you were younger?
0: All right, we will catch up real soon. Uptown Girl. Or How You Remind Me. Who moves through in this hour's battle? We find out next.
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0: Hi there, Mike from Barrett Homes. Ever bought a house then realised the driveway's extra, the fence, even the letterbox? 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
3: 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Be there within 15 minutes, say Golden,

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3: We had Nickelback, How You Remind Me, up against Westlife's Uptown Girl. And your votes are backing Nickelback to go through to the next round. 62% of the votes for this one. So bye-bye Westlife. And another battle coming up after three today on The Hits.

0: You're on the hits. Paul here with your local show around Taranaki, coming to an end for a Thursday. Thanks for listening, and a special shout out to everybody who's on the school pickup right now. Maddie and PJ are next. Have a great afternoon, and I'll catch you back tomorrow from 10. See you then. Bye-bye.
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10: In this update, Hope's monthly inflation reports from Stats NZ being phased in from next July will add precision to how the Reserve Bank sets interest rates. It'll come on top of the current quarterly reports. A briefing shows our response to RSV in babies is falling behind places like Australia and the UK, which immunise, with cost a possible factor. Up to 2,000 under-fives are hospitalised with the respiratory virus each year. A report shows self-employed workers produce 17% of GDP, and it's expanding faster than total GDP, contributing about $78 billion a year. New Zealand First has announced a new Napier candidate, Takeda Lawrence. She replaces Stuart Nash, who's resigned following outrage over his calling his national opponent lazy for taking leave after having a baby. That's news. In sport, towering lock Fabian Holland has impressed Otago rugby coach Mark Brown in his bid to make the All Blacks tour of South Africa. The 23-year-old will start in the Ranfurly Shield defence against mid-Canterbury and Alexandra tomorrow. Holland hasn't played since dislocating his shoulder in Super Rugby pre-season, but Brown says his rehab's been on point.
11: He's been very professional about his craft and very diligent with everything he has to do and taking off the boxes. And yeah, the last couple of weeks he's been training fully with us and looking every bit like the All Black he is.
10: Women in Sports Aotearoa board member Louisa Wall doesn't believe the new Netball New Zealand board are correctly prioritising the sport. Wall says officials should be sorting the future of the ANZ Premiership rather than heading to Glasgow.
12: 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We've got northwesterly winds, 10 is the overnight low. Tomorrow occasional rain becoming heavy in the afternoon, northerly winds and 15. Few showers on Saturday, some heavy but easing in the morning.
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14: Happy Friday Eve, we have arrived at the Thursday afternoon battles for our best song ever. Gotta say, two pretty big artists going head-to-head this hour.
15: And this is the thing, because when through to the next round, the heavy hitters are going to get knocked out. Like, that is the, that's the way the cookie crumbles.
14: So we are going to see some big tracks drop out of this conversation. Competition.
15: Well,
14: competition and conversation, actually. All right, let's see who we're dealing with this hour.
13: The Hits. Best song ever. Battle 16. Song 1.
14: Cranberries.
13: Song 2.
14: Nirvana. I do love Dreams, but when I was in a band back in the day, schlapping to bass, Come As You Are was like one of the only songs I could play on the bass.
15: It's a tough one, but I think I'm going Cranberries.
14: Yeah, you go Cranberries, I'll go Nirvana. Okay. So that feels like two songs to back accurately. All right, so you vote right now. You have got 27 minutes until voting closes for this battle round. Do you want Nirvana or the Cranberries through to the next round? Text your vote to 4487 or you can vote at thehits.co.nz. Coming up next, we're going to take a walk down memory lane.
15: Yeah, do you have an old internet?

0: Taylor Swift. You're on the hits. With Maddie and PJ, it's just gone 10 past 3 for you Thursday afternoon. Don't forget to vote for this hour's battle round for our best song ever. The Cranberries' Dreams going up against Nirvana, Come As You Are. You have still got 20 minutes to vote, so text your vote to 4487. We wanted to kick the show off with a conversation that we actually brought up right at the end of the show yesterday as we were wrapping up. Often, we put very little effort into the end of the show because we're like, sweet, coasting out into the evening.
1: We're going to go. We're going to go.
0: But last night I dropped a bit of a bombshell to you, Maddie, that I had a like 2-year relationship as maybe like a 12-year-old, and my relationship was on MSN Messenger, and look, it was very like very innocent, like hey, like you just have like a little chat at the end of the day, like how's your day, blah blah blah blah, can't wait to see you at hockey this weekend, and then you'd wave across the field, and we never actually do anything outside of the hockey grounds or anything. It would just be like a wave, or I'd go over with a friend and say hi.
1: Classic.
0: How are
1: Classic.
0: You?
1: Yeah, but that was the thing. That was the thing. We all had those kinds of relationships. I told you about my long distance relationship with a girl that lived in Christchurch, I was in Queenstown. We used to fax each other.
0: That sounds tedious. That sounds like a lot of effort. Was it romantic? Like, were you so excited when you heard it go?
1: Oh, yeah. Yeah, and I'd run into Dad's home office and check the fax machine.
0: And would you make sure that no one else could see it?
1: Because
0: you didn't want them to read your secret love
1: note.
0: So, producer Sarah heard us talking about, youthful love stories. And she said, I hear your chat. I raise you with another story regarding MSN Messenger. Sarah, welcome in.
2: Thank you. Yes. When I was in year 7, so I think I was about 10, I had a crush on this guy in my class called Caleb. Shout out.
1: Shout out, Caleb.
2: Then he added me on MSN. And I was like, oh my God. His name was like Cool Caleb or something like that.
0: Yeah.
2: And I replied and I was like, is this Caleb from class? And he was like, yeah, yeah, this is Sarah from class, right? And I was like, yeah, yeah, yeah. So we started chatting. We decided to date. We had a full online MSN relationship.
1: Amazing.
2: Boyfriend, girlfriend, yeah. Come home and yep. message and stuff. And then I can't remember how long it had been, maybe a year. And
1: A year?
2: I was too scared.
0: Oh, that's
2: to talk
0: pretty
2: to
0: standard
2: him.
0: An MSN relationship timeline.
2: Yeah.
0: I mean, mine went 2 years.
2: Talked to him in person. But when I got to class, I looked at him like, we know.
1: We know,
2: but I'll talk to you when I get home. And then one day he said something and I was like, what are you talking about? And he said, like, we learned in class today. And I was like, is this Caleb? Beep. And he was like, no, this is Caleb. Beep. And I was like, wait. And he's like, wait, how old are you? Turned out he was 2 years older at a different school. He had a Sarah in his class. I had a Caleb in my class. It was different people. We'd never met and we were dating on MSN.
1: For a year.
0: But that just shows like the depth of chat that you're having on MSN.
2: Like,
0: yeah. Like,
2: what are you actually talking about?
1: Shallow as all get out. Yeah.
0: Small talk on repeat.
2: Yeah.
0: What you up to? Not much. What about you? Emoji.
2: BRB.
1: I was going to say, did you watch Dawson's Creek tonight? But that's showing my age, so.
2: No, yeah, it was more like Dawson's Creek. Yeah.
0: But too early there, babes. I'll wait 100 the hit, so you can text us 4487. We want to take a walk down memory lane and hear about your youthful relationships. Like, how were you communicating with your boyfriend and girlfriend? How long were you going out for? Maybe it was MSN. Maybe it was like sliding letters into their window or into their letterbox. How were you showing your love with your high school or primary school boyfriend or girlfriend? Get in touch. And our favourite caller, we're going to hook you up with something from my Chemist Warehouse shelf. 0800 The Hits. Or text 4487. This is The Fray on The Hits with Maddie and PJ. Still.

0: On the hits. You're with Maddie and PJ. 0800 the hits is our number. 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This afternoon, we've been reminiscing over how we communicated with our first boyfriends and girlfriends. Maddie was sending faxes long distance to his girlfriend. Was she in Darfield or Christchurch?
1: She was in Darfield in Canterbury.
0: I was on MSN. I literally had an MSN boyfriend for 2 years. We never actually hung out in real life. We saw each other at hockey across the field. That was it. So, join the combo on 0800 The Hits. How were you communicating with your first lover? Was it MSN? Was it, I don't know, sending letters? Whatever it was, get in touch and we'll talk to you right after. Dua Lipa on The Hits.

0: Dua Lipa on the hits with Maddie and PJ. You have got 8 minutes to vote until voting closes for this hour's battle round for our best song ever, The Cranberries' Dreams. It's a biggie. Going up against Nirvana's Come As You Are. Gotta say, it's pretty split on the text machine. So if you haven't voted already, text VOTE to 4487 or thehits.co.nz. Look, we've just been talking about those early days when you had your first boyfriend or girlfriend and maybe you weren't going on your regular kind of dates. You were doing it in your own special way. So I was on MSN Messenger chatting to my little boyfriend for about 2 years. Maddie had a fax long-distance relationship. So what were you doing when it came to your first love? 0800 The Hits. Brett is joining us first. G'day, Brett.
1: How you doing?
2: Good, Brett.
0: Yeah, not bad. Tell us about your first love.
1: Oh, if it happened today to one of my kids, I'd be like, what the hell? A bunch of us ex-workmates used to catch up on the chat room way back and just catch up with each other, and they all got off one night, and then I was still awake, so I was randomly chatting to some person who ended up living about 2 hours away from where I was.
0: Yeah.
1: So we'd chat each night for about a month or so, and then she said, oh, do you want to come down and meet? So I was like, yeah, sweet ass. Something I normally do, but I did. And yeah, after that, I was working 4 days a week, so I was 4 days a week at home and 3 days a week down there, and, ended up...
0: Brilliant.
1: Then I ended up moving down there, and after 6 months we got engaged, and then we got married a year later. That was back in 2003 we met, and yeah, we're still married.
2: 23 years later! Love that, Brett!
0: Oh,
2: that's so cute.
0: So sweet! Oh, look, it can turn out. Do you remember that the sound of when they'd come online? It was so exciting.
2: Yeah, I love that.
0: Michaela, what about you?
3: I met my husband through an old chat service called Merc, and from there we joined each other on ICQ, and then I used to chat to him all day on ICQ. I managed to get the web-based version, so I could chat to him at work, and we probably chatted for quite a few months, and then he'd bring me down to Christchurch because I was in Auckland, and then eventually I shifted to Christchurch to study, and we've been together ever since, and that was back in 2000.
0: God, another chat room relationship.
2: I love that. God,
0: success.
2: If only I'd stuck at the faxing, you know? What could have been? There are some really good texts coming through to 4487 as well. Someone said, in Form 2 at Tauranga Intermediate, a boy fancied me and he left a bag of glow heart lollies in my desk every day for literally months on end. Yes, he wore me down and I ended up going round with him.
0: Going round.
2: That's so cute.
0: That is the term. All right, let's wrap it up with Jess. Hello, Jess. Tell us about your first love.
4: Oh, this is going way back to pre-smartphone. So I fell in love with a surfer from Taranaki, and I was in the Manawatu. So we would write letters and phone calls until the next school holiday or school ball that we would catch up. But I was a total control freak and English nerd, so I would get a red pen and I couldn't help myself. I would circle his grammar and spelling mistakes.
0: and did he mind? Was he offended?
4: He never knew. I never told him.
2: It was just for your own. It was for your own good.
4: Oh, what a psycho that is.
0: And you guys didn't, after all these years, you're not in a happy relationship?
4: No, not a happy ending story. It just fizzled because he wasn't the sharpest tool in the shed. No. And I was too judgy.
2: There were too many red pen errors you were having to circle. That's brilliant, Jess.
0: Jess, we've got something from our Chemist Warehouse shelf. You have a great Thursday.
4: Oh, thank you so much.
0: You're more than welcome. 26 minutes past 3. This is Calvin Harris and Rihanna.

0: It's with Maddie and PJ. Now, there has been far too much chatter on air this week regarding the state of my husband's face. His beard has just got unruly. It's got what do you call it?
1: Like scraggly. It's real scraggly.
0: It just collects oil and meat smells wherever it goes.
1: Think Tom Hanks at the end of his Castaway experience, you know?
0: I'd say that's a compliment in itself. So, look, he said, well, why don't you throw it over to the people who listen to the show and let them decide if the beard stays or goes. We haven't actually delivered the verdict to him, so I thought we'd get him on this afternoon. He's busy on the farm, so this might have to be quite chop-chop.
1: Let's give him a call.
2: Hello.
0: Beige.
2: How's that?
1: Beige, how's the farm?
2: Yeah, not too bad, mate. Busy day today.
1: You're on live radio, so don't swear, okay?
2: Oh, you beauty.
0: Okay, so Beige, earlier in the week you said, well, look, if you hate my beard so much, why don't you let the listeners decide what we do with it, okay?
1: That's a risky thing to put out there, I reckon, Beige.
2: Yeah, there's some pretty sick designs you can put on your face.
1: That's it.
0: Yeah.
1: I ask, what's the ultimate from your perspective? Like, what are you hoping for from today?
2: I was either hoping to keep it or maybe some handlebars.
1: Oh.
0: Absolutely not. Well, BJ, look, we threw it out yesterday for an official verdict. We did a best of three calls. And our third and final caller, she was, because it was one apiece, right?
1: Yeah.
0: And then Lucy, our 11-year-old caller, brought it home with this. Lucy, do you think BJ should keep the beard or get rid of the beard?
3: Get rid of it.
1: Oh, it's got to go.
0: It's been decided by Lucy. Please, you can't Lucy. Not... You cannot follow the orders of an 11-year-old girl. Lucy has spoken.
1: Yeah, and I'd love to say that, like, there was actually a bit of debate. It was pretty overwhelming. Lucy was your lifeline, and even she didn't want it to stick around.
2: Oh, well, shave it off then, I guess.
1: Shave it off.
0: Okay, so I think we do a ceremony this weekend, Beach. Do you reckon I could do the honours?
2: Well, yeah, as long as you do it with a clipper, it's not a razor.
0: Oh, okay. Yeah, I've tried to do his head before. I've done his bald head and I've cut him a few times.
1: Handlebar.
0: Well, you do look 10 years younger, Beige, when the beard comes off. Yeah. So
1: get rid of it, but do the handlebar. Do something fun. Be quirky.
2: I like that idea, Maddie. What about a little goatee?
0: No, absolutely not. He did say he didn't want to get rid of it because he's got an ingrown hair in his nostril underneath the beard here.
2: Oh, that's enough.
0: Bye, Beige. Thanks, have a good Beige. Hour, see ya.
1: Handlebar.
0: Absolutely not.
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5: All right, it is 20 minutes to four, and this hour, Nirvana's Come As You Are up against the huge track from 1992, The Cranberries' Dreams. This was an incredibly tight round, with you voting 51% for The Cranberries, which means it is time to say goodbye to Nirvana. You were out of the best song ever. But the Cranberries have proceeded through to the next round. For our best song ever, this is Dreams on the Hits.

0: New Alex Warren on the Hiss. It's Passenger with Maddie and PJ. It is 13 to 4 for you Thursday.
1: PJ, I've got a new comfort watch, and it's an oldie.
0: Oh, like a 90s sitcom.
1: Nope, it's a late 90s, early 2000s reality TV documentary series called Airline.
0: Oh, I was going to go, punked, or like...
1: No.
0: Pimp my ride.
1: Does anyone else, text through 4487, does anyone else remember Airline? It followed the staff from EasyJet, the like budget airline in the UK, and the daily dilemmas that they were faced with. With like weather delays, cancellations, grumpy passengers, people checking in late. It was fly on the wall doco of like
0: budget airline. So they'd have a lot of complaints because they'd often be flying late.
1: There were some classic characters. One of them is this woman called Jane Bolton. And anytime she had to deal with a passenger, she was so sassy.
2: Justin, come up. I've been sitting there watching it for half an hour.
3: Yeah, departures that way is an hour.
4: Susie has tried to find a more sympathetic ear. Instead, she's found Jane Bolton.
5: You didn't go through to departures, no?
2: No, because I didn't know that I thought that's where you waited and looked at the screen.
5: Yeah,
2: I promise you, I had a really...
5: But obviously we can't board you from a coffee shop.
1: She was just the sassiest person ever.
0: You need a Jane in the mix, though, I
1: really do. I'm obsessed with Jane Bolton. And on the most recent episode I was watching, on the train home last night, Jane Bolton was faced with a dilemma. This family had booked a holiday to Spain. It was a family of four. Mm. And they realised that they thought they'd booked their holiday for the 21st of July. They'd accidentally booked it for the 21st of August. So they came to the airport to check in for their flight a month early.
0: Niggly.
1: Now, Jane was actually very good in this situation and said she could help them get onto a flight, but obviously it was very busy. It was like summer holidays in the UK. Flights were very full, but she said she'd do her best if they could find some empty seats on these full flights. So I wanted to pose a hypothetical to you because this is the dilemma that the family of four was faced with, and obviously you are a family of four as well.
0: Yes.
1: They said, we can get two of you guaranteed on a flight now, and then we will try and get the other two on a later flight. There might be the opportunity either later tonight or early tomorrow. That was the situation this family was faced with. If you were in that situation, what do you think you would do? Would you, A, send BJ and one of the kids ahead, B, take one of the kids yourself and go ahead, or C, say, no, it's all or nothing, we're not splitting up?
0: Well, we've got two kids, right?
1: Yeah.
0: And often we sort of divide and conquer.
1: Absolutely.
0: Anyway. So, like, BJ will take Charlie and I'll take Frankie. So I think in that situation, if it was our best chance of just splitting up, I'd say, Beej, you go first because I know he'd get frustrated waiting around at the airport. He hates crowds.
1: Yeah.
0: I can deal with that. Me and Frank, we can cruise. We can find something to do. I would send him and Charlie off because at least I know they're going to get there. He would be like a caged bull left at the airport, stressing out.
1: So the Titanic theory of women and children first, not in the Harding Campbell household.
0: Not in the household. I know he'd lose it. He'd be like, bloody hell. Like if he was waiting, he'd be pacing. I reckon send him off. Get him out the way. Get them off to Spain. He can go have a cerveza, por favor, and he'll be happy.
1: Well,
0: that is what I'd do.
1: Exactly what this family did as well. Dad and one kid went ahead. Mum and daughter had to wait for the second day. They had to wait overnight and then fly out the next day.
0: I honestly, for my farmer husband, I just think that would be the preferred scenario.
1: Well,
0: just get them off.
1: Let us know on the text machine 4487. What would you do in that situation?
0: Yeah, am I alone? Or what would your tactic be? 9 minutes away from 4 for your Thursday arvo. This is Nelly Furtado, Unlike a Bird on the Hits with Maddie and PJ.

0: And Maddie and PJ just over an hour to go until home time. We threw out a bit of a hypothetical to you this afternoon.
1: Yeah, I was watching a doco series based at an airport. This family of four had gone to check in for their flight only to realise they'd accidentally arrived a month early for the flight. Now the airline,
0: it happens.
1: It does, it happens. Sure. The airline said, we can try and get you on flights today, but they are fully booked, so you'll have to wait around. Two seats came up on a flight, and the family of four was faced with this dilemma. Do we send two of us ahead, or do we wait all as a group? And if we send two ahead, who goes ahead?
0: I said, in our situation, I'd send my husband and our son, Charlie, off first. And then, just because I know I deal with the... I deal with the unknown in the airport better than him. Yeah. And Frankie, she'd be chill. And then, you know, I just think that's the best way to go about it.
1: A lot of mixed reactions coming through on the text machine, but this one was interesting. Someone said, I'd go home. Who's to say there's room in the hotel with them being a month early?
0: But hopefully they'd got the accommodation on the right day.
1: Only the flights they'd managed
0: to
1: muck up.
0: At least they stuffed it up all round, and then there's just an absolute mare. hey, coming up next, our next battle round for our best song ever. This is a hard one. Early 2000s hip-hop R&B. We go there next on The Hits.
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3: In this update, fog restrictions have again been lifted at Auckland Airport after being in force all morning and then reapplied at 1:30. A number of regional flights were cancelled, delayed or diverted. The Prime Minister denies he's applying a double standard to Stuart Nash, who he's ruled out as a minister in his government over comments being labelled sexist. Chris Luxon says Nash has a history of things like leaking cabinet matters and derogatory comments about women. Police in Gisborne are asking for help to understand circumstances around a 57-year-old's death in Kaiti yesterday morning, not being treated as suspicious. Investigators say people had arrived, damaging the house and vehicles and likely firing a gun unrelated to the death. Health New Zealand celebrating meeting its nursing target with 1,800 graduate roles on offer over the next year. That's news. In sport, Stephen Elker hopes Kiwi golfers will have more opportunities after the recent success of Ryan Fox. The senior sensation is competing in the Senior Open in Scotland this week, days after Fox won his first major. Elker believes more Kiwis can break through globally if they have financial support early on.
4: We need a little more support just to get those guys out, get them playing, get them competing more. I think the players are there, and with what Ryan's done, I think that the profile is just going to lift it.
3: Warriors coach Andrew Webster is frustrated with keyboard warriors making up NRL transfer stories, stressing there's no truth to rumours the club is signing Nathan Cleary or Joey Manu. That is sport. I'm Raylene Ramsey.
5: The Hits, Taranaki weather, cloudy skies and a few showers. We've got northwesterly winds, 10 is the overnight low. Tomorrow, occasional rain becoming heavy in the afternoon, northerly winds and 15. Few showers on Saturday, some heavy but easing in the morning.
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6: Well, we said goodbye to Nirvana's Come As You Are last hour. It was literally down to the wire. 51% of you voted for the Cranberries' Dreams. So Nirvana, out of the competition. We are ready to meet our two next bangers going head-to-head.
2: The Hits' best song ever. Battle 17, song 1.

0: this may surprise you, even though I was such a big supporter of Outkast with Roses. Yep. That was my pick for this year. It didn't get through. However, I am a sucker for a bit of Fitty in the club. I think I'm going to have to back Fitty this hour.
1: Fitty is great, but you cannot go past Hey Ya. Is it just...
0: Shaka laka polo.

0487 or weigh in at thehits.co.nz. Coming up next, if you ever wanted to stay anonymous on the radio and hide your identity, we've got your chance to play a little game with us next after Shawn Mendes on The Hits.

you're on the Hats with Maddie and PJ. It's 12 past four for your Thursday and 22 minutes to go until voting closes for this hour's battle round. 50 Cent in the

0: 4487 or vote now at thehits.co.nz. Okay, so last week on the show, we were talking about how often we have found there is a bit of a pattern when we are on air. And that is the fact that whenever we have an anon caller on the line, someone is like, no, I don't want my name out there. I want to stay anonymous. That is where the juice is.
1: They are always the best stories. Not to say that they're the only good stories. We get great stories on the show, but there's something about staying anonymous or having to stay anonymous that just means you know you're getting a story that you wouldn't necessarily normally get.
0: It's either naughty, it's salacious, it's scandalous, it's jaw-dropping. It's just a little Jerry Springer-esque.
1: And can I say, as someone who is deep into the Real Housewives of Beverly Hills at the moment, there is something that just tickles my funny bone about hearing one of these stories.
0: So last week, we launched what we called the Anonymous Hotline, where you just share a confession, a secret, something that you wanted to get off your chest anonymously, and we got this doozy.
2: So the three of us were inseparable for a few years, and one of them got a boyfriend, and she was living with him at the time, and then she told me in confidence that she was cheating on her boyfriend with the other friend in our circle's brother.
0: Yeah. So that was the first time we launched our anonymous hotline, and we got him. We reeled in a fish.
1: Yeah.
0: We thought, moving forward, why don't we hone in on a particular subject
1: so we
0: can get a little more focused. This week, we thought we could focus on secrets that you're keeping from your partner or have kept from your partner in the past. So it could be past or a present story.
1: Yeah. What is the secret or the story or the confession that you've never actually been able to tell your partner? Stay anonymous, give us a call, and tell your good friends Manny and PJ instead.
0: And it could be, look, it could actually be quite a trivial thing.
1: Absolutely.
0: It doesn't have 100%. To be the most outrageous story in the world.
1: Yep.
0: But if there's something you want to stay anonymous for.
1: Yeah, maybe your husband, 24 years into your relationship, has always thought you're a natural blonde and you're not a natural blonde. Maybe it's as simple as that.
0: Yes. So if you are keeping a secret, if there's something that you haven't divulged to your partner now or in the past, weigh in on our anonymous hotline. You can give us a call, 0800 The Hits, or text us 4487. And our favourite call, we've got a little something waiting for you from our Chemist Warehouse shelf. So get in touch, 0800 The Hits. This is Leona Lewis with Maddie and PJ.

0: Leona Lewis, you're on The Hits with Maddie and PJ. We've just opened up our anonymous hotline. 0800 The Hits or text us 4487. Now, to be fair, I understand we're getting majority through the text machine because I think people are too scared to come forward with their voice on air.
1: This is a safe space, though. And if you think that you are able to tell your story, we would love to hear from you on the phone lines. But there are some great texts because we asked the question, what is the thing that you are hiding or have hidden in the past from your partner? Someone said, I've been secretly putting money aside for almost 4 years. Not because I'm planning on leaving my partner, but because I watched my mum get trapped in a relationship she couldn't afford to leave. My husband has no idea I've got nearly $18,000 in an account he doesn't know exists. I hope I never need it.
0: Oh, I would say that's really common. I would say a lot of people.
1: Absolutely.
0: I would say you're not alone. So come forward, anonymouses, 0800 The Hits, to join our anonymous hotline. What is something that you haven't told your partner right now or in the past? Get in touch and we'll take your calls right after Miles Smith on The Hits.

0: That's Miles Smith on the hits for your Thursday afternoon, 23 past 4 with Matty and PJ. On the air thanks to Chemist Warehouse, the home of big brand fragrances at the lowest prices every day. Now, we have opened up the anonymous hotline this afternoon because we have discovered that on our show, the juiciest, spiciest callers are often anonymous. So we thought, let's try and dedicate a little segment to this. And today, oh God, Matty is just chomping at the bit. This is your dream radio segment. But today we wanted to hone in on maybe something you haven't divulged with your partner, a secret you've been hanging on to that they still don't know. Let's go to the anonymous hotline. Hello, anonymous.
1: Hi.
0: Hey, welcome.
1: Hi.
0: Okay, so is there something you've held on your chest and like this is your opportunity to get it off, to release that heaviness?
1: It actually is. It bothered me for years and years and years, but I knew I would have been in big trouble if he'd found out it was actually me. So,
2: okay, well, here's your opportunity. Let's release the demons. Tell us what happened.
1: So quite a few years ago, it was Christmas parade in our little town we lived in, and my husband, because we had very nice classic cars, like very expensive, beautiful classic cars, and he was at the pub drinking, and he said, come and pick me up, you can drive the car, and I was like, woohoo, I get to drive the car. It was at night time, so he'd parked it on a friend's lawn, and there was a huge big rock, like a landscaping rock. And of course, I'd hopped in thinking I was really cool and and backed it up, bang, straight into this huge big rock. God. And I was like, oh my gosh, I was shaking. I was just beside myself and I thought, oh no, what am I going to do here? But of course, I sort of drove down, picked him up, and he was jolly as anything, you know, happy as after a Christmas parade drink. And we drove home and I was just shaking. I was so scared because, you know, classic cars, these are very
2: worth a lot.
1: And anyway, got home, and next morning he had to go out quite early, so he hopped in the car, never even saw it, and went to where he was going on the highway. But on his way back, there was something on the highway, and he actually ran over the top of it. And when he got home, he looked at the back of the car, and it was all dented and scratched. And he's like, how did this happen? What was it that I had run over? And and I was like, oh, no. Oh, my gosh, how did this happen? Absolutely thinking, thank you, karma. And anyway, this went up. It's probably been 15 years, and he still has no idea.
0: Are you kidding? He still doesn't know till this day.
1: We've since split up since then, but he's still got the same car and it's nicely all repainted and everything. But yeah, not so long ago, he was just saying, you know, I wonder how that happened.
2: That is so good. Anonymous, that's what we wanted.
0: That is brilliant.
1: Sorry, boy, but it was me. I did it.
0: Oh, how good.
1: Every time I drive past that house, the rock is still there.
0: Oh, that is so good, Anonymous. Look, we hope that makes you feel a little lighter sharing your confession this afternoon.
1: Thank you for letting me share.
0: We have got something from our Chemist Warehouse shelf coming your way. You have a great afternoon.
1: Thanks, guys.
0: Oh, my God, that is so good. 26 past 4. This is Florence on the hits.

0: Olivia Dean, it's Baby Steps on the Hits. You're with Maddie and PJ for a Thursday afternoon. Hey, I saw this in the news today. I want to get your thoughts, Maddie. See if you think this would work on you. Auckland Transport are currently testing a new type of electronic speed sign that uses emoji-style faces to encourage drivers to slow down rather than just simply showing their speed. So it's taking place at a number of high-risk locations across Auckland to find out whether this positive visual feedback would be more effective than just traditional speed warnings.
1: So it's almost like positive affirmation if you're doing well, if you're under the speed limit or at the speed limit, you get a massive big smiley face or a thumbs up emoji.
0: You get a smiley face if you're within the speed limit, and if you're not, I think it's like a pronounced frown with angled eyebrows just saying, hey, I'm not angry, I'm disappointed.
1: And as a perpetual people pleaser, you'd best believe that is going to work on me.
0: Is it that simple?
1: It's that simple.
0: Do you think it just has more of an emotive connection
1: 100%.
0: That this actually could possibly have more of an impact on drivers?
1: Seeing the numbers is just very like, it's very like
0: numbers, shmum. And especially because numbers do change in different zones. And sometimes you're like, okay, is it a 40? Is it a 60? Yep. I mean, you should know. But just knowing straight away, like, naughty.
1: Yeah. I'm like, sorry.
0: Be better.
1: Sorry, Mr. Emoji Man.
0: Slow it down. Let us know on the text machine, 4487. Do you reckon these emoji-styled signs would be more effective for you, or do you think it's just a bit of a gimmick? Let us know. 4487. It is 25 to 5, and another battle round. 50 Cent up against Outkast. The winner next on the Hits.
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11: Man, these battle runs are getting tighter and tighter.
12: Aren't they just? Literally,
11: like, so close. Today, this run, we had Outkast's Hey Ya going up against Inter Club by 50 Cent and winning, literally, with 51%. Again, down to the knife. The knife? The eye. The, what do you call it?
12: The
11: down
12: wire?
11: To the, down the, I'm sleep deprived, guys. It's my baby. How long can I use that excuse for?
12: Yeah, Frankie's 12 and PJ's still like, my baby.
11: Fitty, going through to the next round for our best song ever.

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0: Foreigner. That's the time of my life on the Hertz. It is 13 away from 5 with Maddie and PJ.
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0: Alrighty, it was one this morning with breakfast. 4 tickets to see Lily Allen live, and guess what? They've renewed, and we've got 4 more up for grabs.
3: Let's do it. Let's give them away today.
0: Back to back.
3: Yeah.
0: Back. All right, Megan is joining us. Hi, Megs. How are you?
4: Hi, good, good.
3: Feeling okay. Confident? Are you feeling good today?
4: Yeah, I'm feeling confident.
3: Great. Yep. Back it in. Back it in, Megan.
0: Love to hear it. Okay, so we've got 10 questions, 60 seconds. All of your answers this afternoon have to start with the letter H for hungry, which is what I am right now. Okay?
4: Okay.
0: Just like too much information, PJ. All right, here we go. 60 seconds on the clock. Your time starts now.
3: What is a six-sided, two-dimensional shape called?
4: Hexagon.
3: What is the capital city of Finland?
4: Helsinki.
3: Which famous telescope was launched into orbit in 1990?
4: Pass.
3: What scavenging mammal is known for its laugh-like call?
4: Hyena.
3: Which gas is the second lightest element?
4: Helium.
3: What is the ancient Egyptian writing called?
4: Hieroglyphics.
3: What device uses falling sand to measure time?
4: Hourglass.
3: Which Shakespeare prince is the title character of a tragedy set in Denmark?
4: Hamlet.
3: Which famous physicist gave his name to a unit of frequency?
4: Hertz.
3: What medical condition describes abnormally high blood pressure?
4: Hypotension.
3: What famous telescope was launched in...
0: Oh my gosh, that was such a solid effort this afternoon, wow. Megan. Okay, we're going to go back through your answers and see how you went out of 10.
3: Okay, the six-sided two-dimensional shape.
0: Hexagon.
3: The capital city of Finland.
0: Helsinki.
3: The famous telescope launched into orbit.
0: Hubble.
3: The scavenging mammal.
0: Hyena, well done.
3: The gas that's the second lightest element.
0: Helium.
3: The ancient Egyptian writing.
0: Hieroglyphs.
3: The device using falling sand.
0: Hourglass.
3: The Shakespeare prince.
0: Hamlet.
3: The famous physicist.
0: Hertz.
3: And the medical condition that describes abnormally high blood pressure.
0: Hypertension.
3: Yeah. I mean, Megan, you said hypotension, but I think we'll give you hypertension.
0: I think we'll give it to you. I think we'll give it to you because, Megan, you got 9 out of 10.
3: Unbelievable effort.
4: This one.
3: Well done.
0: Oh, you're a smart little cookie there, Megan. Let me tell you that. Thank you so much for playing this afternoon.
4: Oh, thanks for having me. We listen a lot.
3: Oh, Megan.
4: This is cool.
3: Bless you.
0: Oh, so good to have you here. Call up another time because I reckon you've got the goods to bring it home.
4: Will do. All right. Thank you.
0: Have an awesome night. Oh, you were so welcome, Megan. And another chance back tomorrow. Guys, that was almost back to back. Back to back. Okay, your next chance tomorrow morning, 7:45, only on the Hertz. It is our Alpha Quiz. This is Niles Barkley with Crazy.

0: Niles Barkley, it is crazy. Nearly home time on the Hits for you Thursday night with Maddie and PJ.
1: Saw an interesting article on the Herald today, Paige, about workplace behaviour.
0: Right.
1: Get this. Nearly half of Kiwi workers are consciously choosing to leave their fish at home over fears of shame and backlash from colleagues.
0: Well,
1: for eating it or heating it up or putting it in the fridge, whatever it is, they don't want fishy meals in the workplace.
0: It has collected a rather bad reputation over the years.
1: Yeah.
0: I get it. I get it. But also, like, if that's the healthiest, most delicious lunch that you love, is it really that bad?
1: It also really depends on the fish, because people have this assumption that every fish meal that is heated up in the workplace in the microwave is going to stink it out. I beg to differ, because remember, I was probably 2 years ago, we did a little experiment in the office. I heated up my fish. No one could smell it, or no one had any issues with it. No one even noticed. But people have this blanket rule of you can't heat up fish in the workplace.
0: So what are the less offensive culprits? Is it like a fish pie? Do you think that's less punchy?
1: Maybe a fish pie. I don't
0: what
1: know.
0: Did you have? Was it a fish curry?
1: No, it was just like a straight fish with vegetables. Like, it was a white fish with veggies.
0: So, you, like, because you maybe a couple of months ago started, like, leaning into your tuna power hour. We're like, yeah. 4 or 5 o'clock. You're like, yeah, let's have some tuna.
1: Yeah, because every day before that, I was going to the cafe and getting myself a chocolate chip muffin. And I thought, this can't keep going. So, yes, the tuna has made a return to the office.
0: I reckon tuna can be
1: it's just as offensive.
0: As hated
1: really
0: fish,
1: offensive.
0: Though.
1: And I do feel bad about it, but...
0: Well, let us know your thoughts on the text. Do you think it's offensive? Do you think fish should actually be banned in the workplace, or do you not care at all? It's 4 minutes away from five, and after five, we want to know what landed on your birthday. We'll go there soon on the Hits.
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4: In this update, the Climate Change Minister says fresh advice doesn't take recent government action on emissions into account. A Climate Change Commission report is warning we risk missing our next three emissions targets, including 2050. A Manawatu district councillor is cautiously optimistic, raising their school bus struggles with the Prime Minister at a public meeting today has put it on his radar. The Ministry of Education cancelled 13 local routes this year, leaving many rural students few options for getting to school. Senior National MP Chris Bishop is saying good riddance as Stuart Nash departs political life once more. Bishop says he's glad Nash has called it quits again. A step towards getting volunteer firefighters the same ACC protection as full-timers. Labour MP Karen McAnulty's accident compensation amendment bill has been drawn from Parliament's biscuit tin today. That's news. In sport, Warriors coach Andrew Webster is becoming frustrated with social media rumours about recruitment. Webster is adamant the Wahs are not pursuing former Roosters and Kiwi centre Joey Manu, nor Panthers star halfback Nathan Cleary.
5: Like, we are definitely not in talks with Nathan Cleary, and none of his representation have contacted us either.
6: That until,
5: and it's not even legal, no. Right. So it can't even happen.
4: Women in Sports Aotearoa board member Louisa Wall is urging Netball New Zealand to focus on improving infrastructure and giving domestic players certainty. Lawn bowls will literally get the ball rolling at the paired-back Commonwealth Games tonight on indoor carpet greens. First bowl from Glasgow is from 8 o'clock, ahead of tomorrow morning's opening ceremony.
7: The Hits, Taranaki weather, cloudy skies and a few showers. We've got nor'westerly winds, 10 is the overnight low. Tomorrow occasional rain becoming heavy in the afternoon, northerly winds and 15. Few showers on Saturday, some heavy but easing in the morning.
8: Welcome to Home Time for your Thursday. All right, the people are speaking on the text machine. We were just talking about this study, was it, regarding fish being brought to work for lunch.
9: Yeah, nearly half of all Kiwis say that they're not bringing fish into the workplace for fear of, like, being shunned.
8: Mockery?
9: Yeah, or mockery,
8: well,
9: yeah.
8: Alina in Te Awamutu has texted through saying, my best friend and I are trying to ban fish in our workplace. People think we're joking, but we're not. We have one staff room for 50-plus staff a day, and we have 3 to 4 culprits that will nuke their fish curry or tuna and rice and absolutely pollute the air. It wafts down the hallway. It pollutes all the other offices too. We say either eat it cold or don't bring it to work.
9: Or this one. No one wants to smell your stinky fish. Maddie, your work colleagues don't want to be guinea pigs for testing whether or not your fish is going to pong in the microwave.
8: Yep, that is the general consensus on the text machine. Keep those messages coming through, 4487. Coming up next, I'm trying to be the bigger person. I'm trying to be an adult regarding some news that I've discovered about my birthday. Something has landed inconveniently on the same date that I'm turning 36. I'll share what it is next after Imagine Dragons. This is Enemy on the Hits.

0: Harry Styles. It's American Girls.
1: American Girls.
0: American Girls on the hits. 5:10 for your Thursday night with Matty and PJ. So we are entering Leo season soon. Oh, if you dabble in the world of star signs, means it is pole getting defrosted. The lions are coming out. The extras are coming out to party because it is time for our birthday.
1: Are you saying you're not extra the year round and that you're not...
0: Well, it just gives us an extra reason round our birthday.
1: Right.
0: I think Leo season's just officially kicked off. Right. So it's just an excuse for us to be

0: little bit more extravagant, extroverted, and lavish, I guess. Now, I am turning 36 this year. I feel like it's after maybe 32 you actually start forgetting what your age is.
1: Yeah,
0: or maybe after 30.
1: Yeah.
0: And I'm like, oh my God, I still think I'm 32 or 35. And no, so I'm 36 the next birthday.
1: Okay.
0: And I don't know what, I was just sort of feeling a little more sentimental this year. And I was thinking maybe we could do a little something and, like, get a few friends together and celebrate the life that I've had to this day.
1: Well, you've been in the trenches and, you know, it's been a roller coaster with two kids in the mix and being back at work and everything, you know?
0: I think that's it. And you sort of start to go, oh, that's right, I used to do this and I used to do that. And you start rediscovering parts of yourself. But, yeah, I think that's exactly it. Like, coming up to my birthday, I was like, oh, it would be nice just to really celebrate everything that's happened and celebrate 36 years on Earth. So that kind of all went out the window with a conversation with Beej, the husband, yesterday, because, as I told you the other day, he unfortunately got a hernia, lifting lots of heavy weights, very physically demanding job, and popped a hernia down below. Very uncomfortable and very unideal for someone in a very physical role like himself. So surgery really needs to be done ASAP. And so I was like, yeah, okay, let's get on to this. And the date that they have come back with for the hernia surgery is the 13th of August, a.k.a. my birthday. And he said to me last night, quite candidly, he goes, like, are you okay with that? Like, it's your birthday, but maybe we can celebrate it another day. And I was like, no. It's, like, absolutely fine. Beej, like, your priority here is to get this fixed. But then part of me,
1: yeah,
0: the extra Leo inside of me is going, what about me? And when does Popo get celebrated?
1: And dare I say it, Leo or no Leo, no one craves spending their birthday at a hospital. You know what I mean?
0: Well, that's it. Now I have to work out if I take the day off to support him and go and just watch the surgery. But no, it is what it is. And it definitely needs to be done. But I had one of those split moments where I was like, be an adult here. You are not that important. Your birthday doesn't matter. You can push it off.
1: The hernia needs to be sorted. Remember other people.
0: So it got me thinking, what landed on your birthday? Did something overshadow the celebration of you turning another year? You can text us 4487 or call up on 800 the hits. And maybe just tell me to get a grip if you're calling through as well. But yeah, our favourite call, we've got something from our Chemist Warehouse shelf coming your way if you are our favourite caller. The thing that overshadowed your birthday. Get in touch. This is Usher, Lil Jon and Ludacris on the hits.

0: it's Jono, Ben and Megan here. Join us tomorrow from 6. We go live to Glasgow for the Commonwealth Games.
1: We've got a special surprise for one of the small towns. Although I reckon they're going to be pretty happy with this.
2: And one of the mayors of New Zealand is going to join us in studio where we pitch something to do with you, Jono.
0: Being annoying.
2: Standard day.
0: Yeah, we'll find out tomorrow how it goes from 6 on the Hits.

0: Lady Gaga and Bruno Mars, you're on the hits with Maddie and PJ. On the air thanks to Chemist Warehouse, the home of big brand vitamins at the lowest prices every day. Okay, we've been inundated with messages. So I was just saying before, my birthday's coming up, 13th of August. I've got weirdly excited about the big day this year. I was like, you know what? I feel like celebrating. And then last night, my husband came to me and he said the hernia surgery that he needs to get has been scheduled for the day of the 13th of August, which of course is more important than me celebrating. But part of me, my childish side, just wants the day to be about me. But it's about him, and that's fine. We wanted to know, though, what overshadowed your birthday? What happened on the big day? You can text us 4487 or weigh in on 0800. There's quite a lot of kind of grim texts, I'm not going to lie.
1: There are so many. I mean, dare I say a lot of people have had very sad, tragic circumstances happen to them with loved ones passing away.
0: But on the upside, some have found that that is their way of connecting with them every year.
1: That's, and that's true.
0: You know, it's like become their thing. They know they're always with them on their birthday. Delta, let's go to you first on 0800 The Hits. What happened on your birthday? Delta.
2: Is that me?
1: Yes.
0: Delta. Yes, hello.
2: So I'm in the same boat. I also have a surgery coming up for my birthday this year. I'm in November.
0: Yes.
1: What have you got?
2: It's a major knee surgery. So I'm a nursing student, and I actually have a 9 weeks placement from August 31st, October 31st. Surgery is November 2nd. My birthday is November 4th. I have to stay in overnight, but my body doesn't like surgery. It could be multiple nights that I have to stay in. And the other bad part was they were like, oh, you have to choose between the 2nd or the 16th. And I was like, well, we're going to have to do the 2nd because can't do the 16th because that's the 17th is when we have our major nursing state final exam.
1: Oh, God.
0: No. Oh,
1: Delta,
0: you're cutting
1: it fine. You're cutting it real fine.
0: Oh, Delta, we need to have a big party for you. Maybe you have a big party next year or like something else, you know?
2: Yeah.
0: Just put this year on ice.
1: Yeah, good luck. Good luck
0: with the surgery. Lucas is calling through now. Lucas, what about you? What happened on your birthday?
3: On my birthday this year, there's the New Zealand election.
1: People get pretty excited about a general election as well. That's a hard one to come back from if you're looking for something exciting, like a big celebration or something.
0: But like earlier in the morning, maybe you could make it about you, because it's more later on when all the results start coming in. Maybe you could have like a really early birthday party or something. Maybe.
3: Yeah, that's not the worst idea.
1: How old are you turning, Lucas?
3: I'm turning 12.
1: Oh,
0: happy birthday, Lucas.
1: Lucas, you've got plenty of birthdays ahead of you, my friend. You'll be fine.
0: Tracy, what about you?
4: So I overshadowed my sister's 2nd birthday by being born on her 2nd birthday.
0: Oh.
1: That is actually more common than you'd think. Like loved ones, mums and dads, mums and their kids or siblings sharing the exact same birthday.
4: Yep. So every year now she never lets it down that she has to share her birthday with me. And she's had to share it since she was 2 years old.
0: Do you think she's held a grudge ever since?
4: Sometimes I think she does when I try to make plans for our birthday, and she's like, oh.
1: She's like, it was my birthday first.
0: Oh, not you again.
1: It was my birthday first.
0: Hey, Tracy, thank you so much for your call. Honestly, so many texts coming through. Keep them coming through to 4487. This is Third Eye Blind on The Hits.

0: says Taylor Swift. I knew it. You with Maddie and PJ. It's quite a cute little. I knew it.
1: And you know what? You sound just like her. It's uncanny.
0: Thank you.
1: It's uncanny.
0: Do you know what? A few people have told me that.
1: Hey, yesterday we had a chat on the show about the fact that for some inconsequential reason, I don't know why, I had decided to try and fix the washing machine at home, which was broken, something with the filter was wrong, and I thought that I could do it myself. I got a YouTube tutorial up, and halfway through, I gave up the ghost, and there were pieces all over the floor.
0: I know why you did this. It's because you love a challenge, and you're eternally determined. But this is detrimental to all those around you. Sometimes starting is actually complicating things.
1: Sometimes
0: it's better to leave something broken to someone who probably knows how to fix it.
1: But I just want to, be better. I want to be an adult.
0: So do I, babes. I want to be better every single day. Does that stop me burning my baking and my cooking multiple times a week? No. Sometimes we just have to accept the cold, hard truth.
1: But how good would it be if one of these days I started something and I actually managed to do it, and the sense of accomplishment I would feel, and run a marathon,
0: you'll get an even better high, the endorphins in that, like, at least you can't stuff up.
1: I know. Well,
0: projects.
1: I'd left the washing machine half torn apart as I tried to fix it, had not fixed it, and then last night I got home and I thought, you know what I'm going to do, because Ryan was out last night, I thought, I'm going to put on some music, some calming music. I might even pour myself a glass of red wine, and I'm going to go and fix the washing machine so that when he gets home, I can say to him, guess what I did?
0: How did that go for you?
1: Walked into the garage, and once again, my husband had just said, if you want something done right, you got to do it yourself, and he had fixed my mistake.
0: Oh, no.
1: I'm never learning my lesson.
0: Maddie, babes, just stick in the kitchen where you belong, right?
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4: And coming up next, we've got our People's Poll. And it's a very simple question about your household. So think about your house. Where do you keep your shoes?
3: We will come back with that next after Justin Bieber. It is Love Yourself on the Hits.
5: For all the times that you rain on my parade, and all the clubs you get in using my name. You think you broke my heart, oh girl, for goodness sake.

0: That's Miles Smith on the hits, 14 away from 6 with Maddie and PJ. The people's poll, everybody come together, it's the people's poll. All right, we're going into your house today on the people's poll. And
1: not like creeps, not like creeps. We're curious.
0: We're just curious, we're inquisitive. And as always, our poll is up on our Facebook and Instagram, The Hits Drive with Matty and PJ. We want to know, where do you keep your shoes?
1: Yeah.
0: Are they in a basket? Are they in a particular shoe cubby? Are they on a rack? Or are they in a cheeky little pile by the front door? Matty, what are you doing?
1: So in our wardrobe, I've got like a shelf that sits up above all of my clothes. So like my jumpers and my suits and my shirts all hang in the wardrobe, and then there's a shelf up above them, and so all of my shoes sit on the shelf.
0: Ours are in multiple places, and I think it's a sign I need to do a serious cleanse of a lot of stuff. But I've got some in the wardrobe. Mm-hmm. We've got this kind of shoe cubby in the middle of our courtyard. I've got some there. I've got some in a basket around the back door. I've got basket in the front door. I've got them, honestly, and then outside of another door. They're outside about 3 doors.
1: What I will say is, like, having moved to the ranch, so living a little bit more rurally, because you are coming and going a lot from, like, walking around on the, you know, paddocks property. And things, the property.
0: The paddocks!
1: There are just shoes kind of strewn everywhere, because it's like you quickly chuck them on, you quickly take them off, so they're kind of all over the show.
0: Yeah. So what is it like in your house? Where are you storing your shoes? Baskets, like me? Are they strewn everywhere? Is there a particular spot? Do you have a cubby? Are they in the wardrobe? Take us into your home tonight and let us know, where are you storing your shoes for our people's poll? Text 4487 or go along and officially vote on our Instagram, The Hits Drive with Maddie and PJ. This is Kelly Clarkson, 12 away from 6 on The Hits.

0: It's David Guetta, Teddy Swims, and Tones and I on the Hits. Nearly six with Maddie and PJ. The people's poll, the people's poll. Everybody come together, it's the people's poll. Okay, tonight we want to know, in your home, what are you doing with your shoes? Are they in a basket, in a cubby, a rack, a pile by the front door? Are they literally strewn everywhere? We want to know what you're doing with yours in your home.
1: Louise says, in the bottom of the wardrobe. Emma says, bedroom floor under a chair for my shoes. My son's shoes go on a rack.
0: Kerry said, same as Maddie, however, I have a three-tier shoe rack on the shelf, so all of my shoes are displayed and easy to get to. Just drop your phone.
1: Listen to this from Megan. I have 119 pairs.
0: Megan from The Breakfast Show?
1: No, just a Megan.
0: Oh, because I know she loves shoes. Yeah,
1: she, I mean, there is more than one Megan who would love shoes.
0: I know, but I just thought that's coincidental. That is a lot. That is a lot.
1: So she said, so on my wall that my husband shelved especially for them.
0: That's amazing. Okay. So what is the general consensus? Where are we putting them mostly?
1: 38% of people have them on like a special rack, like a shoe rack.
0: Yep.
1: 34% of people said just in a pile by the door, yep. Honestly.
0: Okay.
1: 20% say in a specific shoe cubby, and then 8% are like you, Pigeon, in some sort of a shoe basket.
0: Yeah, because everyone knows they're not practical. It is 4 minutes away from six on the Hits.
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2: In this update, a bleak picture for child poverty. A new Ministry of Social Development report shows almost 169,000 children were living in material hardship last year. That's up from 160,000 the year before. The family of a murdered Christchurch man whose body was never found is welcoming a renewed push for a no-body, no-parole law. A bill from National MP Tom Rutherford would only let convicted murderers be released if they reveal where to find their victims' remains. New Zealand First Deputy Leader Shane Jones says it's a sad outcome for Stuart Nash to give up his candidacy, saying he did an honourable thing. Nash has resigned after outcry over revelations he'd called his Napier opponent Katie Nimmin lazy for taking leave after having a baby. Senior National MP Chris Bishop isn't praising new ACT candidate Paul Henry for a reference to Labour's leader, but says it wasn't that deep. Henry was asked on Radio Hauraki to assign which leader of Labour, NZ First and National he'd rather shoot, shag or marry. In sport, former Silver Fern and MP Louisa Wall is critical of Netball New Zealand's top brass, CEO and chair, going to the Commonwealth Games, while ANZ Premiership contracts conclude at the end of the month, with no certainty around the players' future. Wall believes willing saviours are out there, or there's enough interest for teams to rejoin Australia's Super Netball, but can't understand why Netball New Zealand hasn't acted before Glasgow.
3: Do you believe in gender equity and equality and opportunities for women in sport? And as a board member of Women in Sport Aotearoa, I actually implore you to come forward. Don't wait for Netball to come to you. You go to Netball.
2: That is sport. I'm Raylene Ramsey.
4: The Hits, Taranaki weather, cloudy skies and a few showers. We've got northwesterly winds, 10 is the overnight low. Tomorrow, occasional rain becoming heavy in the afternoon, northerly winds and 15. Few showers on Saturday, some heavy but easing in the morning.
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7: Good evening. Well done. You've made it to the end of Thursday. The weekend is near. Yep. And what better way?
8: I was just going to say, I don't think we've actually called it Friday Eve once today.
7: I think I started the show maybe with it. Happy Friday Eve. Look, there's no better way to head into the weekend than hear a piece of wisdom from the Coffee News.
8: It's great.
7: Sitting on my desk. Do you know what I haven't touched on yet? Because I found this yesterday at a cafe, or maybe 2 days ago. We haven't gone to the lighter side yet, where there's a few jokes.
8: Give me a good joke.
7: I told my suitcases no vacation this year. Now I'm dealing with the emotional baggage. Oh.
8: That's quite good. Yeah, it's not bad.
7: When construction workers party, they really... I hate it. I hate it so much.
8: Say it. No, say it.
7: They really raised the roof.
8: That's bad.
7: That gave me the ick. I went one too far. Yeah. Look, coming up on the show, we've still got a round of hit or miss with producer Sarah. And to mesh or not to mesh?
8: I've got a big event tonight and I'm going bold with my fashion choices and I need to discuss it with you next.
7: This is 660 and Drex Project on the Hits.

0: Lenny Kravitz, you're on the hits with Maddie and PJ for Thursday night. Look at you being social again.
1: It's hard. It's actually hard because right now when we're, you know, just under an hour to go on the show, there's a big part of me that's really excited to just get home. I know Ryan's got the fire on.
0: Oh, yeah. Yeah.
1: Have a glass of wine or a beer or something and sit on the couch and watch trashy TV.
0: But on the other hand, when Maddie gets out and about and he's met with the electricity of a crush, he leans in and he has a great night.
1: I've been invited to this awards evening tonight. Now, it's the thing about it is an awards evening for Fashion Quarterly magazine.
0: I beg your pardon. That's very cool.
1: I know. I don't actually know how or why I have the invite.
0: Oh, my God, that's pressure. I would stress out if I was going to a fashion night.
1: So it's black tie. And Ryan and I actually did get invited last year, and we went last year as well. And when I heard black tie, I thought, well, this is perfect because when we got married, we both got married in tuxedos, and I've still got access to my wedding tux.
0: And that is the worst thing, well, one of the worst things with wedding attire is it just gets wasted and you don't wear it nearly enough.
1: Often.
0: So if you've got an opportunity, go hard.
1: That's it. So we went, rocked up in like full black tie, proper tuxes. And then when we got there, we realized that black tie to the fashion industry, like, meant actually kind of your interpretation of black tie.
0: Oh, no, that's stressful.
1: And we were almost the only men there in like traditional tuxedos. Everyone else had gone this like very cool, like very unique kind of like avant-garde interpretation of black tie.
0: Like a t-shirt, cool baggy trousers.
1: That's it.
0: Maybe a random cool blazer.
1: Yes, and like accessories, jewelry and all sorts, right?
0: Yeah.
1: So the invite came in again this year and I thought, well, I'm going to try something a little bit different. So I put into ChatGPT.
0: Oh, no.
1: Can you design me a black tie outfit for this event?
0: No.
1: And I kind of explain the situation. It spat out a photo, and I'm going to put it up on our Instagram page. It spat out a photo of me in a tuxedo, but with my black mesh shirt underneath.
0: So had you told Chatty what items you had and what you wanted to work with?
1: Yeah, I kind of gave it a vibe and that's what it spat out. So, Paige, the mesh shirt, which you know well because I wore it when you and I went off to Venga Boys last year.
0: Oh, you wear it at any time you go to a festival, like
1: festival,
0: Symphony.
1: Yeah, festival, sure.
0: Yeah.
1: I've decided to wear it to a black tie awards evening.
0: But you're wearing a jacket over top, right? So if it doesn't fly, you can always just fill up the buttons.
1: Yes, but they'll still see the mesh. Have I made a mistake?
0: That's a big call, handing the reins over to ChatGPT and the lead up to a fashion awards night. That is brave, my friend.
1: I've screwed the pooch. I've absolutely screwed the pooch.
0: Please report back tomorrow. And what a fitting song from Chapel Roan. Good luck, babe. Here on the hits.

0: City Spud. That's Ride With Me on the Hits. You're with Maddie and PJ.
1: Hit or miss.
0: And producer Sarah, who is in for the last time in quite some time.
2: Yes, I'm not leaving the show or anything. Big announcement. But I'm having surgery tomorrow, so...
3: You'd like to think if you were leaving, we wouldn't have waited until...
2: No.
3: Like,
0: there'd be a bit savage from us.
3: Yeah.
2: There'd be, like, photos on the wall, a prison.
0: Yeah. Big montage.
3: Totally.
2: Yeah.
3: Who would organise that, though, if it's you leaving?
2: Surely you guys could pull together one time.
0: I think Maddie would.
3: Yeah, I'd have to.
0: Nah. It'd be a 50-50 effort. All right, Sarah, we're going to miss you. So you've got a few more topics before you leave. What's up first?
2: Thank you. Well, I thought I'd introduce the producer who's going to be covering me from tomorrow.
3: Right.
0: Emily.
3: Hi, Emily.
0: So can we have a nickname for Emily?
4: M.
3: Just M.
0: M Dog? MC?
4: I mean, Grace called me M Dog.
3: MC. I like MC.
0: MC. It was quite cool.
3: Yeah.
0: Yo. Do you hate it? Do you hate that M?
4: No, so. I mean, I'm welcome to other ones as well.
0: Okay, we'll leave it open. Any suggestions for Em's nickname? Text through to 4487.
2: All right, so I've got your first topic and then M.
3: Great.
2: C has your second.
3: Okay.
2: First topic, monogrammed items.
1: Hit or miss.
3: Hit. My slippers.
2: If you haven't seen them, go onto the Mint Slicers Facebook page where you can join our little group, and he put up a picture of them.
3: My slippers, I got them in like when I went, I think I got it in like a PR pack years ago.
2: Oh, here we go.
0: Must be nice.
3: And they were like velvety slippers and they had monogrammed MM on my slippers.
0: Yeah, that's quite cute. I don't mind a monogram. It can look quite classy from time to time. Yeah. And I just like the word monogram.
3: Do you have anything monogrammed?
0: I used to have a phone case.
3: Oh, yeah.
0: I used to have a phone case. I think I got for my husband, actually, this one's inspired by you. It was a nice leather case for one of our wedding anniversaries.
3: Yes.
0: I think I got his initials monogrammed.
3: You monogrammed the drink bottle you gave me last year as well.
0: Yeah, you're welcome.
3: There you go.
0: Love a monogram.
3: Okay, so Em, you've got topic number two for us then.
4: Yeah, my one is having dessert before dinner.
1: Hit or miss.
3: Miss.
0: Do you know what? My husband, it really offends me. It's like he forgets what time of day it is at breakfast or dinner. He'll forget what time of day. He's just hungry. And so he'll go and eat a biscuit before the main meal. And I'm like, no, this is sacrilege. You're actually ruining something that I've put a lot of effort into.
3: I say the exact same thing. And then do you know what I think immediately afterwards? Oh, my God. I've turned into my mother.
0: Yes.

0: So my daughters are on Snapchat. They were like, we're going to sign you up to Snapchat. And I was like, no.
1: The business model is based on friendship streaks.
0: Yeah. I've only been on there like a week. And they're like, you're ruining our Snap streak. Because every day you're meant to respond back with a picture.
1: Snapchat threatened you. 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
1: We want someone to go around making public announcements. 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

0: It's Sienna Spiro on the heads with Material Lover. 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
1: PJ, I've got a new comfort watch, and it's an oldie.
0: Ooh, it's like a 90s sitcom.
1: Nope, it's a late 90s, early 2000s reality TV documentary series called Airline.
0: Oh, I was going to go, punked, or like...
1: No.
0: Pimp a ride.
1: Does anyone else, text through 4487, does anyone else remember Airline? It followed the staff from EasyJet, the like budget airline in the UK, and the daily dilemmas that they were faced with. With like weather delays, cancellations, grumpy passengers, people checking in late. It was fly on the wall doco of like...
0: Budget airline, so they'd have a lot of complaints because they'd often be flying late.
1: Yeah. And there were some classic characters. One of them is this woman called Jane Bolton, and anytime she had to deal with a passenger, she was so sassy.
2: Just didn't come up. I've been sitting there watching it for half an hour.
3: Yeah, departures that way is a narrow.
4: Susie has tried to find a more sympathetic ear. Instead, she's found Jane Bolton.
5: You didn't go through to departures, no?
2: No, because I didn't know that I thought that's where you waited and looked at the screen.
5: Yeah,
2: but I promise you, I had a really...
5: But obviously we can't board you from a coffee shop.
1: She was just the sassiest person ever.
0: And you need a Jane in the mix, though,
1: I really do. I'm obsessed with Jane Bolton. And on the most recent episode I was watching, on the train home last night, Jane Bolton was faced with a dilemma. This family had booked a holiday to Spain. It was a family of four. Mm. And they realised that they thought they'd booked their holiday for the 21st of July. They'd accidentally booked it for the 21st of August. So they came to the airport to check in for their flight a month early.
0: Niggly.
1: Now, Jane was actually very good in this situation and said she could help them get onto a flight, but obviously it was very busy. It was like summer holidays in the UK. Flights were very full, but she said she'd do her best if they could find some empty seats on these full flights. So I wanted to pose a hypothetical to you because this is the dilemma that the family of four was faced with, and obviously you are a family of four as well.
0: Yes.
1: They said, we can get two of you guaranteed on a flight now, and then we will try and get the other two on a later flight. There might be the opportunity either later tonight or early tomorrow. That was the situation this family was faced with. If you were in that situation, what do you think you would do? Would you, A, send BJ and one of the kids ahead, B, take one of the kids yourself and go ahead, or C, say, no, it's all or nothing, we're not splitting up?
0: Well, we've got two kids, right?
1: Yeah.
0: And often we sort of divide and conquer.
1: Absolutely.
0: Anyway. So, like, BJ will take Charlie and I'll take Frankie. So I think in that situation, if it was our best chance of just splitting up, I'd say, Beej, you go first because I know he'd get frustrated waiting around at the airport. He hates crowds.
1: Yeah.
0: I can deal with that. Me and Frank, we can cruise. We can find something to do. I would send him and Charlie off because at least I know they're going to get there. He would be like a caged bull left at the airport, stressing out.
1: So the Titanic theory of women and children first, not in the Harding Campbell household.
0: No. Not in the household. I know he'd lose it. He'd be like, bloody hell. Like if he was waiting, he'd be pacing. I reckon send him off. Get him out the way. Get them off to Spain. He can go have a cerveza, por favor, and he'll be happy.
1: Well,
0: that is what I'd do.
1: Exactly what this family did as well. Dad and one kid went ahead. Mum and daughter had to wait for the second day. They had to wait overnight and then fly out the next day.
0: I honestly, for my farmer husband, I just think that would be the preferred scenario. You know, like just send them off to a warmer destination and then hopefully our flight won't be too far behind. This is Hoover Stank with The Reason on The Heads.

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1: This song is about growth, new perspective, and about that freeing feeling you have when you realise that you always have the choice.

0: Justin Bieber on the hits with Maddie and PJ. That is us done and dusted for your Thursday. If you've missed any of our show, catch up with our podcast. Text DRIVE to 4487. Hey, go run with the fashionistas, my friend.
1: Thank you. Wish me luck. I'm about to go and get changed into my mesh shirt. I'll post a photo. I'll put a photo up. I'll put a photo up.
0: No doubt there will be carnage to report on the show tomorrow. Cannot wait. Have a wonderful rest of your Thursday and we'll see you tomorrow.
1: Just really quickly want to say goodbye to producer Sarah and
0: bye,
1: wish you
0: Sarah.
1: All the best for your surgery.
2: Thank you.
0: Good luck.
1: I don't want to diminish it. I just don't want people to panic. It's not a major.
2: No, I'll be fine.
1: But you'll be off for a couple
0: of
1: weeks.
0: But we'll see you on the other side.
2: Are you guys going to be okay?
0: On the surgery, not on the... yeah.
2: You're going to be okay without me?
1: We will miss you.
2: The show
1: but
2: will go on.
1: The show will. Must.
2: The show must.
1: Must.
2: Go on.
1: Go on.
0: It'll, what do you call it? Just
1: meander
0: crawl
1: around
0: over the finish.
2: I'm going to make it.
0: See you tomorrow.
1: Bye.
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19: In this update, Climate Change Minister Simon Watts says fresh Climate Change Commission advice doesn't take recent government action on emissions into account. A report by the Commission is warning the country risks missing its next three emissions targets, including 2050. It warns the pace of emissions reduction needs to more than double over the next few years to meet them. Watts says the report predates some important policy changes.
20: We've had a number of pretty significant announcements since then, not only in the context of the Gas Transition Fund, but also the announcements and progress we're seeing around some of the agri-tech.
19: New Zealand First's candidate replacing Stuart Nash in the race for Napier says she has some sympathy for him. Nash resigned following pushback on comments described as sexist, criticising his opponent taking leave from Parliament after giving birth. City Councillor Tekira Lawrence has stepped up in his place. Senior political reporter Azaria Howell has the story.
21: Tekira Lawrence says it's always a little sad when a candidate makes an error and is forced out. She'd been selected to stand in the East Cape electorate, but now says she's thrilled to be campaigning in her hometown.
19: The Public Health Communications Centre says this country may have some catching up to reduce babies catching respiratory seneschal virus. RSV can lead to severe lung infections like bronchiolitis or pneumonia. A briefing by the organisation shows up to 2,000 Kiwi under fives are hospitalised with it each year, particularly those under 6 months. Co-author Professor Cass Burns says we're falling behind Australia and the UK, where maternal and infant vaccines have reduced hospitalisations.
22: They actually reduced their RSV bronchiolitis admissions by 80%, which is enormous.
19: Manawatu District Councillor James McKelvey is cautiously optimistic raising their school bus struggles with the Prime Minister at a public meeting has put it on his radar. The Ministry of Education cancelled 13 local routes this year after a review, leaving many rural students with few options for getting to school. McKelvey says he's pleased Chris Luxon has heard their concerns.
23: We've got farmers that aren't sure how they're going to be able to get their kids to school when there's milking and carbon coming into the spring.
19: That's news. In sport, rugby league, Warriors coach Andrew Webster is becoming frustrated with social media rumours about the club's recruitment. Webster is adamant the club isn't pursuing former Roosters and Kiwis centre Joey Manu or Panthers star halfback Nathan Cleary.
24: Like, we are definitely not in talks with Nathan Cleary, and none of his representation have contacted us either. And it's not even legal, no. So it can't even happen.
19: The Warriors tackle the Bulldogs in Sydney on Saturday. In netball, former Silver Fern and MP Louisa Wall is unimpressed officials are cutting jobs at ANZ Premiership clubs while the national side prepares for the Commonwealth Games. Wall says new chair Alistair Carruthers should be working on the sport's domestic concerns rather than travelling to Glasgow.
25: There is a disconnect, and it has to be a governance interface disconnect with major supporters and funders of sport and then women's sport in Aotearoa, because you haven't had the same issue with Black Ferns.
19: That's sport. I'm Tony Doe.
26: The Hits, Taranaki weather, cloudy skies and a few showers. We've got nor'westerly winds, 10 is the overnight low. Tomorrow occasional rain becoming heavy in the afternoon, northerly winds and 15. Few showers on Saturday, some heavy but easing in the morning.
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Welcome into your Thursday night. You're on the Hits with Bryn. Big disruptions for travellers this morning trying to get in and out of Auckland with heavy fog. Lasted for ages. It was lingering for ages, the fog today. That's why I try not to travel at this time of the year, because you're always going to run into issues with fog in Auckland. The Hits.

0: Hey, it's Jono, Ben and Megan here. Join us tomorrow from 6. We go live to Glasgow for the Commonwealth Games.
1: We've got a special surprise for one of the small towns. I reckon they're going to be pretty happy with this.
2: And one of the mayors of New Zealand is going to join us in studio where we pitch something to do with you, Jono.
0: Being annoying.
2: Standard day.
0: Yeah, we'll find out tomorrow how it goes from 6 on the Hits.

0: look at the world. Snow Patrol chasing cars. You're on the hits with Bryn. Have you ever eaten ants before? I think I made my sister eat ants once when I was a kid. I think she loved it. A Michelin-starred restaurant in South Korea could be hit with a big fine and even jail time after serving ants as a topping for sorbets. Ants aren't on the country's approved list of edible insects. I can think of far worse insects to eat. Because with ants, I mean, you're not getting any taste from them, right? So it'd be more of a texture thing. I mean, what do ants taste like? Text in on 4487. Also, I prefer M&Ms or Oreo on my sorbets and desserts. Got Soul Asylum coming up and Taylor Swift next. It is The Hits.
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0: you the best. Hope you're having a lovely Thursday night. It's almost Friday, which means it's almost the weekend. Bryn here everywhere on iHeartRadio. All white Elijah Just is heading to Championship Football Club Swansea City for a club record transfer fee of around $13 million. Oh my goodness. He was a bit of a star at the FIFA World Cup. And Swansea City is part-owned by rapper Snoop Dogg and homemaking expert Martha Stewart. Very exciting opportunity for him. Christina coming up, and I've got David Guetta and One Republic next on the Hits.
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9: In this update, Finance Minister Nicola Willis seems glad to see the end of Stuart Nash's political career. He's formally resigned as New Zealand First's Napier candidate after significant backlash over comments described as sexist. Nash called National's Katie Nimmin one of the laziest MPs he'd seen, referencing her leave, which was for her to take time off to have a baby. Willis is pleased he's no longer running for Parliament.
10: That's a victory for New Zealand women and New Zealand parents.
9: And New Zealand First has announced Councillor Takira Lawrence will now stand in the Napier seat. Cotality's monthly housing chart shows house buyers are becoming more cautious. It found property sales down 4% in June annually, marking six straight months of declining activity. First home buyers remain one of the most active groups, but multiple property owner activity has eased. Chief property economist Kelvin Davidson says the drop may be linked to the labour market.
11: If people can see some job security, can see a bit of employment growth emerging, I guess they get a bit more confident, because in the end it's about your income.
9: The government is planning new dog control guidance for councils, although no law change is likely before the election. A review was ordered in March. Michael Sergal reports.
12: The government review followed a surge in dog attacks, including four fatalities in the past 4 years. Auckland councils warned more people will die if the law isn't changed. Local Government Minister Simon Watts says the guidance, developed with animal control officers, is a practical resource while the legislation's being updated.
9: A new report says trade agreements, tech developments and focus may give the agriculture industry strength in volatile times. The Herald's latest agribusiness and trade report follows news of agribusinesses posting record returns in the year to June. Report editor Fran O'Sullivan says recent developments in our trade relationships have also helped.
13: The industry understands opening doors in the times that we're in is really important, having new markets where niche products as well as commodities can find buyers.
9: The government is posting members of our defence force in South Sudan for at least two more years. Three command and planning function roles have been renewed, with potential for two more if needed. That's news. In sport, golf, Stephen Alker hopes Kiwi golfers will have more opportunities after the recent successes of Ryan Fox. He's competing in the Senior Open in Scotland this week, days on from Fox winning the Open for his first major. Alker believes more Kiwis can break through globally if they have financial support early in their careers.
14: We need a little more support just to get those guys out, get them playing, get them competing more. I think the players are there, and with what Ryan's done, I think that the profile is just going to lift it.
9: In football, Elijah Just's goal-scoring form at the World Cup has led to an estimated $13 million transfer fee from Scottish club Motherwell to English Championship side Swansea City on a three-year deal. He joins All Whites teammate Marco Staminic on the roster. Just says to shine on the biggest stage in recent weeks was memorable.
0: Just unbelievable feeling. Yeah, obviously going into the tournament, you know that the games are going to be tough and you're not really sure what to expect. So, yeah, I never thought that I would score, let alone three goals. So, yeah, really, really cool. It was special to have my family there in the crowd as well.
9: That's sport. I'm Tony Doe.
5: The Hits, Taranaki weather, cloudy skies and a few showers. We've got northwesterly winds, 10 is the overnight low. Tomorrow, occasional rain becoming heavy in the afternoon, northerly winds and 15. Few showers on Saturday, some heavy but easing in the morning.
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It is the hits on your Thursday night. I did mention it briefly on the show last night, the whole AI taking over thing. OpenAI says one of its systems hacked into a competitor's server without being told to by a human. Can we get AI to just release the Epstein files? I think that's a good use of AI. It's the hits.

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1: We want someone to go around making public announcements. 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
0: Back tomorrow on the Heads.

It is the Hits. The Royals are celebrating a big birthday milestone today. Prince George is officially a teenager, the future king turning 13 today, and Kensington Palace has marked the milestone with a short video of him smiling and waving at the camera and playing cricket on the beach. Here's

0: The All American Rejects, it is the hits everywhere on iHeartRadio. Bryan Adams is coming back to NZ next year. His Roll with the Punches tour, performing March 10 at Auckland Spark Arena and March 12 at Wolfbrook Arena in Christchurch. 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Well, if you want to win a double pass right now, text Bryan, B-R-Y-A-N, to 4487. Let me know which show you'd like to go to, Auckland or Christchurch. I'll be phoning back the winner very soon. Shania Twain coming up and Ella Langley next on The Hits.
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1: 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The Hits is sending you hunting for the Golden Tank, thanks to Gas Petrol Service Stations. Listen to The Hits Breakfast with Jono, Ben and Megan Monday to Thursday as they reveal one chosen gas location each morning. Be there within 15 minutes, say Golden, and you'll win a free tank of

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1: The Hits proudly welcomes Bryan Adams.
0: Yes, he's coming back to NZ next March. You can get your tickets now, ticketmaster.co.nz, or win a double pass with me every night this week. I've been giving a double pass away to either the Auckland or Christchurch show. Text Bryan to 4487 to get in the draw, just like Darcy has. Darcy, have you seen Bryan Adams before?
2: I have not seen him before, but I would love to.
0: Yeah, well, he is coming to Christchurch next year. Would that work for you?
2: Oh, that would be great.
0: Yeah, well, I've got a double pass for you, Darcy.
2: Oh, my God, that is amazing. I haven't won something like this before.
0: Oh, well, I'm happy to be able to phone you with some good news.
2: Yes. Oh, I need it.
0: Oh, nice. Go one more double pass to win tomorrow night. 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Michelle Branch coming up and Marshmallow and Kane Brown next. It is The Hits.
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9: In this update, the Prime Minister is denying he's applying a double standard to Stuart Nash, who's resigned as a New Zealand First candidate after labelling a National MP lazy for taking leave after having a baby. Before he resigned, Chris Luxon ruled Nash out, becoming a minister in his government. Labour's Chris Hipkins says Luxon is applying a double standard, as he hasn't reined in current New Zealand First Minister Shane Jones, after he said political leaders should take off their knee pads when foreign leaders visit, a week after Chris Luxon welcomed India's Prime Minister.
10: Talking about Stuart Nash, and that's quite a different situation when you go back through and see someone who leaked out of cabinet, made a series of derogatory comments about women. Here we go again.
9: A tax expert is bagging the Greens' wealth tax idea, saying taxing the super rich has been tried overseas and hasn't always worked out. The Greens have set their wealth tax rate at 2.5%, but Treasury modelling suggests it could shrink the taxable wealth base by more than 40%. The party's own modelling puts the reduction at about 28%. Denton's tax partner Bruce Bernacki says if introduced, we'd be only one of five countries which have it.
11: When you look at what's happened overseas, I mean, in 1990 there were 12 countries in the OECD that had wealth taxes, and there are just four today.
9: Climate Change Minister Simon Watts says a fresh warning from the Climate Change Commission didn't take into account recent emissions action by the government. The Commission has found the country is at risk of missing its next three emissions budgets. It warns the pace of reductions needs to more than double over the next few years to meet them. Watts says the report was put together prior to important policy changes, like the government's loans for industry to detransition from gas. Finance Minister Nicola Willis is rejecting claims progress on a new Mount Victoria tunnel in Wellington's CBD has stalled. A Wellington National Party candidate has been accused of being misleading by saying his party is delivering on its election promise to start construction in its first term. Incumbent Rongotai MP Julianne Genta says the comments are misleading and the project has no implementation date or funding. But Willis says the project is far from gone.
12: You don't do geotechnical work in a seismic city without having some spades in the ground. Next step, you can't build a road until you have a consent for it.
9: That's news. In sports, rugby, a chance for Fabian Holland to prove his fitness to confirm his seat on the plane for the All Black Tour of South Africa. The lock has overcome a pre-season shoulder dislocation to start in Otago's Ranfurly Shield defence against Mid-Canterbury in Alexandra tomorrow afternoon. Otago coach Mark Brown says Holland's first outing in 5.5 months will follow return-to-play guidelines.
13: Set out with the Highlanders medical team as well as ours and the All Blacks, so we'll be looking at a minimum of 40 minutes and we'll probably just reassess how he is at halftime and he might get a little bit more.
9: Georgia Miller plans to remain in a black jersey until at least 2029. The 22-year-old has signed a new contract. Her ambitions include participating against the Lions in their inaugural 2027 tour and the pursuit of another Olympic Sevens gold in 2028.
5: Obviously, there's a lot of exciting opportunity in women's rugby and rugby league and everything. So for me, this is where I want to be and this is where I want to leave my legacy. So it was pretty much just the one option.
9: That's sport. I'm Tony Doe.
4: The Hits, Taranaki weather, cloudy skies and a few showers. We've got nor'westerly winds, 10 is the overnight low. Tomorrow, occasional rain becoming heavy in the afternoon, northerly winds and 15. Few showers on Saturday, some heavy but easing in the morning.
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15: New truck, big lady.

It is the hits. I've been hearing today some of the excitement for State of Origin coming here next year. Game 2 will be played at Auckland's Eden Park. That's going to be massive. And of course, Game 2 could be the deciding game. Katy Perry, Raw, the hits.

0: Hey, it's John, Ben and Megan here. Join us tomorrow from 6. We go live to Glasgow for the Commonwealth Games.
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1: Hey, it's Kaylee Bell. Me For Me is a song all about waiting for your person in life and knowing when they show up, it'll be perfect just the way that it is. Hey, it's Kaylee Bell and you're listening to my brand new single, Me For Me.

0: Lifehouse, big song from them, Hanging by a Moment on the hits. Can you believe it's been 25 years since the first Harry Potter movie came out? Don't want to make you feel old, but man, 25 years. Huge fan of the movies and the books, I've read them multiple times. To mark 25 years since the first movie came out, The Philosopher's Stone, it's heading back to theatres in late August with 12 minutes of never-before-seen bonus footage added in. It's going to feel like a new movie, I reckon. It was only a couple of years ago I watched the extended version of Harry Potter and the Chamber of Secrets, and honestly, it did feel like a new movie. So there you go, 25 years since The Philosopher's Stone came out in the cinemas. I think in the US they call it The Sorcerer's Stone. And I don't know why. If anyone can tell me the reason, text in 4487. Got the Goo Goo Dolls coming up and Harry Styles next on The Hits.
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0: It is the Hits Night. Spryn with you right through till midnight. There were big travel disruptions for people trying to get in and out of Auckland this morning because of unusual heavy fog. It lasted for ages. And I try to avoid flying at this time of the year, especially regionally in the mornings, because you just don't know what the fog's going to do. And I mean, this held people up basically all day, and then they were catching up, trying to rebook people on other flights, that sort of thing. I did read a story, this is out of the US, but next time your flight's delayed, say, 6 hours, apparently you're allowed to just string up a hammock in the terminal and have a nap. So maybe pack a hammock with you to sleep in at the airport, just in case your flight gets delayed. Britney Spears coming up and Noah Kahan next. It is The Hits.
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6: In this update, the Prime Minister is doubling down on how inappropriate comments from one of his ministers differ from New Zealand First candidate Stuart Nash calling an MP lazy for taking leave while having a baby. Nash has now resigned. On Saturday, New Zealand First Minister Shane Jones said political leaders should take off their knee pads when foreign leaders visit, a week after Chris Luxon welcomed India's leader. Luxon says he's been clear on his opinion about Jones's remarks, but Nash has a history of derogatory comments towards women.
7: Importantly, he's resigned from New Zealand First, which is fine, but he actually needs to owe Katie Newman, I think, a public apology.
6: The high cost of living is plunging more people into debt. FinCap's latest report shows a 57% rise in people seeking financial mentoring since 2021. It reveals a 121% spike in total client debt over 5 years, rising to almost $1 billion. CEO Fleur Howard says the average client is spending $107 for every $100 of weekly income.
8: If that continues, they need to go into debt to pay for essential services, and the debt spiral hits, which is very, very difficult to get out of.
6: Climate Change Minister Simon Watts says the government is committed to its climate targets. Despite another warning, we are not on track. The Climate Change Commission warns the country is at risk of missing all its climate targets. It warns the pace of emissions reductions needs to more than double over the next few years to meet them. Watts says the government will formally respond to the commission in due course. And the El Niño weather pattern is expected to hit farmers here and around the world. The natural climate cycle can bring increased dry spells and drought and is expected to be particularly strong this year. Lincoln University Applied Economics Professor Anita Reiford says previous cycles of El Niño have shaved 0.4% off GDP. She says it's not just New Zealand feeling the pinch.
9: Our competitors are also experiencing negative impacts of El Niño on their production. It can raise global prices, which can soften the financial hit for our producers.
6: That's news. In sport, rugby league legendary coach Laurie Daly expects the Warriors to push for silverware this season. The New South Wales State of Origin coach sees the high-calibre forward pack at Mount Smart as an impressive blend of leadership and youthful energy primed for a deep run. Daly still rates the Panthers as lead contenders, but believes in what Warriors coach Andrew Webster is building.
10: Question mark will still remain about whether they can deliver under ultimate pressure, and that will be finals football. But everything the Warriors have shown me this year suggests that they'll be tough to beat.
6: In rugby, a familiar surname has been summoned to Canterbury's NPC squad for a pre-season match before their title defence begins next weekend. First five, Macklin Robertson, son of former All Black coach and player Scott, is bound for Blenheim to play Tasman tomorrow. And in Commonwealth Games news, New Zealand's first competitor at the Glasgow Games, bowler Shannon McIlroy, has made short work of his Tongan opponent Liam Hill. McIlroy winning two sets to love, winning the first set 10-2 and the second 15-3. That's sport. I'm Tony Doe.
11: The Hits, Taranaki weather, cloudy skies and a few showers. We've got northwesterly winds, 10 is the overnight low. Tomorrow, occasional rain becoming heavy in the afternoon, northerly winds and 15. Few showers on Saturday, some heavy but easing in the morning.
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is the hit. Shout out to Darcy, who's listening from the Uber in Dunedin, who's won a double pass to see Bryan Adams in Christchurch. I've got one more double pass to win tomorrow night on the show.

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1: We want someone to go around making public announcements. 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
0: Back tomorrow on the Hits.

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We've got your chance to win a trip for two to our iHeartRadio Music Festival in Vegas this September. 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
1: Hey, this is Ben from Borderline, and you're listening to Watching It Burn on the Hits. It's a song you should probably listen to with the roof down in your car and just blast the speakers at max.

0: Shaggy, Angel, it is the Hits, the home of Jono, Ben and Megan. Apparently Megan is now spending money on her new farming phone game. I've actually seen her and their producer Grace playing this game. Have you got a game on your phone that you now spend real money on? Megan's been called out for playing it when the show was supposed to be having no phone time.
1: Mandatory once a week, go outside, sit at a table and talk to each other. Yeah. 15 minutes. She's put that in our calendar. Megan spent the entire 15 minutes on her phone. A 24-year-old producer,
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0: 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I've got five coming up and Olivia Dean next on The Hits.
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0: It is the Hits Nights. The Commonwealth Games have kicked off in Glasgow, Scotland this year. I think they were meant to be in Melbourne, but there were big issues there, the cost, that sort of thing. So Glasgow came to the rescue. They've hosted the Com Games before. Good luck to our Kiwi athletes who are over there, Team New Zealand. I think there's about 100 or so competing. So, yeah, really excited to see how they get on. DJ Sammy's coming up and Post Malone and Morgan Wallen next on The Hits.
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7: In this update, Finance Minister Nicola Willis seems glad to see the end of Stuart Nash's political career. Nash has formally resigned as New Zealand First's Napier candidate after significant backlash over comments described as sexist. Nash called National's Katie Nimmin one of the laziest MPs he'd seen, referencing her leave to have a baby. Willis is pleased he's no longer running for Parliament.
8: That's a victory for New Zealand women and New Zealand parents.
7: New Zealand First has announced Councillor Tekira Lawrence will now stand in the Napier seat. A tax expert is raising concerns about the Greens' tax policy. They've set their wealth tax rate at 2.5%. However, Treasury modelling suggests it could reduce the taxable wealth base by more than 40%. The party's own modelling assumes about a 28% reduction. Denton's tax partner, Bruce Bernacki, says it's extraordinary the Greens think this would be an acceptable outcome.
9: I guess that's the problem with any modelling and any statistics, right? You can sort of manipulate them or tweak them to produce a result that is beneficial to your argument.
7: A climate scientist says the government's climate policy has been a total disappointment. A Climate Change Commission report has found emissions reduction efforts will need to more than double to meet our climate goals. Victoria University Professor James Renwick says mistakes include getting rid of the clean air subsidies and being sluggish in rolling out solar panels. He says emissions reductions have been weak at best since the coalition government was formed.
10: The government has not done the right things. They've done one or two things that are in the right direction, but overall we're not making progress.
7: Analysts are concerned an El Nino weather pattern could mean more than just higher temperatures. It's thought the weather pattern, which brings stronger westerly winds in summer, along with increased dry spells and drought, could have an effect on the economy. Lincoln University Applied Economics Professor Anita Reiford says the weather pattern is looking to be more intense than previous years. She says it could have a significant overall effect.
11: Other events have reduced our GDP by about 0.4%, which might not sound like a huge amount, but it's double the amount that our economy grew in 2025.
7: That's news. In sport, Rugby League Warriors coach Andrew Webster is becoming frustrated with social media rumours about the club's recruitment. Webster is adamant the club isn't pursuing former Roosters and Kiwis centre Joey Manu or Panthers star halfback Nathan Cleary.
12: Like, we are definitely not in talks with Nathan Cleary, and none of his representation have contacted us either.
13: That until...
12: And it's not even legal, no. So it can't even happen.
7: And the Warriors take on the Bulldogs in Sydney this Saturday. In netball, former Silver Fern and MP Louisa Wall is unimpressed officials are cutting jobs at ANZ Premiership clubs while the national side prepares for the Commonwealth Games. Wall says new chair Alistair Carruthers should be working on the sport's domestic concerns rather than travelling to Glasgow.
14: There is a disconnect, and it has to be a governance interface disconnect with major supporters and funders of sport and then women's sport in Aotearoa, because you haven't had the same issue with Black Ferns.
7: That's sport. I'm Tony Doe.
13: The Hits, Taranaki weather, cloudy skies and a few showers. We've got northwesterly winds, 10 is the overnight low. Tomorrow, occasional rain becoming heavy in the afternoon, northerly winds and 15. Few showers on Saturday, some heavy but easing in the morning.
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It is the Hits. Otago looking to defend the Ranfurly Shield against Mid Canterbury in Alexandra tomorrow. Big name back in the team, All Blacks lock Fabian Holland returning from a shoulder injury. I've got Benny Boone coming up. This is Mumford & Sons on the Hits. Well, I can't.

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1: This song is about growth, new perspective, and about that freeing feeling you have when you realise that you always have the choice.

0: Evanescence, what a great song. You're on the Hits with Bryn. I'm out of here. Thank you for spending your Thursday night with me. Super pumped for Friday. We're actually farewelling Larissa, who's our promotions director. She works behind the scenes, is a wonderful person. She's off to do her OE, moving to the UK, and so tomorrow we're doing a big celebration for her here at work, so no doubt the show tomorrow night will sound extra fun. Got Coolio coming up, Sam Fender and Olivia Dean next. I'll catch you tomorrow. The Hits.
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0: battles kick off again this morning at 8. The Hits. 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
1: Hey, this is Ben from Borderline, and you're listening to Watching It Burn on the Hits. 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

0: iconic voices, and he's coming back for two massive shows. The Hits proudly welcomes Bryan Adams, bringing the Roll with the Punches tour to Aotearoa with special guest Natalie Imbruglia. 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Jono, Ben and Megan on The Hits.
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0: a bit you missed yesterday from Jono, Ben and Megan. On the
1: Hits. Yeah, he's the town crier. Is it Perth?
2: Yeah, somewhere in Australia, he goes out and about to the city streets and makes announcements. That's, you know, the job, the historic job of a town crier, and in the regalia with a bell. And we're like, well, New Zealand, we could do with a bit of that.
1: Yeah. Joseph, he did an example of what a New Zealand one would sound like.
3: Oh, yeah! Oh, yeah! Oh, yeah! My lords, my ladies and gentlemen, welcome to New Zealand!
1: Okay, so
2: we thought, you know, maybe this is what we need, you know, to bring a bit of, you know, like a lot of doom and gloom out there at the moment. So maybe Jono, being a prior, his last name could be the town prior. We'll get him out in regalia and get him making some announcements.
1: He loves a pun campaign.
2: I do.
1: Yeah. Thank God it's no prior convictions and I have to go out and get a conviction.
4: You love talking to strangers anyway.
2: Yeah.
4: So you can talk to them en masse now.
2: This is great.
1: Love gossiping.
2: Yeah.
1: So I get to gossip in public. Okay, so you just want to test out how it's going to go before we try and make it official.
2: Yeah, like maybe make an announcement that you were the one that stole Megan's Red Bull from the office.
4: Were you?
2: I don't know, but maybe you can announce it. I don't know, this is the town crier.
4: Was that you? Okay.
3: Hear ye! Hear ye! My lords and ladies! And all genders!
2: Thank you.
3: Non-binary!
2: Just, yeah.
3: We'll skip
2: that part. From here on, we'll just skip that part.
3: It was I, the scoundrel, who thieved Megan's tray of Red Bull from the workplace.
4: Red Bull.
2: Very good. I think it's good.
4: Yeah.
2: Was it
4: actually, though?
1: We won't stipulate.
2: No, I don't think it was. Was it? No.
1: No, it wasn't me, no. James, great to have you on, Jimmy.
5: Good morning. How are we?
1: We're doing well. Do you have an announcement for the town? I tell you what, it's hard on the old voice box.
5: I think this news is a little bit too exciting for you. You'll probably burst, but I'm off to bingo tonight.
2: Oh, okay. Here we go. James is off to bingo. Here we go. Let's skip the...
3: Hey! I've been told to not specify any genders or races.
2: Thank you.
3: James will be attending Bringo.
2: Bringo?
3: Tonight. Hey ye.
2: What do you reckon, James? It sounded exciting.
5: Oh, Bringo, that's a new one.
2: I'm trying to fancy it up.
5: I'm sure I'll win.
2: Good luck at Bingo tonight.
1: Oh, yeah, James. Appreciate it. Leslie, welcome.
6: Hi.
2: The town prior, what do you want him to announce?

0: uterus. Oh, God. A daughter who then, from her uterus,
1: wasn't me, I'm but old,
0: birthed a granddaughter.
1: Thank you.
0: Leslie is a grandmother. Hear ye, hear ye, hear ye.
2: Okay, well,
3: I liked you to rest.
2: Okay, so
1: are you wearing your pants in the studio?
2: Thanks very much for that. I don't know if that was worth, I don't know, 4 minutes.

0: what you missed from Jono, Ben and Megan yesterday on the Hits.
1: Social media, I'm sure everyone's on some form of social media listening to it right now. And it's, you know, like there is some enjoyable aspects, there's bad things about it, but there's also some enjoyable things that you can do. But I do feel like everyone that you're on, every platform becomes a little bit of like, oh, I need to check that, or I need to do that. I mean, even with texting and WhatsApp and stuff, there's so many thick messages coming through to you at any stage. You're like, where is this coming from? Need to reply to that, need to reply. Emails,
2: see?
1: Megan?
2: Yeah, you know? Messages coming at me left, right, and
1: so my daughters, you know, they're teenagers, and a lot of teenagers are on Snapchat. That's kind of their preferred thing. You know?
3: Snapchat, all on the floor, Snapchat.
1: And over the break, they were like, we're going to sign you up to Snapchat. And I was like, no, I don't want to be on Snapchat.
3: You don't need
1: another. And I said, I don't need another thing to do. I don't need to go, now I need to check Snapchat. They're like, no, we're going to do it. And they did it, and they put my phone, and now they've got me on Snapchat.
3: Now, all I know about Snapchat, because the other kids are on it, is the business model is based on friendship streaks, isn't it?
1: Oh, I know, and this is the annoying thing, because so I've only got two people that I have friends with. It's just my two daughters. And that feels like that's a tight circle.
3: You make friends with other teenage girls on Snapchat?
1: that's the worry as well. I'm like, this is my circle. Yeah.
3: Let's keep it tight, guys.
1: This is my tight circle. There's all these requests popping up, and I'm like, I'm ignoring those. Wait, this is my tight circle. Yeah. And even within my tight circle, like they will message me. It's often a photo of whatever they're doing, or a little photo, peace sign, tongue out, that sort of thing. They do their friends. And I will sometimes not get back to it. I've only been on there like a week, and they're like, you're ruining our snap streak. You keep, because every day you're meant to respond back with a picture. And I've twice ruined it, and I've had to, like, I'm on my last save. They'll let you save it twice.
2: But you've only been on it for a week.
1: I know, but
2: so your snap streak's like 2 days.
1: Yeah, I'm not checking it all the time.
3: They threaten you, Snapchat threaten you, you're like, this friendship will be over if you don't send a photo of your forehead now.
1: 360 days of a snap streak, you got to keep it going sort of thing. I mean, it's actually quite nice. I've probably had more messages from my kids over the last couple of days on this, because that's probably what they do.
2: Yeah, but quantity... Yeah. Like, the quality poke out tongue, peace sign.
3: That's what friendships are based on now. Here's a photo of my ceiling.
1: Yeah, or like, I'll put a virtual snorkel on me, or a silly mouth or something like that. I'm like, oh, that's it. Some of those are quite fun. Shrek was kissing me on the cheek the other day. I'm like, I can see why I can get it. And they're like, you're getting into this now, aren't you? I'm like, oh, a little bit.
3: Oh, no.
1: So, yeah, Snapchat. I feel like, it's not really for me, but hey.
2: I fell off, no surprises here, Snapchat, because I had like 150 something day streak with my best friend, and that was a big feat for me.
1: Yeah,
2: and then I couldn't be bothered doing it anymore.
3: A monstrous act on Snapchat to hang that threat over a friendship, isn't it?
2: It's like your friend would text you being like, "Our snap streak's going to expire." Oh god!
3: Great hook, great hook from Snapchat. Well done them.
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4: I tell you what, temperature dropped so quickly today, so I went and bought some cake because I was just like, I needed some comfort food. Do you ever just, like, I was going so well. 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

0: Here's what you missed from Jono, Ben and Megan yesterday.
1: On the Hits.
2: Megan is into a bit of a game on her phone to do with creating a virtual farm.
3: Have you seen what it's called?
1: Township. Is what it's called.
3: She just showed me her lavish farm, which has a gold mine. It's got a production factory, a big mansion that she lives in there as well. It's farming life treating you well there, Megan.
1: I've got several factories. I've got dairy factories. I'm making jam. I've got a snack factory.
2: Oh, you're on Fonterra, Kintima.
1: Yeah, totally.
3: Do they give you a payout, the annual payout, the Fonterra one? But you've been now spending you from vouching 3 weeks ago. You'd never put a dollar into this game. You're now buying things. You're buying items.
1: I needed dynamite to get that gold out of the mine. Otherwise, I could have to wait like a week.
3: It's almost
1: to get
3: like
1: enough.
3: The app designed it like that. You can have this gold. Look at all this gold on your property.
1: But it's keeping me off social media.
3: If only there was a way you could retrieve
2: they
3: this
2: gold.
3: They
2: do that to get your entry level away and then sort of cap it, and then you need to get more.
3: Oh, honestly, during COVID, Poppy, my daughter, she signed up to some items. She somehow paid. I think it was like $49.99 US.
2: Wow.
3: And she was running some sort of florist operation and, you know, she lost interest in the florist and it kept popping up on my phone like, you got a shipment of flowers coming from Colombia. You need to... It was a pretty shady operation, import-export operation, to be honest. But
2: sounds like some dodgy stuff was going on behind the scenes.
1: Was it the Cozy Florist?
3: Oh, I can't even remember the name. It was like three or four
1: years
3: ago.
1: I know, I need to know. It sounds fun.
3: These flowers need watering and maintenance, and I just let them wilt away and die. I think I put the place into liquidation. So, 0800 The Hits. What are you pouring cash into on the games? Trina, Happy New Year.
4: Happy New Year.
3: What's the game for you and Porirua, Trina?
4: It's not me. It's my stupid husband. He has this hunting game on his phone and he started buying like little packs that you can get and they're like $4.20 and $4.20 here or $4.20 there. And I was like, oh yeah, no, that's all right. And then all of a sudden he started getting like the $20 packs and then the and I was just like, what are you doing? And he's just, well, I need it because I need to get these animals and I'm going to be like number one in New Zealand. And I'm like, what the hell? The
3: number one digital hunter, in New Zealand.
4: And then hundreds and hundreds of dollars later.
1: Oh,
4: and then the other day I got the phone bill and it was another $120 worth.
2: Oh, damn. Wow. Is he number one yet? Is he number one?
4: I don't care.
3: Trina, you are married to New Zealand's number one digital hunter. I don't know what else.
4: Isn't my freezer full of venison, digital
2: venison? Digital venison, yeah.
1: What is the game called?
4: Oh, I can't. This is how much I take notice.
2: Yeah,
4: Hunting
2: no,
4: Clash
2: enough.
4: Or something?
2: Megan,
4: Hunting
2: you can't
4: clash?
2: Get hooked into that, all right, Megan?
1: No, I'm still searching for the florist one.
3: Thanks for your call, Trina. Producer Troy, you've just got into NBA 2K.
5: Yeah. Which was billed to me as, you can just play for fun. Just come and have a game and you just play some basketball digitally. It'll be fun. And then you start playing online and you're about as nimble as like Elton John walking across the stage. I can't shoot anything. And then you've got to put like $50 in just so you can make a
2: walking
5: three-pointer.
2: Walking pneumonia. Yeah.
3: So have you, you've paid to become a better player, have
5: you? Yeah, I've put $40 in. And now I'm like maybe Billy Joel walking across the magic a little bit
1: but
5: better.
1: What did the $40 go towards?
5: Like attribute points. Oh. So you can like put points into like you're better at shooting three-pointers or you're better at like defending.
3: Are the other players, they're like, are you like bloody LeBron's son? All the players are looking at you like, he doesn't deserve to be here.
5: Yeah. Also, most people buy the game when it first comes out and then by the time like the next game comes out, no one's playing anymore. The game's been out for 5 years. I'm the last player to join.
3: Oh, well, Troy.
5: Yeah.
0: The Hits, best song ever. Which anthem are you backing today?

0: The battles kick off again this morning at 8. The Hits.
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1: Good morning, I'm Megan Pappas. Kiwis in Iran are being urged to get out now if they can, as fighting escalates and flights could be disrupted at any time. MFAT is also warning against travel to several countries across the region, including the UAE, Qatar, Kuwait and Jordan. Another headline-grabbing political comment. Stuart Nash has quit as a New Zealand First candidate after calling Napier MP Katie Nimmin lazy for taking leave after having a baby. And last weekend, the party's deputy leader, Shane Jones, said party leaders should take off their knee pads when foreign leaders visit. Otago Uni's Michael Swanson.
19: They are not things that are going to sway people to come across from, say, Labour to New Zealand First. They are not the sort of language that is going to go, man, that is the kind of thing that I want to vote for.
1: A polar blast will be bringing freezing temperatures, snow and icy roads across much of the South Island this weekend. Alana Burrows from Met Service says there could be black ice on the roads.
20: It's getting very cold, and particularly on Saturday. So we do have a couple of road snowfall warnings, one out for Milford Road, and then we also have one out for the Crown Range.
1: Five Kiwi specialists are heading to North America to help battle wildfires. Crews are fighting nearly 1,000 fires across Canada due to intense heat waves and dry weather. And in sports, 70-cap Silver Ferns defender Phoenix Karaka has little faith in the desire of Netball New Zealand's leadership to drag the ANZ Premiership to safety. Karaka plays for the Mystics.
21: We're coming in trying to turn over every stone possible, and we are really fighting to make sure that we've looked at every option, and my confidence that it's reciprocated probably isn't there as such.
1: Into the opening of New Zealand's Commonwealth Games campaign in Glasgow, men's singles bowler Shannon McElroy and the women's pair of Caitlin Inch and Selena Goddard have had wins on the indoor rink. And that is news and sport.
22: The Hats, Taranaki weather, occasional rain heavy in the afternoon, possibly thundery. We've got strong nor'westerly winds at times, 15 the high. Tomorrow, heavy rain easing to showers in the morning with strong sou'westers and a high of 13. Rain at times on Sunday.
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0: Jono, Ben and Megan
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23: Good morning, Friday morning, 6:02. Thanks for hanging out with us. We're going live to the Commonwealth Games this morning. It's very exciting. That's kicking off.
24: Opening ceremony. Charles, King Charles and Camilla will be there.
23: Oh, you'll be there.
24: Do you reckon they're like...
1: Another thing.
24: Oh, they must have to go to some stuff.
23: Surely Commonwealth Games, a bit of fun.
24: Yeah, you're right.
23: But plus, we got some free petrol as well. A whole lot to give away, but right now it's just

0: I thought he was telling everyone to leave. How's everyone going? All right?
1: Yeah, not too bad.
2: Megan.
0: What? Megan Pappas.
2: What?
0: What's happening tomorrow, mate?
1: Yeah.
2: Oh, it's my birthday. I usually give you a countdown.
1: You do. Like, you love counting down to daylight savings and your birthday and many other things as well. Formula One races. But you haven't given us much a countdown to this one.
2: I know. Sorry about that.
1: In the past, it's been extravaganzas.
2: Well, there is. I do have a three-day extravaganza this weekend.
0: This weekend. Well, it's your 50th, so you want to, you know, you want to mark that with the respect.
2: You'll get there before me, babes.
1: So, because in the past, it's been over multiple weeks. We've had, like, work commitments weeks later, and you're like, I can't, it's my birthday. I'm like, that was 3 weeks ago.
2: I do have something next weekend as well, yeah.
1: You love
2: it. I just like to, you know.
0: So, okay, talk us through the three-day extravaganza today.
2: So you give me credit for this, but then I spoke to Rach Bache in the office yesterday, and she was, because it's her birthday on Sunday.
1: Right.
2: And she
0: I find your birthday always overshadows Rach's in the office.
2: It's because I make a fuss, and she doesn't, you know.
0: Yeah.
2: Sorry about that, Rach. but she does the same thing. I split it up, so I've got, like, something with just my husband, something with my friends, and then something with the family.
1: Oh, yes, mate.
2: Just because otherwise you get like 35 people and you've got to, like, you know, like, make an actual proper big
1: event. Hard to
2: event.
1: Be popular, isn't it, Megan? You know?
2: Oh, shut up.
0: And so tomorrow night, you and your husband, some sort of sultry hotel evening?
2: Tonight.
0: Some sort of whole sultry hotel evening?
2: We're
1: some
2: getting,
1: sort of hashtag gifted experience? Or
2: we're getting
1: it?
2: A couple's massage.
0: Ooh, okay.
2: And then we're going to like a bar restaurant place.
0: Wow, lovely. Nice. That's tomorrow night. What are we doing tomorrow night?
2: Tomorrow night I'm going to like a little Italian restaurant that looks like the place in Love Actually where he proposes.
1: So this is the friends one?
2: This is all the friends going out for dinner.
0: Yeah. Okay, and then Sunday is this whano?
2: Yeah,
0: right.
2: Okay. Sunday.
0: What are you doing Sunday?
2: Well, Sunday we were going to go to like a big gaming place with all the little kids.
0: Yeah, nice.
2: All the cuzzies and stuff.
1: Oh, nice.
0: Here we go. Yeah. That's a weekend. That is a weekend. Yeah. Well, we have a surprise for you. Yeah.
2: Is Liam here?
1: Oh, no. It's not. It's okay.
0: Lower expectations.
1: Scale it right back down.
0: Lower expectations.
1: You really built it up there, yeah.
0: Producer Grace is coming in.
2: There's no big box or anything.
1: What are
2: you going to do to me?
0: We have a present for you.
2: What is it?
0: You can give it to me. Yeah, that would be a great time to give you the present, Grace.
2: Yeah. What is this?
0: I don't know. It's a bottle of whiskey.
1: Yeah, well, you know, like whiskey.
2: Scotch whiskey.
1: So Jono went out and bought it, but it looks like something a pirate would drink, doesn't it? It looked like it's...
2: It's product of Scotland.
1: It doesn't scream Megan to favorite. Me. Like, Megan's all about sleek and flashy.
2: Scotch is my favourite. And I'm a bit of a basic bee. I like blended scotch, so you've actually nailed it.
0: I don't know anything about whiskey. So I just grabbed the fun-looking, the best-looking bottle.
2: Do you want me to try it?
0: Now? Yeah. Yeah, go, okay, go on, let's see.
2: Am I allowed to?
0: Yeah, go on, yeah. Go for it.
2: Well, okay. I'll sniff it at least.
0: This is Neil Sedaka singing about a 16-year-old. What's it like?
2: It's actually really good.
0: Good, okay.
2: It's actually really good.
0: I did see Product of Scotland and I was like, well, they know their whiskies.
2: Okay, all right.
0: There's a makeup voucher in there for you as well.
2: Yeah. Oh, bless you guys. You
0: double go. Yourself up for us, would you, mate? But that's from the whole team. That's from the whole team.
1: Company wide, they're like, really need to get some makeup on her.
0: Bobby, the CEO, he's like, buddy, I'll chip in.
1: Hey, next, New Zealand Herald Daily Quiz is moments away on the hits.
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6: Okay, New Zealand Herald Daily Quiz. It has been a roller coaster of good times this week.
7: Three tens and a nine?
5: Nine. Probably our best week on average. Ooh. So, are we going to bring the average down next? We'll find out after Olivia Dean on the Hits.

0: Almost a year. Not for 1 second ever got sick of it. Such a great song.
1: Is it 12 months old, that song?
0: Almost August last year. So,
1: gee whiz. That's a great effort from Olivia Dean there. Rightio, just got the Herald Daily Quiz with our quiz queen, producer Grace. Back in for day 5 of a remarkable week of question answering from the team. Yeah. Well done to everybody.
2: It's been a big banger.
1: Has anyone told the Herald how well we've been going? They'll probably want to run it on the front page. One of those scrolling headlines on theherald.co.nz.
2: Oh my gosh.
1: Legendary quiz trio.
3: I don't think it's quite there. 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
1: All right, question number 1 there, Grace. What do we got, mate?
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2: Conjunctions.
1: Sounds like a joining of...
2: Yeah, it is.
4: Are we locking in conjunctions?
1: Yeah.
4: That is correct.
0: Yeah, nice.
2: Yeah.
4: You guys really scared me there. 'Cause all your

0: This is what
1: I was trying to think about. It wasn't an adverb, but I was trying to think about what the other two meant.
2: I don't know what a particle is.
3: Yeah. I remember my English teacher, Mr. Fullerton, trying to hammer that into us.
1: Yeah.
3: And it didn't work at the time, but it paid dividends right now.
2: Okay, question two. What sport is sometimes called the sweet science? Is it boxing, baseball, or football?
3: I think it's boxing, isn't it? Yeah.
2: Boxing is correct.
1: Oh, well done. I didn't know that. No,
0: neither.
1: Yeah.
2: Okay, it is quite a... Sweet science.
3: Yeah.
1: I don't know.
2: Does it make any more sense when you say it like that?
1: Sweet science.
2: Question three. What term...
3: Someone with a concussion named it.
2: What term refers to the last runner in a relay race? An anchor, a mainstay, or a keystone? This is quite a sportsy quiz.
1: Are you anchoring it at the end? Or is it?
3: Yeah, I would say it would
0: be.
1: Yeah.
0: You don't want
3: the
0: anchor at the start.
3: Yeah.
1: Let's
3: go there.
2: Anchor is correct.
1: Yeah. Love the relay race. It's quite exciting.
2: I love, especially when... Oh, Commonwealth's on. Yeah. Do they do relay race there?
1: Yeah, They usually do, right?
0: We're not entirely sure what's on the lineup this year.
3: Always fun at primary school. I love we're handing over the baton.
1: Yeah.
3: Yeah, that's the best bit of it. The running part sucks.
2: Okay, question four. What sport does a duffer play poorly? Polo, football, or golf?
1: A duffer. I haven't heard a term. I mean, I'm normally we're across the sporting stuff, and I've.
3: We can lifeline.
1: Yeah.
3: It's not a shame. All
0: I know is that in a friend group, you don't want to be the duff.
3: Oh, really? Is a duff the bad thing?
0: Disengained ugly.
1: Oh, I'm the duff as well, too. That's another, you know.
2: In sport, a duffer is an informal, somewhat old fashioned term for an inept, clumsy, or unskilled player in the certain sport.
3: Well,
2: so
3: then, croquet, did you say?
2: No! Polo, football, or golf?
3: Polo seems like they would call someone a duffer.
1: He's a bit of a duffer.
3: Yeah.
1: Do you want a lifeline it, though?
3: Yeah, we can lifeline.
0: He's a bit of a duffer.
3: Wouldn't you say so?
1: 4487 on the text. One text comes through from Wendy.
3: Let's lock it in.
1: She said golf.
2: Yes, golf.
1: Okay. Thank God. Thank you. Almost went. Yeah.
3: Woo. The opposite of Ryan Fox.
1: Okay, let's take a question. We won't answer it. We'll come back after Noah Horan.
2: Okay, who was the first British Formula One champion? Graham Hill, Jim Clark, or Mike Hawthorne?
1: Oh, it's on us to work this one out next, too. Megan, our Formula One expert, has a podcast.
3: Is he on Drive to Survive, Megan?
1: I don't know if they went back quite that far. Series 1 of Drive to Survive? Find out next on the Hits.

0: It's John, Ben and Megan, New Zealand Herald Daily Quiz, up to question number
1: five.
0: It is,
1: who was the first British Formula One champion? Graham Hill, Jim Clark, or Mike Hawthorn?
2: You've done some figuring out over the song, Megan, just talking names that neither Ben or myself know, but you think you've locked in an answer.
3: Yeah, I have.
2: Through a process of elimination.
3: Le Papillon, who is Mike Hawthorn.
1: Are we locking him in?
3: Yeah, the
1: that
3: butterfly.
1: That's correct.
3: The butterfly.
2: Is that his nickname?
3: Yeah.
2: Huh.
3: He used to always wear a polka dot bow tie too.
4: While driving?
3: No.
4: Sorry, that's why I thought it would be weird. To like just fancy himself up a little bit.
2: The butterfly is like, oh, is that my nickname?
4: Yeah.
2: Is that my nickname?
4: It's a butterfly. You feel a little bit like you flitter around here, you're not really like committing to anything.
2: What about like the jaguar or the leopard or something? Anyway, question five.
1: Question six.
2: Six.
1: Okay, what is the square root of 400 million? So 4000000000. Is it 20,000, 40, or 40,000?
4: I don't.
3: So the square root is the number that's divided by itself to get that, right? Is that it? No.
1: It's the number times itself.
4: Times itself,
1: equals 400 million.
3: Yeah.
1: So, yeah, I think you did it the backwards.
2: But the number times itself equals 400
4: million. So if you times it by times that, you get 400 million.
2: Would it be, would you lean towards a 4 at the beginning of it?
3: No, you'd lean towards a 2, wouldn't you?
2: 2. Well, then the other two options had 4 at the beginning of it. So let's go to the 2 one.
1: We're going to the 2 at 20,000?
2: Yeah.
1: That's correct.
3: Oh, thank God.
4: There you are. Well, we worked it out. Hey, we did all right. We got there. We got the process. Yeah.
1: Okay, question 7. Which US state is closest to London geographically? Is it Massachusetts, Maine, or New Hampshire?
2: I think it'd be Massachusetts. Boston's.
4: The Boston's on by the same coastline as New York, right?
3: Boston, yeah.
4: So,
2: what were the other options?
4: But I don't know where the other states are.
1: And New Hampshire.
2: New Hampshire, I think, is over there at way too, isn't it?
4: Is it?
1: I think all of them over there.
4: It'd be nice if they gave us the other side.
2: Just go Maine.
1: We're locking in Maine?
2: Yeah.
1: Maine is correct.
3: Oh, jeez.
1: That was so rogue. You put the other two in the big line.
4: You're talking about the other two and then you went Maine.
1: Okay,
4: out of nowhere. I don't know why.
1: Number 8. Kensington Palace has confirmed Prince George will attend which school from September? Harrow School, Eton College, or Marlborough School College?
3: They all went to Eton. Yeah.
1: Eton is correct.
4: Oh, nice. They're 13 now?
3: Yeah.
2: Crazy. He was a cute little kid, wasn't he, when he was growing up in his little weird suits that they'd put him in?
4: Yeah, just socks pulled up.
1: Okay, question 9, guys. Which country recently sought direct air links with New Zealand to bypass new US tariffs? Was it Sri Lanka, Singapore, or Vietnam?
3: Can you say the question one more time?
1: So bypass. Which country recently sought direct air links with New Zealand to bypass new US tariffs?
4: Oh, it makes sense, but I don't know who, yeah.
1: So is it Sri Lanka, Singapore, or Vietnam?
2: What did you read about it in the news?
3: Probably.
2: I know we did a deal with India, so I was hoping you were going to say India, and that was...
4: The Herald on a billboard today, they're giving away a trip to Sri Lanka. I don't know if that's got anything to do with it or that's just coincidence.
3: Sri Lanka, Vietnam, and
1: Singapore.
4: Well, Singapore are doing fine, mate. They're
2: the biggest port in the world, aren't they?
4: Especially now after the Middle East was quite rough to go through. But I don't know.
3: Well, I was just thinking we trade a lot with them.
2: Just lock in Singapore.
1: Okay. Are we locking in Singapore? Yeah. It's incorrect. It was Sri Lanka.
2: That's why they're giving away a trip.
4: They're celebrating the thing. Yeah, I just saw it this morning. I'm like, hey, you win a trip to Sri Lanka.
2: Did you enter the competition?
4: No, I just saw it on the billboard. But yeah.
3: No, he's been.
4: Yeah, been. I won it. I did win a trip
3: to
4: Sri Lanka.
3: I need to go. Enter it for me.
2: Coming up next, we have a Tony's box to give away and $200 cash.
4: Yeah, that you could be winning that next on that.
5: Jono, Ben and Megan. Cheers to Neon. Don't miss the Westies. Streaming on Neon.
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3: Good morning. Child poverty is heading the wrong way, with nearly 169,000 Kiwi kids living in material hardship last year, up from 160,000 the year before. The man who killed Nelson police officer Lynn Fleming will find out his sentence today after being found guilty of murder earlier this year. Exercise New Zealand is warning women not to judge fitness advice by how the influencer looks, as what they're saying is usually all made up. And the Glasgow Commonwealth Games opening ceremony starts this morning at 7am.
18: The hats, Taranaki weather, occasional rain heavy in the afternoon, possibly thundery. We've got strong nor'westerly winds at times, 15 the high. Tomorrow, heavy rain easing to showers in the morning with strong sou'westers and a high of 13. Rain at times on Sunday.
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4: 6:34 on your Friday morning. If you want to win a Tony box, which is great for the kids, and $250 as well, you could be playing to guess the Tony character on top of that box next.
2: In four words, describe a Tony box, Megan.
3: First word. Fun, cute.
2: There we go.
4: There we go. That's next.

0: It's Alex Warren, Fever Dream. You're on the hits. John and Ben and Megan. Polar blast set to hit New Zealand, particularly South Island, over the next couple of days.
1: Yeah, a low of like minus 11 potentially in some places, like Mackenzie Country and stuff.
0: Risk
1: of black ice as well, so drive carefully if you're on the road.
2: John, Ben and Megan's win with Tony's.
3: Even have to stereotype, racially stereotype ice nowadays, do we? Rightio, we've been doing this all week. It's been really popular. The Tony Box.
0: Yeah, because Bluey is now on Tony's. You can listen and play along with the Bluey Tony Play game and episodes your kids know and love right now. And as Megan said, you're a big fan of converting us to the Tony Box.
1: That's so good. Last night, my daughter fell asleep listening to the new Bluey one. You just get taken into like an imaginary world, you know?
3: It's a portable
1: but
3: speaker.
1: There's no screens.
3: Yeah.
1: So they're just listening to the story being told to them. So it's just like narrated Bluey episodes. That's what the Bluey one is. But some of them have songs. They have ones that you can record your own voice as well.
0: I love it. I love the little characters. So you get like a little Bluey character, yeah, or a little Elsa or things like that. You put it on top and it plays whatever thing. It's a great idea.
1: When I was little, I had like a little record player. What did they call them? And you just had little, I had like Woody the Woodpecker. And so it just takes me back to that.
3: Yeah. She had a little gramophone.
1: Listening to those. Yeah.
0: it's very cool. Right now we have got, to celebrate Bluey being on Tony's, we've got a prize pack to give away and some cash. She could be winning. If you can guess the Tony character.
3: Honestly, we have given these away to all walks of life. Uncles waiting for their nieces to arrive, mums, grandparents. You could climb your entire family tree on Ancestry.com. There wouldn't be one member on a branch who wouldn't want a Tony Box, Ben.
0: Yeah.
3: Even your bloody uncle from World War II. I don't know what it is. I don't know how to work it, but I'll take
0: put
3: one.
0: Put on a soldier and listen to old war type things. I don't know if that's one of them. It's probably not.
1: No.
3: It might be a bleak story for a kid. So we're out in the trenches. Lauren, Happy New Year.
4: Happy New Year.
3: You're a Tony fan, Lauren?
4: I'm hoping to be. I've got friends who have them and they're great, but I'm currently expecting, so I'm hoping to
0: get. Congratulations. When is baby due?
4: End of October.
0: Oh, they'll roll around quickly. All right, well, let's
3: try. Are you being lazy and taking maternity leave?
0: All right, Stuart Nash.
4: Yeah, super lazy.
3: Lazy.
1: Sit down, Stuart Nash.
0: Okay, so we're going to give you three clues and you need to guess the character that could be sitting on top of that Tony Box that you're about to win, hopefully. All right, Megan?
1: Okay, first clue. I can turn almost any ordinary moment into an adventure.
0: Okay, second clue. My family includes mum, dad, and my little sister, Bingo.
1: I'm a blue heel apart from Australia.
0: Okay, now.
1: And the answer is...
4: is it Muffin?
1: If you go, Mum!
4: Oh, Bluey!
1: Dang!
3: There you go. The hard thing for Lauren is she's not a mum yet.
0: Yeah,
3: so she's not exposed to all this content.
0: That's all right.
1: Isn't there a muffin in Bluey?
4: Yes. Yeah. Me.
0: Oh, no. we went deep on the knowledge of Bluey. You went too deep for us.
3: Lauren, well done. You got the Tony Box for your lovely little bubba and $200, $250.
1: Yeah, and that Bluey pack as well.
4: Oh, amazing. Thanks so much, team.
0: Enjoy. Good luck with everything coming up in the next couple of months. And you can come and play the Bluey hands-on Tony's Immersive Zone at Sylvia Park. That's going to be going to the 2nd of August. So get on there and experience it for yourself. It's fun for the whole family.
3: Now, we've unwittingly found ourselves involved in the New Zealand Pie Awards, guys.
0: Yeah.
3: We're invested.
0: In a roundabout way we have, right?
3: Yeah, we'll update you next.
2: Jono, Ben and Megan. 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
8: 6:44, Friday morning, Jono, Ben and Megan. As you've mentioned before, Jono, we're kind of caught up in the Pie Awards this year.
9: Yeah.
8: Well, you are, at least.
9: Well, yeah, and then I'm dragging you two along. So we're, as a show, we're invested in one particular entry for the Pie Awards. We're going to bring you up to speed next.
8: Just a couple of minutes away after Lady Gaga on the hits.

0: this way.
1: It's Lady Gaga, you're on the hits. Jono, Ben and Megan, 6:48. Without a word of lie, it's one of the biggest nights in New Zealand. The New Zealand Supreme Pie Awards, isn't it? Every year you talk about the Bakewell's Pie Awards. And we get often, sometimes they'll get sent the winning pie a couple of days later and stuff to try. Mm. It's really incredible. It's like a big, a black tie function, isn't it?
0: Well, yeah, you say like a dirty old pie, but these pies are like fancy.
2: They are fancy, yeah. The Academy Awards of Aotearoa, aren't they? The New Zealand Pie Awards. Anyway, we'll just try and recap this quite quickly. I was in the supermarket Wednesday night and guy was perusing the cheese selection in the fridge and he was holding a big block of Tasty and he said, what cheese would you put in a pie if you wanted to win an award? And I said, just chuck some Tasty in, mate. And because then he told me he was entering the New Zealand Pie Awards and I walked away and I was like, dear God, I hope I haven't sabotaged this poor baker's entry into the Pie Awards, which apparently need to be judged next week. So we phoned the cafe. I managed to I didn't tell him I was from the radio or anything. I just got his name and what cafe he was from. And so we phoned them yesterday.
3: Good morning, Rishu Batisri, Sunlane speaking.
2: Oh, hello, is Jason around?
3: No, he's not here at the moment.
2: Oh, he's not at the moment. Listen, it's Jono here. He would have, no doubt he would have been talking about me last night.
3: Jono?
2: Yeah, in our meeting we had.
0: From the supermarket?
3: Probably not with me.
2: Oh, he didn't.
3: Did he? I'm going to say I can pass on to him or?
2: I met him in the supermarket last night and he was perusing the cheese aisle. Would that have been Jason?
3: Probably. It's him.
2: So, Jason's his name.
1: Yeah.
2: And you got involved as well. We had many callers phoning through saying you should be chucking blue cheese in there.
1: Well, this is interesting because I'm just looking online. There's 11 different categories as part of the Pie Awards. So there is like a mince and cheese sort of category, which I'm guessing what he's going for. But then other people saying maybe you should go steak and blue cheese and stuff. I guess is that still part of that category? I don't know. I'm not a judge at the Pie Awards.
0: Well, that would constitute steak and cheese.
2: Yeah. And you're saying what? You were opting for a blue cheese option. Parmesan's been thrown out there. Mozzarella.
0: I would mix like a tasty, like a strong one with a mozzarella because then you get the best of both worlds. You get the stretchy, it's not going to dissolve into the pie. But then I'm not a chef entering the awards, so I don't know why he's asking you.
2: That's the thing, none of us are. None of us are.
1: I'm looking at last year's Supreme winner, which was like a potato top pie, but
0: that's
1: look how fancy it looks with like a fancy swirl of potatoes.
2: It almost looks like a dessert.
1: It does.
2: Yeah. Okay, so listen, I've been grooming Jason yesterday, guys. I've been doing some good
1: groom. Have you got in touch with him? He's like, what? Who is this guy and what?
2: Yeah, I had to phone him after hours too and explain everything that went on, and I had to go, hey, you remember the supermarket last night? He's like, yeah, I was there. I was like, do you remember talking to someone and then I kind of had to it's like vaguely. Anyway, after an hour, it's all been explained. Jason joins us next. We're on Jason's journey to win the New Zealand Pie Awards team.
1: All right, he will join us in a couple of minutes' time. Find out if he actually has tried tasty cheese in the pie after you talked about it. Did it work out? We'll find out next in the hits.

0: It's Ben Zaboon, a great tune that is. The Hits, John and Ben and Megan, 5 minutes away from 7 o'clock on your Friday morning.
1: You're saying it sounds like Radiohead, Megan. Reminds you of them.
2: No surprises, that song.
0: Yeah.
2: No surprises. Sounds just like that.
0: Yeah, it does. Yeah, I was trying to think of a song that sounded very similar to.
1: Well, we need Radiohead to come back into the game,
3: your
1: I reckon.
3: Your call has been forwarded to voicemail.
1: Oh, I'm trying to call Jason, my mate, who's entering the Pie Awards. Ran into him at the supermarket and he asked me for my cheese suggestions for what cheese he should put in his pie.
2: I love how you say your mate, but yesterday you had to call him and be like, do you remember me?
4: Jason speaking.
1: Jason, it's your mate, Jono.
4: Jono, good morning. How are you?
1: Hey, see, we're mates. Megan and
2: Hi,
1: Ben
2: Jason.
1: Are here, Jason.
0: Hey, Jason.
4: Good morning, everyone.
2: Hey. Now, be honest, when Jono called you yesterday, how much did it take for you to remember who the heck this guy was?
4: It's a pride when I was completely finished judging cheese award, vegan cheese award yesterday morning.
1: He was judging the vegan cheese awards.
2: Oh,
0: was he?
4: Yesterday,
0: yeah.
4: I was one of the judges.
1: Who took out the vegan cheese awards there, mate?
4: It is.
1: Now, because you must know about cheese. You must know your cheeses.
0: Yeah.
1: But you asked me in the supermarket what you should put in a pie.
4: I need to know from the Kiwi person. We don't eat cheese.
0: Okay, so have you had a chance yet? Because Jono said tasty cheese. Have you had a chance to try making a pie with tasty yet or not?
4: Yes, I did. Oh. I did a few different cheese, not just tasty.
0: Oh.
4: And we always try to combine a little bit of this, a little bit of that to see what is the best out of it.
0: So are you allowed to, or are you worried about the competition if you tell us what was your favourite?
4: I can say it. Cheddar is always bring up the colour, make people hungry, and why is it people to eat? It's just like you see a burger, you see the yellow kind of cheese that made you a bit of hungry. Cheddar is one of the best.
1: That's the leading one at the moment, cheddar. Because we had some suggestions yesterday. Megan, you were throwing in...
2: There was blue cheese in there as an option.
1: He's like, get
4: blue
1: out of here.
4: Is beautiful cheese. We use blue cheese for different flavour. For category classic mince and cheese or steak and cheese, I think that's too powerful to use.
0: Too powerful, yeah. Megan. Yeah, whoa, too powerful.
1: Whoa, steady your horses there.
0: Okay, do you mind next week sometime? Can we come to visit you at your place and try one of your pies?
4: 100%. As long not before Wednesday, because Wednesday is our final day to.
0: Fair enough, you're busy.
1: You're going to be busy in the laboratory.
0: We can do it later next week. That'll be great.
1: So what, like a Thursday?
4: Thursday, perfect.
1: Perfect.
0: All right.
2: What if we have some work-ons on Thursday? It's already too late.
0: Too late. Just a mate. He's already entered it. You're right. We need to try.
4: So Thursday is judging day, so you become one of the judging.
0: We can come judge,
1: What about Tuesday?
0: Tuesday's so good.
4: Tuesday, the following week, is award dinner night.
1: No, this next Tuesday.
0: No, it's too early.
4: This Tuesday, I would like to concentrate to making
1: the pie.
4: The best pie.
1: Monday?
2: No, he's still concentrating.
4: It is. Again, it's about 6,000 pie.
2: Oh my.
4: To win one of those, it's not that easy. We have to work very hard.
1: Okay, so you're like, stay out of my business. See me on Thursday.
0: Oh, Jason, we'll look forward to meeting you next week.
4: It's going to be beautiful.
0: Beautiful Thursday.
2: <Can't wait. laughs>
0: Love talking to you, mate. We'll try one of your pies. Good luck after 7 o'clock. Well, Megan, you got a bit of a surprise for us.
2: Yeah. It has backfired somewhat.
0: Oh.
2: But I'll still talk.
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0: No, more on that after 7 on the Hits.
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3: Good morning, I'm Megan Pappas. Kiwis in Iran are being urged to leave as soon as they can as fighting continues to escalate. MFAT says some flights are still leaving Tehran, but warns airspace closures could happen at any moment.
4: It says land routes out of Iran through Turkey and Armenia are still viable and have been used by other New Zealanders. For those who can't leave Iran, Safe Travel recommends they stay in a safe place and follow local authorities' instructions.
3: Stuart Nash's latest political comeback has come to an abrupt end after he quit as a New Zealand First candidate for calling Napier opponent Katie Nimmin lazy for taking leave after having a baby. Otago Uni's Michael Swanson reckons Nash was too comfortable, thinking he was safe within New Zealand First. The Commonwealth Games are about to officially get underway in Glasgow, with weightlifter David Letty and judoka Moira de Villiers set to carry the flag and baton at the opening ceremony. De Villiers says the team feels like one big whānau.
5: When I got the call, I thought it was just unbelievable. A chance for me to represent not only my family, but the nation as well. And I think it's such a crucial thing to be able to do for judo.
3: Auckland drivers in Herne Bay are being greeted by emoji-style traffic signs during a trial at roadworks. The signs use radar to track speeds, flashing a smile when drivers stick to the limit and a frown when they don't. And in sport, golfer Ryan Fox has touched down at Auckland Airport with his family as part of a whistle-stop tour home with the Open's Claret Jug. He's feeling a little peckish.
6: Just spend some time with mum and dad. I'll get the trophy out of the case and show it off and probably wouldn't mind a pie either, to be honest. There's a local bakery near us that does steak, bacon, jam and cheese, so if I've got one of those going this morning, that might be me.
3: And former Silver Fern Phoenix Karaka has concerns about the future of the ANZ Premiership under Netball New Zealand's leadership. And that is news in sport.
7: The Hats, Taranaki weather, occasional rain heavy in the afternoon, possibly thundery. We've got strong nor'westerly winds at times, 15 the high. Tomorrow, heavy rain easing to showers in the morning with strong sou'westers and a high of 13. Rain at times on Sunday.
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8: 7.06 on your Friday morning. Thanks for hanging out with us. So at some stage, we're going to tell you which gas petrol service station in the country has got $1,000 petrol to give away this morning.
9: Yeah, join us though in 3 minutes after Jamelia sings about being a superstar. We ran into a friend yesterday who surprised his children. I'd say this will remain a memory for them forever.
8: Pretty cool, actually. And I don't like surprises.

0: Jamelia, superstar, you're on the hits. Jono, Ben and Megan, 7:09 Friday morning. Megan, you've got, well, you've said yesterday you got a bit of a surprise for Jono and myself this morning.
1: Yeah, but it was a surprise that has somewhat backfired, but I'm still going to tell you about it.
0: Okay.
2: Oh. Oh.
1: Do you have any idea, Jono?
2: Is it to do with me?
1: No, you should have an idea.
2: I should have an idea. Oh, God, it's frightening in radio when people are like, you should know. Because you're not bringing it to the radio show if it's not funny or entertaining or embarrassing.
0: It's like when your mum would say, what have you done? Tell me what you've done. And you're like, what? You know. And then you're like, I confess the things that you maybe or do not know about or what?
2: I'm going to wait.
0: Okay.
2: I'm not going to confess to anything just yet.
0: It's a safe way to play it as well. So we do want to talk about this morning, though, about the best surprises. So maybe this one, whenever this happens in 15 minutes, is not going to work.
1: It wouldn't have been the best surprise for one of you.
0: But I reckon...
2: Well, clearly me. Stop trying to be all mysterious. You've really zeroed in on me over the last 60 seconds.
0: Yeah. I don't know. We'll find out what's happening in 15 minutes of that. But I wanted to know on 0800 The Hits, 4487, the best surprise. Because we ran into a friend the other day, and this was a pretty cool story.
2: Yeah. He saved up for a number of years, you know, a level of financial responsibility I don't think I could ever stick to take his children to Disneyland. He didn't tell them. Okay, so he just picks them up from school one day.
0: They get
2: in the car, and they're like, we're off to Disneyland.
0: And the kids are like, what?
1: Oh my God.
0: They're at primary school age, the kids. Yeah, and they're like, what? When? And they're like, now. We're on the way to the airport.
1: Can you imagine as a kid?
0: Going to the airport, and he said within like 3 hours, they were on the plane. And then, the next day, they're at Disneyland. I was like, how mind-blowing is that? They'll remember that forever.
1: That's like when you can do it to someone, because when you get older, like, you're in charge of their schedule, you're packing their bags.
0: Yeah, I could do someone doing that.
2: But I love Disneyland.
1: Oh, my God, can you imagine trying to do that to Ben?
2: I'm going to Disneyland.
1: A million appointments.
2: So I don't have my Mickey Mouse ears.
0: I don't have
2: my Minnie Mouse costume.
0: It's my Mickey Mouse hands.
1: You have to go through his extensive to-do list and calendar to make sure you, like, told everybody.
2: We're going to Disneyland, but we're not taking any of your costumes.
0: Oh.
2: You've just got to come as you are.
0: I'd still go, but it would
1: You'd buy some there.
0: Yeah, but that would be, it would be. Yeah, surprise, surprise.
1: You're twirling your headphone cord. You're like, oh, I would love that.
2: We've got your passport, mate. Don't worry about that.
0: Oh, my God.
2: Haven't packed a bag, though.
1: Well, the surprise, Ben, is...
0: I'm going to Disneyland.
1: No.
2: I went home to the hits. Have you been part of a good surprise? I've only ever really been to one surprise party before, as the part of the group of people waiting for the person to walk in.
0: Oh, yeah.
2: My mate, but he was like, I'd say an hour and a half late.
1: Oh.
2: And I'm like, you're squatting behind a couch. It's really tough on the quads.
3: Here he comes. Was that him?
2: And everyone's, for 20 minutes, you're in whisper mode.
0: Yeah.
2: Oh. Then someone goes, oh, this is ludicrous. Should we go get a drink? And then you're just kind of all standing around the lounge for about an hour. Someone's like, oh, there's a car. And then you all scatter back into your hiding spots. It was a pretty lackluster. Like, I think he kind of knew something was happening as well, so he had to feign the...
1: Something was happening, but he was still an hour and a half late.
0: Yeah.
2: I think you could see all his friends' cars kind of littered around surrounding streets. So
0: I want to know on 0800 that's 4487, the best surprise. Maybe it was on you, or maybe you were part of it. Did you pull it off? We'd love to hear from you next on the hits.
4: Jono, Ben and Megan. 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
0: Cheers, mate.
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6: 0800 the hits. We want nice surprises. Not crazy paternity tests.
7: You know, yeah. Walking in on someone, you know, like doing something they shouldn't be with your partner. Those sort of things. We're not really that up this morning.
6: 0800 the hits. Have you been part of a nice surprise? You can text 4487.
7: After rain on me, it is the hits.

0: South Island. So you're saying up to what?
1: Up to minus 11 down, I think that's around Mackenzie country. Black ice on the roads too, so be careful this weekend.
2: Tell you what, we're just talking good surprises. Oh, no, 0800 the hits, 4487 is the text. Megan has got a surprise for, she's a surprise for you guys, but really sort of zeroing in on
1: well,
2: me.
1: It's
2: sort
1: I of, had a surprise. I had a surprise.
0: Right.
1: But
2: the surprise pulled out.
1: No, it's been ruined.
2: Okay.
1: But I'm still going to tell you about it.
0: Great. All right, we'll find out what that is shortly.
2: Really? It's a really surprise-heavy half hour on the show.
0: It is.
2: So 0800 the hits. Have you had a nice surprise? Like, I know you don't like being surprised. You like to be prepared for every facet of your life, Ben. Has anyone ever surprised you?
1: I feel like it's a weird goal of mine now to give you a surprise.
0: I just feel like now I just like to, I like to be a crosser. And I do like, and I do like the, I like to look forward to things. Like that's why I often think in some ways looking forward to something is cool too, you know. Yeah. But that's just me as well. Like,
1: Well, I like to hold it over my kids' heads, you know. So if I was taking them to Disneyland, there would be a countdown and I'd be like, do you want to go to Disneyland?
2: 3 years'
1: time.
2: Do
1: you want to go to Disneyland?
0: Yeah, well, because I'm cancelling the flights right now. You know, that's the thing.
1: My husband, when he moved back from America, so he lived there for like 7 months, we didn't tell his family. So he was coming back, but they didn't know. So then we took him to surprise his mum and just walks in on her. I honestly thought she was going to have a heart attack.
2: Oh, was it a nice
1: a
2: moment?
1: Nice heart attack?
2: Did you film it for Insta?
1: We did film it, yeah.
2: Get some good views?
1: Did it for all of his family members and all of them. She just like cried and cried. Oh. I was like, is this a good, are you okay?
0: It's good crying, bad crying. What's going on?
2: Yeah, that's good. I tried to surprise Megan with a prank out in reception. She thought someone was a victim of a hammer attack.
0: Yeah,
1: brutally assaulted.
2: Two actors. That caught you by surprise.
0: These are not the surprises we wanted. So let's get the calls. What's the best surprises you've had?
2: Luke, happy new year to you, mate.
3: Happy new year to you guys.
2: You surprised your kids.
3: Yeah, I decided one morning, they'd jump in the car, pick them up from school. Drove to Auckland, told them I was going for work, and then just walked onto the Disney cruise boat.
0: Oh, wow. What were they like? What was their minds like? Were they blown when that happened?
3: Yeah, it was a bit of a shock, I think, because, none of the costumes were there. They didn't have their bags.
2: Did you take Ben Boyce onto the Disney cruise?
0: This is the admin thing that I like to tick off beforehand.
2: Even the kids were worried about
1: it. Even the kids were like, yeah, oh, great, Dad, but have you got the logistics like, sorted?
0: Ooh, but what a cool thing to do, though,
2: How long was the cruise, Luke?
3: 7 days.
2: They're like, we don't have anything packed, Dad. 7 days on the water. Oh, that's fun. Did you have a great time?
3: It was absolutely amazing.
0: Oh, that's very cool.
2: Very good surprise. All right, we're talking good surprises. Anna, how are you?
4: Morena, how are you?
2: Morena.
4: I'm good.
2: You're a part of a surprise party, we understand.
4: I was. It's many years ago now. My mum and dad's 40th wedding anniversary. And we surprised them. They thought it was just going to be a family dinner. And we had friends their friends coming from all over New Zealand, and it was absolutely amazing.
0: Now it's cool.
4: On their face, their faces were just a picture.
2: Oh, that's
1: even
2: lovely.
1: Just so managing to amazing. Hide it with that many people involved is hard.
0: Yeah.
4: To steal, secretly, my mum's address book. And my mum was bedridden, and everything was like an office in her room. And it was like, everything was secret squirrel.
2: Yeah, a lot of illegal activity has to take place leading up to the surprise in many cases. And, you know, it's like watching, I liken it to a homemade fireworks display. When it goes well, everyone's like, wow. And then when it goes bad, everyone's looking for someone to blame.
0: And the person's getting surprised, a lot of questions as well. Like, how often do you lie to me? That sort of thing.
2: Yeah.
0: That's very cool.
4: No.
2: Good on you. No, I'm great. You had a good night. But that is a really good point, Ben. You're like, geez, you guys are really good at lying.
1: Yeah.
2: I'm not going to trust anything anyone says.
0: Keep this coming through. 4487 on the text. And why did Megan's surprise go wrong? We'll find out next on the hits.
2: I'm very nervous about this, Megan.

0: It's Jono, Ben and Megan, 7:27, Friday morning.
1: Now, Megan's been taunting all morning, saying she has a surprise for us, but it hasn't gone to plan.
0: Well, yeah, the last couple of days she's like, oh, God, that surprise is happening. So you've told us about a surprise happening, and then today you've said it hasn't gone to plan.
2: Now, the reason I said that Jono should know is because Jono was semi-in on this.
0: And Jono's got the blankest expression ever.
2: So this was going to be a prank for Ben.
1: Oh, is this going to be the across the road? What's happened? What has happened?
2: You're useless.
1: Well, you dropped me off the commons with the surprise.
0: Yeah.
1: She didn't tell me the first. She told me the top. She told me the headline, okay. And I haven't heard anything since.
0: So you're a part of the surprise. Yeah, surely you'd loop Jono in.
2: Yeah, no, well, he was looped in for a little bit. But the surprise came off the back of your gift this week from the cafe.
0: Oh, they gave me a little keep cup.
2: Yes, yeah. You got given a little, like, porcelain. It's like hand-painted keep cup. Only you, though.
0: Yeah.
1: Out of nowhere, too.
0: They gave me my hot drink in the cup, and I was like, oh, that's not my cup. And they're like, what is now? They're a little gift for you. And it was lovely. And
2: because Ben always gives me so much grief about getting anything free, I was like, of course you went over and asked if you could pay for it.
0: Well, I was kind of rattled at the time. I was outside the cafe, and so
1: she's saying that with a sarcastic tone. He didn't go and ask.
0: But I did. The next day, you made me feel guilty. So I went back in and go, are you sure I can't pay for this?
2: So this is the issue. We were going to set up the cafe to call them and double check for you,
0: right?
2: And they were then going to tell you that it was an accident and that it came out of one of their wages.
0: That would have been good.
2: But yeah, Ben said yesterday, he's like, oh, you got in my head about it. I went over there and double checked. I double checked that it was actually meant for me.
0: Yeah, I was like, it wasn't a mistake. Can I not pay for it? Yeah, can I not?
2: Like, by himself, he had that much anxiety about it.
0: Megan got in my head about it, and I was like, are you sure? Like, can I pay for it? How much does it cost? No,
2: know, because I was winding you up for a really good payoff. And then I wound you up too much.
0: You got too much inside my head about it.
1: Now, the problem with the huge obligation, that a big cloud hanging over that keep cup, every time you go there, you need to be there with the cup. He probably knows where that cup is more than he knows where his own children are.
0: I know.
1: At all times.
2: You need to wash it is the biggest thing.
0: I know. It's a lot of, like Chris Martin and myself. So I try to save the world, guys, doing our thing. But it's a lot of responsibility. Greta Thunberg, I get it now.
1: He gets one keep cup.
0: I get it. It's a huge responsibility, but
1: I've had 30 years of drinking hot drinks.
2: Have you got the keep cup?
0: I keep it across over in some. Oh. I don't have a desk at work, but I keep it on one of the desks at work.
1: In a special location.
0: Yeah, a special location.
1: Undisclosed.
0: With Captain Planet and all my other people that are trying to save the world right now.
2: If you misplaced it, would you just not get a coffee that day?
0: No. But I feel like obligated and I need to bring it, if I get it,
1: He is not walking into that cafe without that cup.
2: Yeah.
1: If he doesn't have that cup, he's going 5Ks down the road to another location meet Chloe Swarbrick with her keep cup.
0: Well, I'm sorry for spoiling your surprise.
2: No, it's fine. Obviously, I wound you up too much with the anxiety.
0: You wound me up way too much.
1: Hey.
0: Next, we go live to Glasgow, the Commonwealth Games. Today, it's underway. What is going on? How many sports? Who should we be cheering for? Are they into it? We'll find out those questions.
1: Hopefully, the athletes are into it.
3: 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Don't miss the Westies, streaming on Neon.
4: 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Best song ever. Which anthem are you backing today?

0: battles kick off again this morning at 8. The Hits.
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10: Good morning. Child poverty is heading the wrong way, with nearly 169,000 Kiwi kids living in material hardship last year, up from 160,000 the year before. The man who killed Nelson police officer Lynn Fleming will find out his sentence today after being found guilty of murder earlier this year. Exercise New Zealand is warning women not to judge fitness advice by how an influencer looks, as what they're saying is usually all made up. And the Glasgow Commonwealth Games opening ceremony starts at 7 a.m.
11: The Hats, Taranaki weather, occasional rain heavy in the afternoon, possibly thundery. We've got strong nor'westerly winds at times, 15 the high. Tomorrow, heavy rain easing to showers in the morning with strong sou'westers and a high of 13. Rain at times on Sunday.
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13: It is The Hits, Jono, Ben and Megan next. So we go live to Glasgow, the Commonwealth Games opening ceremony just about to get underway.
14: We're going to be talking to Jeff McTainch. Had a bit of a rocky relationship with the sports broadcast from Sky Sports, haven't we? Had a couple of shaky interviews, thanks to me mostly.
13: Well, you're not being across pretty much the basics of all things. We'll get to him next on The Hits.

0: Taylor Swift, you're on the hats. Jono, Ben and Megan, the opening ceremony of the Commonwealth Games just about to kick off in Glasgow, Scotland.
1: Well, he's back from Sky Sport, which is remarkable given my track record with him. I think I once asked him about his children that he doesn't even have.
2: How are those kids, Jeff?
1: Jeff McTainch, welcome.
3: Yeah, g'day, guys. Hey, look, coming to you from the Commonwealth Games, Jono. Now, the Commonwealth Games, it's quite an old tradition, 23rd. Commonwealth Games. Obviously, you have to be part of the Commonwealth to be invited to compete. And thankfully, as I'm sure you could look up on the internet, New Zealand is.
0: Now, Thank you for explaining all that to Jono.
1: Jeff is doing this because I had a massacre of a Super Rugby interview with Jeff McTage. It's redemption, baby. It's redemption. So the Commonwealth Games, you're saying. Yeah. And what do they do at these games, Jeff?
3: Mate, they do all sorts of things. They ride bikes. They run on a track. They throw the shots. But they jump in a pool, Jono.
1: Sounds fun.
3: And I can tell you, we're coming in now from the Park Bar in Finiston, which is, as the crow flies, not too far from the Hydro, which is the big main stadium where the athletics will be. It's where the opening ceremony is going to be tonight. So, mate, it's just been a great vibe, guys, in Glasgow. I've been here a few days on the ground, and you can really feel the atmosphere in the place is starting to lift. Unseasonably warm weather, actually, too, all across Europe, but in Scotland as well, as you can imagine, usually pretty dreary and bleak all times there, but it's been a beautiful day. It all cracks off tonight with the opening ceremony, and then we're ripping in tomorrow, but for a watered-down Com Games, as it is with only 10 sports, there's a real, real vibe in Scotland. It's great to be here.
0: So, yeah, because Scotland were pretty late to the party, weren't they, to take over? It was meant to be in Australia, and Australia was like, we couldn't do it, and then all of a sudden... Yeah. Yeah, so they obviously turned it around pretty quick.
3: Well, exactly. And the Scots, you know, traditionally are pretty tight as a people, right? They said, hey, you need a little bit of help, okay, we'll go back to Glasgow. We did it in 2014. We'll help you out, all right? So, obviously, it was supposed to be in Melbourne, but... the Aussies couldn't put...
1: Do that in an Australian accent. You've got to do that.
0: But what did the Aussies say?
3: We can't do it. We just can't pull things together. So, you can help us out. We really appreciate it.
0: Yeah. That one wasn't quite as good as your Scottish one.
1: Was it going to be in China at any stage?
0: No.
3: We'll move on from that. And,
0: not part of the Commonwealth, Jono. Look it up. Okay, so what have we got? Because it feels like, maybe not for you, because I'm sure there have been some planning in you getting over there, but for a lot of New Zealand, we've been caught up in the World Cup of football. And then we're like, hey, great, the Commonwealth Games is here a couple of days later. So who are some of the New Zealand athletes that are competing and we should be like, oh, they're a good chance?
3: Yeah, well, a big one tomorrow is the pool. The swimmers get underway in the pool. Lewis Clairbert, an individual medley, and Erica Fairweather, a freestyle swimmer. So we've got a couple of really, really, really good chances there with those two tomorrow. Obviously, Zoe Hobbs has been in good form on the track, so look out for her as well in the 1 and 200 metres. And I think also when the track cyclists arrive next week, guys, so Elise Andrews, world champion, Olympic champion, Commonwealth champion, I think she's going to absolutely tear it up. Those are a few of the athletes that I would look out for over the next sort of week and a bit.
1: The King. Is the King turning up to the opening ceremony, Jeff?
3: I think Charlie's there. Yeah, I think Charlie's there. And, it's going to be a heck of a opening ceremony. A wee bit of it's been under wraps, but inside that venue, the indoor arena, the Hydro, plenty of great acts have been there over the years, Taylor Swift and so on. So it's going to be a fantastic week or so. You can catch it all on Sky.
2: Who is our flag bearer for the opening ceremony?
3: David Littie's our flag bearer. That just was announced not too long ago. Maura de Villiers, our judoka as well. She's carrying the King's baton. So they have been named. Massive honour for them. And as I'm talking, there's a band sparking up behind me in the park bar here. So I've got to go in and get ready for a live cross into the Sky coverage team.
1: Oh, but have you got it?
3: Talking, hey, what's that, Johnny?
1: Are you trying to wrap us up, are you, Jeff?
0: Yes, mate.
3: No, I'm just thinking about the email I'll send to you later with all the different sports and just a bit of history on the games and that sort of thing.
0: Hey, Jeff, I love catching up with you as always. Enjoy the Commonwealth Games and hopefully we can talk to you throughout the tournament.
3: Yeah, absolutely, team. See you later.
0: Next, you could be winning 4 tickets to Lily Allen. It was won yesterday, got 4 more tickets to give away when she's in New Zealand next in the hits.
4: 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Cheers to Dilma, making the world a better tea.
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0: This is your chance to score yourself 4 tickets to Lily Allen. They were given away yesterday, but Lily, she messaged us, she DM'd us, and she's like, yeah, you can have 4 more, all right?
3: Well, Lily, you're crazy. Yeah. Do you want to make any money out of this show?
0: Yeah, coming to New Zealand in October. All the details at thehits.co.nz. She's coming to Spark Arena. It'll be epic to see her.
3: She's got a really good knack of singing happy songs about dark things.
0: Yeah,
4: that's true.
3: It's a great talent. We're going to get Lisa on. Happy New Year, Lise.
5: Hello, happy New Year to you too.
3: Good to have you on. You're happy you made it to Friday?
5: Oh, yeah, so good. Can't wait for Friday to be done.
3: Now, I can smell some commuting going on. Where are you heading to this morning in Auckland?
5: Just into the city.
3: Okay.
4: How's traffic?
5: Actually, really good today. Friday's a good day for traffic.
3: Free flowing. We actually got some free petrol to give away in Auckland later on in the show, so you might want to listen out for that, Lisa. But in the meantime, going to hand you over to Megan. What do you do for a job? It's very important with the amount of knowledge you know.
5: I'm sort of in the legal field.
0: Okay.
3: Ooh. Lawyers, they would know some stuff.
5: Yeah. Maybe, we'll see.
3: Okay, we're going to hand you over, try and get 10 in a row and send you off to Lily Allen. Good luck.
5: Thank you.
4: Okay, Lisa, your letter today is R for Romeo.
5: Yeah.
4: Okay,
3: good. All right, here we go.
4: What is the capital city of Italy?
5: Rome.
4: Which Pixar film follows a rat who dreams of being a chef in Paris?
5: Ratatouille.
4: Which staple grain food is eaten widely around the world, especially in Asia?
5: Right. I didn't hear the question properly.
4: Which global pop star released hits like Umbrella and Diamonds?
5: Rihanna.
4: What type of forest is known for heavy rainfall and dense biodiversity near the equator?
5: Rainforest.
4: Which historical period followed the Middle Ages and saw a revival of art and learning in Europe?
5: The Renaissance.
4: Which sport is played with an oval ball and includes try, scrums and conversions?
5: Rugby.
4: Which British band released the album OK Computer?
5: Radiohead.
4: Which open world video game follows outlaw John Marston in the Wild West?
5: Pass.
4: Which East African country has Kigali as its capital?
5: Rwanda?
0: Did we get an answer for 9 out of 10?
4: Yes.
3: I don't reckon you got any wrong apart from the one you... Wow, that was... You said lawyers don't know stuff. You know stuff.
5: There you go. I didn't know that other one, though.
0: The video game one. That was a toughie. I think that's... You know, let's go back through the answers. I think that was the only one you got wrong. Didn't answer. Didn't answer, yeah.
4: What is the capital city of Italy?
0: Rome, well done.
4: Which Pixar film follows a rat who dreams of becoming a chef in Paris?
0: Ratatouille.
4: Which staple grain food is eaten widely around the world, especially in Asia?
3: That rice. Threw me, too.
0: Yeah, I know, rice. It was a complicated way of saying rice.
4: Which global pop star released hits like Umbrella and Diamonds?
0: Rihanna.
4: What type of forest is known for heavy rainfall and dense biodiversity?
0: Rainforest.
4: Which historical period followed the Middle Ages and saw a revival of art and learning?
0: Renaissance.
4: Which sport is played with an oval ball and includes tries, scrums and conversions?
0: Rugby.
4: Which British band released the album OK Computer?
0: Radiohead.
4: Which open world video game follows outlaw John Marston in the Wild West?
0: I would not have got this one. Red Dead Redemption.
3: I've heard of it, but
0: I wouldn't have got it. Yeah. Yeah, it's tough.
4: And which East African country has Kigali as its capital?
0: Rwanda, you got that one. 9 out of 10. Well done.
4: Yeah.
0: I'm so sorry we couldn't give you the Lily Allen tickets.
5: So, all good. Thank you very much.
3: Oh, well, thank you for listening, Lisa. You go and have a wonderful day and enjoy the weekend, mate.
5: Thank you too. Bye.
0: We're just 5 minutes away from the next big battle and the best song ever. Another artist going home. We'll tell you who it is in 5 minutes.

0: Smith, you're on the hits. Jono, Ben and Megan, a couple of minutes away from 8 o'clock on your Friday, heading into the weekend. One of the biggest songs in the world right now, Ella Langley, Choosing Texas.
1: She's from Texas.
0: What song, baby?
2: Come on, baby.
0: My favourite part of that song, come on, baby.
2: Come on, baby.
0: So a very, very cool song right around the world. And we've been thinking over the last couple of days that maybe it needs a bit more New Zealand flavour.
3: You're right. It's hit the parody level. Now, when I watch how New Zealand can work with Texas, there's only a handful. Taupō.
2: Two-syllable T-town.
0: Yeah. Turangi could be, you know. There's a few of them, but we thought Tiro.
3: Tiro, the gateway to the central North Island, Tiro. You drive down the main road. Really, really, you know, they put all the chips in on corrugated iron, didn't they?
0: So much corrugated iron. And massive corrugated iron. You know, like, I mean, Egypt's got their pyramids and stuff, great. You know, but we've got a massive corrugated iron sheep and a dog and stuff. That's our pyramids.
2: It's really their thing now, though.
0: It is. You're right.
3: The Egyptians would come over here and go, wow.
0: How did they build that?
3: It's like a sheet of metal, but it's wavy.
0: I actually really do love it. We're going through there. And some amazing selections of this is a good town that is always kind of buzzing when you stop
2: Everyone's
0: off. And
2: friendly?
3: Yeah. So, we decided to do a song from Choosing Texas to Choosing Tito. You can see what we've done there.
0: Here we go. Enjoy.

0: go. We should pitch that to tourism.
1: Yeah, that's right. Yeah.
2: And thanks to Rosie with the beautiful
1: Rosie
2: voice.
1: Yeah, Rosie Tease as well. She's got an EP out next week, actually. Yeah. She works in the same building. Really great singer.
0: Yeah, Rosie did all the heavy lifting on that, to be honest.
2: She did.
0: Thank you, Megan, for thanking Rosie.
1: It might be a little late to enter that one into the best song ever, guys. So maybe next year. But we have a battle coming up in just a couple of

0: the next 30 minutes on the Hits.
1: Jono, Ben and Megan, cheers to Neon. The Westies has landed. Stream now on Neon.
2: He's one of rock's most iconic voices, and he's coming back for two massive shows. The Hits proudly welcomes Bryan Adams. Yeah! Bringing the Roll with the Punches tour to Aotearoa with special guest Natalie Imbruglia. 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
13: Good morning, I'm Megan Pappas. The man who killed Nelson police officer Lynn Fleming will find out his sentence today after being found not guilty of murder, earlier this year. Hayden Tasker deliberately drove into police officers on New Year's Day 2025, also injuring Senior Sergeant Adam Ramsey. Three major media companies have lost their bid to publish full details from the coronial inquest into Pauline Hannah's death. The Auckland Health Executive died at her Remuera home in 2021 and her husband, Philip Polkinghorne, was found not guilty of her murder.
14: Chief Coroner Anna Tutton has ruled details suggesting the method of Pauline Hannah's death or descriptions of her death as suicide will be suppressed. NZME, Stuff and RNZ argued reporting of the inquest would be almost impossible without relief from those restrictions. However, the Suicide and Media Expert Panel advised the coroner further reporting carried a significant risk of copycat behaviour.
13: Social media trends claiming women will get bulky from the gym or developed a so-called runner's waist are making some think twice about exercising. Exercise New Zealand says the advice from online influencers is completely made up. The Commonwealth Games opening ceremony is underway in Glasgow, with King Charles and Queen Camilla among those watching on. Kiwi judo star Moira de Villiers and weightlifter David Litty are carrying the flag and baton for New Zealand.
15: It's a privilege, not a right. All the hard work that's gone into everything that I do with weightlifting, and I feel super proud to represent not just myself, but my family, my community,
13: And in sport, the Claret Jug has reached New Zealand. Golfer Ryan Fox has touched down at Auckland Airport with his family as part of a brief tour home with the Open Championship prize. And Warriors coach Andrew Webster is frustrated with the social media rumours about the club's recruitment. He's adamant the Wars are not pursuing former Roosters and Kiwi centre Joey Manu, nor Panthers star halfback Nathan Cleary. And that is news and sport.
0: The Hats, Taranaki weather, occasional rain heavy in the afternoon, possibly thundery. We've got strong northwesterly winds at times, 15 the high. Tomorrow, heavy rain easing to showers in the morning with strong sou'westers and a high of 13. Rain at times on Sunday.
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16: 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Commonwealth Games opening ceremony going on right now. New Zealand's has just walked out. I'm sorry to the Commonwealth Games, but we're overshadowing it with the best song ever.
17: It just happens, doesn't it?
2: 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Battle 18. Song.

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1: If their mothers are listening, they'll vote for Peter, Gene Hernandez,
0: I'm
1: and Marshall.
0: For Peter. I'm putting my vote in for Peter. Who's Peter? Bruno Mars or Eminem? Who do you want to stay in the competition? You can head to thehits.co.nz or you can text us a vote. Love to get your thoughts on who you think is going to get through to the next round. But right now, it's Pink. It is The Hits.

0: It is Pink and Get the Party Started. You're on the hits. Sir John and Ben and Megan, 8:11 on your Friday morning. You need to get your vote in right now. Bruno Mars, Uptown Funk.
1: Don't believe me, just watch.
0: It's battling. Eminem without me. We'll have the results for you just after 8:30. But you want one of those songs to stay? Then let us know.
2: Feels like an Eminem year.
0: Yeah.
2: Feels like it's going to be a sweep for him. Little fella.
3: Okay.
0: Well, you might be right. You might be wrong. Only one way for you to decide on it is head to thehits.co.nz right now or text us.
2: I've spoken many times, Ben. Feel like we're probably the unhandiest people in broadcasting.
0: Yeah.
2: And try not to make any bones about it. Just own it. Don't think I've got any interest in trying to become handy around the household.
3: Yeah, neither of you are.
0: No.
3: That's okay.
0: That's okay. Yeah, I've kind of, the older you get, the more you kind of work out things that, I know it's not to say you shouldn't try new things, but some of the things I'm like, this is not really for me.
3: No. That's not for me.
0: Yeah.
3: That's
0: okay. And so I've tried it, it's the same, and I'm not very good at it.
2: You got a guy who comes over now.
0: Oh, yeah, I do. Yeah.
3: You got a guy.
0: A wonderful couple of guys, all sorts. Guys. Great.
2: He just sits on the side.
0: Yeah. I got a lovely message from that guy, didn't he? Yeah.
2: What did he say?
3: Did you?
0: Yeah, beautiful, saying how much a friend, it was almost like a heart. You're a wonderful people and really, brighten my life or something. I'm like, great, mate, you've been putting all my stuff together that I can't do. Aww. So you brightened my life as well.
2: Hanging
0: so.
2: Up pictures.
3: Feel bad for him. Yeah. He needs better friends.
2: A heartfelt message.
0: I know. It was lovely.
2: Anyway, Jen, my wife, she's like, oh, have you seen my drawer upstairs? Frightening words for me to hear.
0: Yeah.
2: And then I said, I'll go take a look at it.
0: All right.
2: And she's like,
3: why?
2: What are you going to do? That's what she said. What are you going to do? Yeah. An attack on my character.
0: You still have a look at it, I guess.
2: Yeah, I guess I can have a look. I'll stare at it.
0: Look at it, yeah.
3: See if I can see any obvious reasons why it might not be functioning.
2: Yeah. Because I've got a friend, Jace, who he pops over every now and again with his family. He'll do a lap of the house on his own accord. And be like, that light needs re-screwing. He just goes, he brings his tool belt over. I don't even ask him.
0: That's great.
2: He's a bloody great guy. So he's kind of the guy that you've got.
0: Yeah,
2: his heartwarming texts.
0: Yeah.
2: So I went upstairs, but I felt like it was a bit of an attack on my character. What are you going to do?
3: Yeah.
2: So I had full determination to try and repair this drawer.
0: Yeah.
3: Oh, God.
2: Now I cross live to my bedroom. The location of a lot of action, might I say, my bedroom. But at this point...
0: Wait, is this crossing live or is this...
2: No, it's not crossing live.
0: No,
2: it's crossing...
0: This is what you recorded.
2: Pre-recorded.
0: Yeah, okay. Yeah. So how are we crossing live to what's going on there at the moment?
3: Jen waiting in the room.
2: At the moment it was live when it was happening.
0: Oh, yeah, gotcha.
3: Okay.
0: Yeah.
4: Take a look at the drawer. Take a look at it.
5: Well, hey, what'd you do?
4: It's functioning.
5: Just?
4: Just?
5: What did you do?
4: What was it doing before it was opening and shutting?
5: What did you do, asshole?
4: I fixed it. Manly stuff. What you need to do is when you open it, just hold the bottom of it with your hand.
5: Show me again. Because I'm just a woman, so it's... You got to show me slower.
4: Your hand underneath. That will ease the pressure on the rails.
2: So
0: that's workaround, is it? Did you fix it, or did you just work out that you can put your hand underneath to make it work?
3: Is it because that, the bottom shelf thing, it bulges when it gets too many clothes in it? Is that what you're pushing up?
2: The main thing is it's functioning. It wasn't, and now it is.
0: It's functioning.
3: My favourite thing was just the banter between you two.
2: Yeah. No, that's what happens after 20 years. Megan, you and Andrew will get there.
3: What is it, a-hole?
2: You'll call him one of those. That'll be your love. You love cute little lovey nickname
0: all
2: for
0: right,
2: each other.
0: Well, Jono claims he's fixed it. Let's say he has. Okay. So what? Now's your chance. You can brag about something you fixed.
3: Oh my God. My husband wanted a medal that. Oh, to be fair, I was actually quite surprised that he did it. He changed the tyre in my car.
0: That's all he wants.
3: By himself.
0: Brag about something you fixed.

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5: 17 on your Friday morning. You want to brag about something you fixed?
6: Yeah, maybe you're not that handy around the household. Well, now's your chance to show off to the nation. Megan's husband.
7: Changed my car tyre when I got a puncture. I didn't even know he knew where that was.
5: That's well done. Johnny fixed the drawer.
6: Sounds patronising.
5: I'm trying to think of what I fixed. So I've got a song to try and work it out on that.

0: The Hits, Jono, Ben and Megan. Well, Samba can't take part in this. He's wrecking stuff. We want people that are fixing stuff right now, don't we?
1: Sorry, Samba.
0: Yeah, because Jono, you fixed a drawer, or you claim you fixed a drawer.
2: Yeah, and I recorded audio of it too, because it might be the first and last time I might ever fix anything.
3: Oh, take a look at it.
1: Wow, hey, what'd you do?
3: It's functioning.
1: Just. What did you do?
3: What was it doing before it was opening and shutting?
1: What did you do, asshole?
2: I fixed it. This asshole fixed it.
4: It doesn't sound like it's fixed.
0: And then I was trying to think while that song was playing if I fixed anything. And the other day, I kind of, in a way, I did. And I didn't want to. My daughter came out and she had been like doing some stuff in the bathroom and she was like on my charm. She's got like a charm bracelet. She put it beside one of the charms had fallen off and gone down into the plug hole.
4: Oh, God.
0: I'm like, it's gone. It's gone.
4: It's gone forever.
2: But can't you try and get... No.
0: It's like, oh, well, it's gone. It's a shame it's gone.
2: Same guy who watched his daughter's cell phone sink to the bottom of a Queenstown lake.
0: And then my wife's like, you know, you can undo the S band underneath and you have a look and see if it's still in there. And I'm like, well, I don't know how to do that. And she's like, well, work it out. And I'm like, oh. So I was like, yeah.
4: Well, it used to be like, you do it if you know what you're talking
0: so
4: about.
0: So I did, and I ended up getting a wrench and undoing the S band underneath. And
2: well, you got a weapon to do it.
0: I was looking at, but yeah, but my
4: you
0: wife...
4: You knew what the weapon was called.
0: My wife was watching on, and she said it was so funny because I got down and opened it. I actually opened it up, but it was all this sort of like mink, all that stuff.
2: Hair
0: and I was just going, she was like, at first she was like, oh, you were all cool and you were opening up this thing, and then all of a sudden I could just hear you go,
2: gunky hair.
0: But we found the charm bracelet, and I think I got it back on, and we haven't had too many floods in the bathroom since.
4: Oh,
0: so
4: grim.
0: But yeah, I was like, not a fun place to be. Full respect to plumbers and stuff.
2: I know. Yeah, when you do, have you ever, you know these screws that sit on top of the toilet but underneath the seat, they hold the seat to the...
4: Oh, yeah.
2: Don't undo those. Do yourself a favour.
0: Yeah.
2: Try and live the rest of your life without ever having to unscrew those.
0: Fair enough.
2: So, Ben Boyce, would you say that you are a hero?
0: Maybe.
2: We're going to go to the phones. Dee, what have you managed to fix? The unhandy line, but now you get a chance to brag.
5: Yes, I do. And even better, my hubby is actually a electrical engineer, masters in this.
2: Mm-hmm.
5: And my incinerator stopped working 2 days ago.
2: Okay.
4: Oh, same.
5: And he sent up 45 minutes working on it, freaking out about how much money it's going to cost to replace. Me, wifey, came along. 2 seconds, pressed the restart button, and it worked perfectly.
4: Wait. Where's the restart button?
0: Yeah, I don't know there's a restart button.
4: Is it underneath?
5: Yeah, there's a little restart button underneath, and he just didn't see it for the 45 minutes that he was working on.
0: Wow. Well done, you.
2: Oh, I think it's underneath the actual unit.
4: Oh, okay.
2: The button, yeah, if you ever need to. But
4: bet that wound
2: how
4: up.
2: How satisfying was that, Dee?
5: It was great.
2: Yeah. You dine out on that for the remainder of the year, Dee. Good on you. Thank you for your call.
4: Did your degree not teach you that, honey? The reset button.
2: God, you would be so... It's the turn off, turn on, turn back on philosophy. Philosophically?
0: Yeah, something like that.
2: Gorgeous. Welcome. How are you?
6: Good morning, team. How's things?
2: Oh, Gorgeous is phoning for something else.
0: We'll get back
2: gorgeous.
0: To you soon.
2: We'll get to our booking with you very shortly.
0: Oh,
2: we'll pay Gorgeous by
0: the
2: hour.
0: In the last. Okay, look, we've got some special guests coming in just a few moments. Megan, you don't know about this, but some special guests are coming in just a few moments.
2: It's Gorgeous.
0: It's Gorgeous on the Hits.

0: Lipa, it is the hits. John and Ben and Megan. Who is going to take out this battle? Bruno Mars.
1: Song two.
0: Or Eminem for the best song ever. Only one song will go through in the next round.
2: Oh, geez, only about 2 minutes left of voting. Thehits.co.nz or 4487 on the text. Megan, we have a surprise for you.
0: Yeah.
3: Really?
2: We do.
3: Is it a birthday surprise?
2: We know how much you love creating, cooking.
3: Why is Grace moving all the microphones?
0: Surprising, and Grace is coming in. Because, you know, yeah, you do love creating stuff and you are very good at creating that stuff.
2: But yeah, making food from scratch. And so what we thought we would do is give you the opportunity to put some of your food on display for some professional chefs.
0: No, we haven't got any much warning for this.
2: Zero warning.
0: No warning.
3: I don't have any food like I've only got my breakfast.
0: Exactly.
3: Oh, so God.
0: Every morning you come in and you bring in the same breakfast.
3: Oh, my God.
0: Yeah, like, okay.
2: Here they are. Colin and Manu. Here to judge Hello. Megan's.
4: How are you?
0: Hey, nice to see you. Now,
2: must say, I've been really enjoying the new TV show, guys.
4: Thank you very much.
0: Yeah, Colin Manu, you know them. From TV. They're here as well for the food show this weekend. You can go check them out. But Megan did not know. Every day she makes her own breakfast, and we call them the kind of depressing-looking pancakes. Now,
4: depressing.
0: You explain that.
4: And a bit of booze, I see.
2: We've got a bottle of whiskey there, too.
4: Wow.
0: Okay, Megan, your chance now to sell your food.
3: Okay, so I haven't been warned. Are you aware of the cottage cheese craze?
4: Nope.
5: Are you not well?
2: Not a good start. Not a good start.
3: So I make a lot of things with cottage cheese because it's got protein. Shut up.
4: There's other ways you can get protein into you.
0: They're already judging you.
3: I make pancakes that I bring to work, mm-hmm. and they're made with cottage cheese. Right. They're blueberry pancakes.
5: You need to get a hobby.
4: That's the hobby.
3: Oh, my God. And now you're apparently going to have to try them.
5: Actually, pass me that whiskey, will you?
0: Yeah, some whiskey here as well.
3: You can wash it down with the whiskey.
0: Yeah.
3: They're not even heated.
2: Do you want them heated? We'll give you the opportunity.
4: Yeah, please.
3: Heat them.
2: Yeah. Okay.
5: What's the name of these?
3: Blueberry pancakes.
5: Megan's cottage cheese.
2: Megan's cottage cheese pancakes.
0: Depressing pancakes.
2: Okay, well,
3: you guys are terrifying.
0: Yeah.
3: You have like game faces on.
2: You do.
3: And Manu, there's no sauce.
4: Well, why not?
3: You should. Because I didn't know you were coming.
4: A blueberry jam compote.
3: I'm so sorry.
4: With some creme fraiche over the top.
5: Yes. Cottage cheese. What more do you want? Cottage cheese.
4: No, but the cottage cheese is
5: 7 a.m.
4: inside.
5: 7 a.m. bit of cottage
3: Manu
5: cheese.
3: Manu loves sauce.
6: Go to the MKR. This is the MKR look.
3: Oh,
6: right?
3: Okay. Right.
6: So this is what you do. So you get the dish.
3: God. Oh, my God. The
0: raised eyebrows. Like,
3: raised eyebrows. And he's kind of going with the texture.
6: When you have a taste, but you don't say it.
3: Okay.
0: Don't say, yeah, you need to really.
3: Oh, Manu's looking at it. With that look of.
6: Let me give you the stir.
0: Smelling it. Oh, he's gagging.
2: Manu's gagging. Okay, they're not giving anything away. I can't tell by their faces.
0: No, that's
2: what they think so far. Mm.
3: Do you feel pressure to chew a lot?
0: No. Colin, go for the whiskey. That was Megan's birthday present.
6: What age are you?
3: What age?
6: I'm not meant to ask him.
2: You can guess.
3: Of
2: guess.
3: Me?
6: Yeah. Oh, no.
3: I thought you meant the whiskey.
0: She's aged well like the whiskey.
4: I've got a question. Are you on a special diet? Like a cardboard diet? There's no sugar.
0: She's not having sugar. She's not having anything fun.
4: And what's the point? You've got to live a little.
5: You have been eliminated.
2: Yeah. Oh, Colin and Manu, great hanging out with you guys at the food show.
6: Come down today. I'm on an 11. You're on a 12.
4: That's correct. Yeah, come. The room was packed yesterday on a Thursday, which was amazing.
5: Yeah.
4: We had such a ball.
3: Oh, awesome. And do people actually get to meet you? Do they get a chance to like get a photo?
4: Yeah. All of that.
6: We have a little booth.
4: A little squeeze on the box.
6: Kiss the ring.
4: The more you drink, the more you squeeze.
6: The more you pay, the more you get.
0: It's on at the Auckland Showgrounds. 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Thanks for having us. Hey, next, my wife not impressed with something I've done at the moment, and I'll tell you more next on the Hits.
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3: Good morning. Child poverty is heading the wrong way, with nearly 169,000 Kiwi kids living in material hardship last year, up from 160,000 the year before. The man who killed Nelson police officer Lynn Fleming will find out his sentence today after being found guilty of murder earlier this year. Exercise New Zealand is warning women not to judge fitness advice by how an influencer looks, as what they're saying is usually all made up. And the Glasgow Commonwealth Games opening ceremony starts at 7 a.m.
14: The Hats, Taranaki weather, occasional rain heavy in the afternoon, possibly thundery. We've got strong nor'westerly winds at times, 15 the high. Tomorrow, heavy rain easing to showers in the morning with strong sou'westers and a high of 13. Rain at times on Sunday.
7: The Hits, best song ever, round winner.
2: Yes, the big winner for the best song ever. This has been an absolute battle so far. Bruno Mars taking on Eminem.
7: The Hits, best song ever, battle 18, song winner.

0: a contender for the whole thing.
1: Yeah. I reckon he's got a few songs still in the competition as well. We've got another battle coming up in about 20 minutes' time. Feel like when you've been in a relationship for a while, you know, you feel like sometimes when you still disappoint, you know, your partner, you're like, oh, I thought maybe we got past that. But things,
2: I thought I disappointed you on every single front.
0: That you couldn't be any more disappointed in me.
2: How many years are we talking?
1: Oh, a long time, like 20 years or something. Man, okay. And I've been together. So, you know, and I was like, oh.
0: It's all marriages. It's disappointing another person that you live with.
1: So just quickly recapping a bit of a backstory, a bit of a dog leg, but we actually talked about it on the show a couple of months ago. My daughters and I filmed a little bit with some sheep for the Spider-Man trailer. There was the worldwide release of the trailer, and we were like the New Zealand people that were playing like a second. We talked about it on the radio, a second of the movie trailer, and we filmed our bit with sheep. We got to play a second. Everyone, remember all the Spider-Man fans were always like, release a bit, because they were waiting for me to release it. I was next in the
0: So it was a country by country sort of thing.
1: Yeah, as each country entered.
0: Seems like a really complicated marketing way to release a trailer.
1: Brand new day. Yeah, it was brand new day, and that was the kind of thing, as each country got to a brand new day, they've released the next one. It was the biggest trailer, I think, worldwide ever, when they put it all together, which was pretty crazy.
0: And so someone took the time to cobble all those little mini...
1: Well, I think the movie company did eventually.
0: Oh, they did a good job of that?
1: They did a good job. But other people were doing it as they go as well. The other people were doing it.
2: I could just wait till it all came out.
1: So we did that. Yeah. Well, people couldn't. People wanted me to release my bit. And I was, But at the time when I did it, the lovely people from the Spider-Man movie company were like, oh, look, if there's a chance to talk to maybe the actors, you know, Tom Holland, Zendaya from the movies, we'll put you forward. So, oh, that's lovely. But you know how these things work. There's probably not, thinking it might not happen, but it's lovely that they said that. And they were like, oh, there's a chance a couple of weeks ago. And then they were like, oh, I found out that wasn't going to happen. And I was like, okay, well, it was nice. They tried.
2: Yeah.
1: Then you might have seen, I put it out on my social media. There was a little bit last night, a couple of weeks ago, my daughters burst into my room about 12:15 in the night, woke me up, and they were like, Dad, get up. We're on Zoom right now. And the interview was happening. Again, the tie into the brand new day.
0: In the middle of the night,
1: I had to talk to Tom Holland and Zendaya and my daughters and I, which was great, and fumble my way through a few-minute interview. Mm. And one of the things my daughters brought up during the interview was Tom Holland's got a spider tattoo on the sole of his foot. Is one of the things.
2: Oh, yeah.
1: So they decided that they should ask him if I should get one myself.
3: Tom, like Spider-Man, you evolved as well with the tattoo on your foot.
4: So do we all think Dad has to get a spider tattoo on his foot to become Spider-Man?
5: Oh, hang on. If I get it, is it going to scream midlife crisis? I mean, come on, is it?
6: Bottom of your foot, no one will see.
7: Yeah, no one will see.
8: Exactly.
6: Exactly.
9: Yeah, it's very personal. Exactly.
7: So do it. Really,
9: just
0: have
9: do
0: you done it?
1: Well, yeah, I have. And this is the thing that has disappointed my wife. And the Spider-Man Brand New Day is out next week, and I was part of it. And I was like, cool, I'll get it. You know, I've gotten silly tattoos before, you know? Like,
0: you got Dwayne The Rock Johnson scribbled on
1: and
0: your
1: I was
0: bottom.
1: Like, my wife surely knows that's part of what I've done now.
2: I know what she's disappointed in.
1: She's just like, so I ended up going to do it. And I was like, well, bottom of my foot. The guys are like, no one's going to see it. And so I ended up having to draw, and like next to a spider, I had to draw with a hand in a spider container. So my drawing was very rushed.
2: Yeah.
1: It was very rushed, and then I went and got tattooed, and I was like, I didn't really run it past my wife, because I was like, well, she'll be fine with that.
2: Yeah.
1: And she was like, You know when you're just disappointed?
0: I know, because you still haven't got Amanda on there.
1: Yeah, she's like,
2: that's what Spider-Man I was thinking. She was like, oh, Tom Holland's like, yeah, put it under your foot, and so you do it, but you still haven't got Amanda's name.
1: I know, and I need to, and I do need to. But
0: I'll get around to it.
1: Spider-Man Brand New Day is coming out next week. Amanda's going to be around forever, you know? Like,
0: this movie, this box office smash comes out in 5 days.
2: Yeah. Don't say that to her.
1: You know, because I've got tattoos that do mean stuff to me, but she's like, the ones that, you know, the silly ones take away from the ones that mean.
0: Yeah.
1: And I was trying to give her the argument, like, you know, like Friends. You know, like you watch a drama, it's all serious, and it's like, but when Friends... all of a sudden does a serious bit, or it hits home a lot more. That's like my tattoos. Some of them are comedy, but the serious ones hit home more.
0: If it's because they're serious. It's got layers.
1: Layers.
0: He's got layers, this
1: she
0: guy.
1: She didn't buy that for a second as well, no. So now I've got
0: you're like, well, why don't you become a box office smash hit, mate, and I might get you tattooed on my body.
1: So I've got a scribbled on thing. It looks like a five-year-old drawing of a soul my foot.
2: Smoke screen it with a meaningful one for her.
1: Yeah, can I say it was the most painful spot ever to get a tattoo?
0: A feet tattoo.
1: Yeah, like the arch of your foot. I was like, oh my goodness.
2: And you've got a few.
1: Yeah, I've got a few silly ones as well. I'm like, yeah, okay. So I was like, man, did that really hurt? She's like, don't care, mate. Don't care.
2: What about you get my name before her, just to wind her up.
1: She's already disappointed. She can't be there.
7: No, but then it can be a reveal. So you're like, look, I've got Megan. And then you're like, but look, and you turn around and your whole back is Amanda's face.
2: Yeah.
1: All right, okay. Brainstorm position. Face, the whole face.
2: It's not bad ideas in a brainstorm. My face. Oh, my God. That's fair.
7: Zendaya was asking you'd bloody do it.
1: Yeah, true. Okay. Yeah. Hey, next, we've got something we need to pitch to the Auckland mayor. He's going to be joining us in the studio. We'll bring you up to speed next on that.
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1: It's 8:48 on a Friday morning. Got Auckland Mayor Wayne Brown joining us before 9 o'clock this morning.
7: One of the more terrifying figures from the political landscape.
1: Well, yeah, is it, we've never met Wayne Brown.
7: Never met him. No,
1: we've got to pitch an idea to him that involves the city, and if he doesn't take it on board, we'll take it around the country.
2: Oh.
1: Do with Jono being annoying on the street.
2: Silly though. Is he just going to tell us to bugger off?
1: He might do. We'll tell you more next after Ella Langley on the hits.

0: Jono, Ben and Megan on your Friday
1: the
0: morning.
1: The Golden Tank with gas petrol service stations.
0: Yeah, all this week we've been telling you a gas petrol service station somewhere around the country where you can get the Golden Tank. It's been $200 every day this week. Until today, we've got $1,000 to give away. And it's happening at 9:30. So not happening right now, but it's happening at 9:30. And today, Church Street, Onehunga, Auckland, 9:30. So not now, but from 9:30 till 10 until it's gone.
2: He keeps reiterating,
0: oh,
2: not now.
0: I don't
2: now.
0: Want to be able to turn up now and be disappointed.
3: Yeah.
0: So
3: yeah.
0: 9:30 today.
3: From 9:30.
0: It's going to be Golden Tank, $1,000 thanks to gas petrol service stations.
2: Gridlock traffic. Now, yesterday, you two, you pitched in the brainstorm room a bit of an idea.
0: Yeah, well, we talked to a town crier from Australia a few weeks ago. And that
3: the
0: was
3: loudest one in the world.
0: Yeah, and it was really impressive.
2: It was really loud.
4: Hang on.
2: Listen to how loud it is.
4: Down now. Okay. I'm now walking away. Here we go.
2: Guinness World Record holder.
3: Like Rhys Darby. Yeah. I'm walking away.
2: And this is him doing his town crying.
4: Oh, yay! Oh, yay! Oh, yay! My lords, my ladies and gentlemen, welcome to New Zealand!
0: So the town crier, not really much of a thing these days. Great that he's still going with us. So we thought, well, why not we bring it to a place in New Zealand? And we thought the name Prior, Jono's last name, the town Prior, works really well. So we can get you an old sort of,
3: Regalia.
0: Get you a bell and get you up the streets.
3: Maybe a wig?
0: Oh, yeah, a wig would be nice.
2: Love a wig. Yeah. I've been into Taco Bell a few times.
0: Oh, I think you ring the bell.
2: They've got a bell in there. That is excruciatingly loud you're dining in the restaurant. So I can't imagine what ringing a bell in people's faces is going to be like.
0: But you can make announcements, you know?
3: You don't have to ring it in people's faces.
2: For comedy, Megan, it's funnier if it's in their faces.
0: Yeah, so you can make your announcements. Jono could be doing that, whatever you want to announce. But we just need to find a location to do it. Mm. And we thought, well, let's start with the biggest city and let's work our way throughout, you know. And I think this might be a no, but we've got Mayor Wayne Brown coming in next.
2: Okay, he's just walked into the buildings waiting outside.
3: Oh,
0: he doesn't know why.
3: He has people too. He has the look. Tell us off.
2: He has the look of the face of a man who's going to say no.
0: Yeah, well, we're going to pitch him the idea next. And can Jono go out to the streets, or will he be coming to a town or city near you to be the town prior? We'll find out after Sienna Sparrow. It is the Hits, 5 minutes away from 9.

0: You on that, Jono Bettermegan?
1: Listen, it's an honour to have the Mayor of Auckland, Mr. Mayor Wayne Brown.
0: What do you prefer?
2: Brownie, if you're friends. Okay.
0: Brownie. I don't think we're quite at that stage yet, are we?
2: That's the ultimate. You can work towards that.
1: Okay, we can work our way to brownie.
0: Now, how much of your job is going around, like, cutting ribbons and opening up places? Is that a big part of your job still or not so much these days?
2: Not really. I turn down quite a lot of that.
0: Oh, really?
2: Yeah, there's other people that fly through the blitz to attend an opening of,
3: opening of an envelope.
1: What do you do? So they're like, oh, it's the, you know, it's the children's hospital. You know, not today. Not today.
2: No, I go to business or sports interest me.
0: Oh, yeah?
2: The deputy mayor's interested in arts and culture, and so she goes to art galleries and those sorts of things.
1: Oh, you divide and conquer?
2: You divide and survive, really. but I've got a and business and sports are my kind of interest, so I tend to go to the rugby games. I don't do cricket, though. I'm not quite sure if that is a sport. It's kind of...
1: Oh, don't say that to Ben.
0: Yeah, I love my cricket, but I do like all sports. I know you love your tennis.
3: It goes on
0: as well.
3: And on.
2: Yeah, I play tennis, and I had 2 days surfing last week and our week off, which was fantastic.
0: Are you surfing?
2: Yeah, of course.
0: Oh, wow.
1: I don't want to stereotype. You don't scream surfer.
2: No, well, you guys, everyone likes to put everyone in little boxes and say,
1: hey, the media put you in a box, don't they?
2: You know, yeah, you must be something or other, you know.
1: Do you mind if I confront you about something there, Mayor Wayne Brown? The bloody parking tickets, mate. I am riddled with parking tickets.
0: It's all on him, though, mate, because he doesn't pay his part. Like, you know, he parks somewhere, he doesn't pay, and then he wonders why he gets a ticket.
1: Your council is sinking me. I'm keeping you guys afloat, to be honest. And you know, now you've got the ticketing tanks that go around with the cameras on top.
2: That's not one of the problems I'll be worrying about fixing. Oh, get a bus and walk.
3: Yeah.
2: Okay, it'll do you good.
1: If I have to sleep with you around here, I'll do whatever to get off these tickets.
2: Get off. What you've got to do is identify the problem. The problem is...
1: The
2: problem is you're too bloody stupid to work out. This is a dumb idea.
0: He's right. Do you know, I had a thought with Jono, because his last name is Pryor. Now, we were talking to
2: Conviction.
0: Pryor Conviction. Well, yeah, that's one option. There's a town crier that we talked to the other day, and you know, it was in Australia, and he goes out, rings the bell, and makes announcements. We thought Auckland could have never had a town crier, so could Jono be a town prior/crier for your day and get him dressed up, get him out and about, spread some news?
2: Yeah, I'd love to.
1: Hear ye, Mayor Brown has cancelled all parking tickets. All of them. Everyone is off scot-free.
0: They need to be sanctioned, what you're announcing. You can't just go out there. So you're okay with that if we give that a burst?
2: Yeah, one of my big mates there to bash him if he does something over the line.
0: All right, you're going to be bashed. All right,
1: so if I do get dressed up in the regalia, ring the bell, make some announcements, I'm not going to get kicked out of town.
2: No. You could probably announce we're opening the city rail.
1: That would be an honour.
2: Well, yeah. I'm looking after my health, so I live long enough to be there when it does open.
1: Well, Mayor Wayne Brown, thank you so much. Thanks for giving us the go-ahead to do the town crier,
0: Yeah.
1: Yeah, and thank you so much.
2: Well, I think that sounds wonderfully bizarre.
3: Let us know if you need him to open the rail link
0: day. Whenever that happens, if you're still alive.
1: I might not be alive.
0: Both of you. Oh, thanks, wow, Wayne. Sounds like it's all going to be happening. 19, song one. Speaking of all happening, the winner of the best song ever. Song two. We'll find out who takes out that battle shortly on the Hits.
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10: In this update, the Commonwealth Games in Glasgow have officially begun. King Charles and Queen Camilla were among the first on stage, stepping out of a Doctor Who TARDIS before finding their seats. Weightlifter David Lettier and judo athlete Moira de Villiers have led the 114 Kiwi athletes around the arena.
11: New Zealand!
12: They're great in all sports, but athletics and cycling have always been particularly profitable for athletes who wear the fern, and what an honour it is.
10: A polar blast is set to make for a freezing weekend across parts of the South Island, with Southland and Otago in the firing line. Temperatures are expected to plunge well below zero tomorrow night into Sunday. New Zealand is sending 5 wildfire specialists to the US to help with the huge fire season in North America.
13: Canadian Prime Minister Mark Carney says heat waves and dry weather have combined to create one of the most intense wildfire seasons in the country's history. Fenn says its staff will work as helicopter operations managers, a heavy equipment boss, and an operations branch director to help with fire suppression. A fifth personnel from our forestry industry will be in a liaison role representing New Zealand.
10: And Exercise New Zealand is warning women not to judge fitness advice by how an influencer looks. Richard Betty says influencers make money using their bodies as the example, but what they're saying is all made up. In sport, golfer Ryan Fox has touched down at Auckland Airport with his family this morning as part of a whistle-stop tour home with the Open's claret jug. He's feeling a little peckish.
14: Just spend some time with mum and dad. I'll get the trophy out of the case and show it off, and probably wouldn't mind a pie either, to be honest. There's a local bakery near us that does steak, bacon, jam and cheese, so if I've got one of those going this morning, that might be me.
10: And former Silver Fern Phoenix Karaka has concerns about the future of the ANZ Premiership under Netball New Zealand's leadership. In that sport, I'm Bryn Rudkin. The Hats Taranaki weather, occasional rain heavy in the afternoon, possibly thundery. We've got strong nor'westerly winds at times, 15 the high. Tomorrow, heavy rain easing to showers in the morning with strong sou'westers and a high of 13. Rain at times on Sunday.
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0: We are looking for the best song ever as voted by you head-to-head. The biggest songs in the world come up against each other, and this one is a battle of the late 90s.
5: The Hits, best song ever. 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
0: Such a great song jam. 2. So we've got Iris, Goo Goo Dolls are taking on S Club Party. Both songs from the late 90s, 98 and 99 as well. So which one's going to take it out?
1: Jesus, Goo Goo Dolls will be happy to be at this part of the competition, wouldn't they?
0: Oh, this song is, every time I check the charts, that song is in there.

0: to vote between the Battle of the Late 90s. We got Iris, Goo Goo Dolls, and S Club Party. 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We'll have the winner for you in about 20 minutes' time.
1: Megan Pappas.
2: What?
1: What's happening tomorrow, mate?
0: Yeah.
2: Oh, it's my birthday. I usually give you a countdown.
0: You do. Like, you love counting down to daylight savings and your birthday and many other things as well. Formula One races. But you haven't given us much a countdown to this one.
2: I know. Sorry about that.
0: In the past, it's been extravaganzas.
2: Well, there is. I do have a three-day extravaganza this weekend.
3: This weekend. Well, it's your 50th, so you want to, you know, you want to mark that with the respect.
2: You'll get there before me, babes.
0: So, yeah, because in the past, it's been over multiple weeks. We've had, like, work commitments weeks later, and you're like, I can't, it's my birthday. I'm like, that was 3 weeks ago.
2: I do have something next weekend as well, yeah.
0: You love it.
2: I just like to

0: proper big
1: hard to
0: event.
1: Be popular, isn't it, Megan? You know,
0: oh, shut up.
2: And so tomorrow night, you and your husband, some sort of sultry hotel evening.
0: Tonight.
2: Some sort of sultry hotel evening.
0: We're
1: some sort of hashtag gifted experience. Or
0: we're getting a couple's massage.
2: Ooh, okay.
0: And then we're going to like a bar restaurant place.
2: Wow, lovely. Nice. Tomorrow night. What are we doing tomorrow night?
0: Tomorrow night I'm going to like a little Italian restaurant that looks like the place in Love Actually where he proposes.
1: So this is the friends one?
0: This is all the friends going out for dinner.
2: Yeah. Okay, and then Sunday is this whānau?
0: Yeah.
2: Yeah, right.
0: Okay. Sunday.
2: What are you doing Sunday?
0: Well, Sunday we were going to go to like a big gaming place with all the little kids.
2: Yeah, nice.
0: All the cousins and stuff.
1: Oh, nice.
2: There we go. Yeah. That's a weekend. That is a weekend. Yeah. Well, we have a surprise for you. Yeah.
0: Is Liam here?
1: Oh, no. It's not. It's okay.
2: Lower expectations.
1: Scale it right back down.
2: Lower expectations.
1: You really built it up there, yeah.
2: Jessica Grace is coming in.
0: There's no big box or anything. What are you going to do to me?
2: We have a present for you.
0: What is it?
2: You can give it to you. That would be a great time to give you the present, Grace.
0: What is this?
2: I don't know. It's a bottle of whiskey.
1: Yeah, well, you know, like whiskey.
0: Scotch whiskey.
1: So Jono went out and bought it, but it looks like something a pirate would drink, doesn't it? It looked like it's...
0: It's product of Scotland.
1: It doesn't scream Megan to favorite. Me. Like, Megan's all about sleek and flashy.
0: Scotch is my favourite. And I'm a bit of a basic bee. I like blended scotch. Okay. So well, you've actually nailed it.
2: I don't know anything about whiskey. So I just grabbed the fun looking, the
0: best
2: looking
0: bottle.
2: Do you
0: want me to try it?
2: Now? Yeah. Go. Okay. Go on. Let's see.
0: Am I allowed to?
2: Yeah. Go on. Yeah. Go for it.
0: Well, okay. I'll sniff it at least.
2: This is Neil Sedaka singing about a 16-year-old. What's it like?
0: It's actually really good.
2: Good.
0: It's actually really good.
2: I did see Product of Scotland, and I was like, well, they know their whiskeys.
0: Right.
2: There's a makeup voucher in there for you as well.
0: Yeah. Oh, bless you guys.
2: Double yourself up for us, would you, mate? But that's from the whole team.
0: Thank you.
1: Company wide, they'll like really need to get some makeup on it.
2: Well, see the CEO. He's like, buddy, I'll chip in.
1: Now, it's a big weekend in Glasgow. The Commonwealth Games kicked off, of course, this morning. But what's happening around the country? We'll find out who's having the best weekend next, and that's...

0: It is the Hits, Jono, Ben and Megan on your Friday. Heading into the weekend, we love to find out on a Friday which island is having the best weekend, the South or the North. And we have a representative from the Hits for both.
1: Oh, sausage sizzles, what have we had, gerbil competitions before.
2: Yeah, all sorts. Yeah.
3: I don't know why there has to be a best weekend. Everyone could just have a really good one.
0: You're right, you Megan. Know? You're right. We've made it a competition. It doesn't need to be, but anyway, let's get into it.
1: We've got George from the Hits in Canterbury and Hayley from the Hits in the North Island. Lovely to have you on, guys.
4: Morning, team. Lovely to be on.
1: All right, Hayley, we're going to give you the advantage because I feel like George, who is new to the feature, he's had a couple of wins early on. All right.
5: He has. Now, this event, actually, you've been talking about already. We've got in Auckland. I'm taking you to that event this week at the Auckland Showgrounds. So that is already on. It's running throughout the weekend. And do you guys like free samples?
1: Oh, we do. Yes. What's the event at the Showgrounds?
0: Oh, it's the food show.
5: The food show in Auckland.
1: Yeah. Oh, lovely. All right, so you're getting that. I hate to say it, Hayley, already covered off on the show.
0: Yeah, we talked to Colin Minogue, but that's all right. Yes. That's okay.
5: Yes, my heart died a little bit when I heard him come on. I won't lie.
1: So scramble for a second event.
5: My show. Yeah. Well, no, I'm sticking to my guns. Because, I mean, one of the most favourite things is food samples, and there's 250 different companies, so you might get 250 tasty little morsels at the food show at the Auckland Showgrounds this weekend.
3: And a couple of tasty morsels and Colin and Manu.
0: Can I just say,
3: Hayley, Manu smells divine.
5: I was worried for that first half of that sentence.
3: Oh, he smells expensive and delicious.
1: Yeah. He smells like a fine French coq au vin.
3: Yeah.
0: All right, well, food show, it's a big banger event. What about you, gorgeous George in the South?
4: Team, I tell you what, you could fill the entire show today with things that are going on in the South Island. It was extremely hard to pick one, but I think it has to. Well, actually, I was going to go with the Super Rugby Opaki final.
0: Oh, good.
4: I feel like I'm losing points for talking about the stadium all the time.
3: Yeah.
4: Okay. So, okay, cool.
1: We get it. You've got a stadium.
0: It's great.
3: Yeah, stop going on about it. It is beautiful. So, we know.
4: So, I'm actually going to talk about the Riverside Market. I was, along with a lot of other Kiwis that have done their OE, I was lucky enough to experience a couple of winter Christmases. And they have a European mid-winter Christmas weekend going on. Mulled wine, think delicious food, Christmas lights everywhere.
3: Fairy lights.
4: Oh, man, it's going to be awesome. So, yeah, markets on both days, and it's going to be a good time.
1: Okay, we're fighting food, a food event with a food-based event team.
5: Just think about beautiful, smelly Manu.
3: I know, it's like one's got Christmas, which I love, and the other's got Manu.
0: Don't forget about that stadium too, Megan. That stadium's great.
3: Can I have them both together?
0: Oh, Megan, you can take responsibility for this.
3: Oh, I'm going to go Manu.
0: Oh, Hayley's going to win.
3: He came in and gave me a cuddle. The food show wins, Hayley. The North wins. Sorry, gorgeous.
4: Well done. Fair play.
1: He's even gorgeous in defeat.
0: He is. You guys have yourself a wonderful weekend. Always love catching up with you. And you too, wherever you're doing this weekend, it is the Hits.

0: Harry Styles, American Girls, it is the hits, Johnny Ben and Megan. I tell you what, one of the biggest nights in New Zealand, the New Zealand Supreme Pie Awards, isn't it? Every year you talk about the Bakers Pie Awards, and sometimes I'll get sent the winning pie a couple of days later and stuff to try. Mm. It's really incredible. It's like a big, a black tie function, isn't it?
1: Well, yeah, you say like a dirty old pie, but these pies are like fancy.
2: They are fancy, yeah. The Academy Awards of Aotearoa, aren't they? The New Zealand Pie Awards. Anyway, we'll just try and recap this quite quickly. I was in the supermarket Wednesday night, and guy was perusing the cheese selection in the fridge, and he was holding a big block of Tasty, and he said, "What cheese would you put in a pie if you wanted to win an award?" And I don't know. I said, "Just chuck some Tasty in, mate." And because then he told me he was entering the New Zealand Pie Awards, and I walked away and I was like, "Dear God, I hope I haven't sabotaged this poor baker's entry into the Pie Awards, which apparently need to be judged next week." So we phoned the cafe. I managed to, I didn't tell him I was from the radio or anything. I just got his name and what cafe he was from.
1: Yeah.
2: And so we phoned them yesterday.
3: Good morning, Rishu Batisri, Sunlang speaking.
2: Oh, hello, is Jason around?
3: No, he's not here at the moment.
2: Oh, he's not at the moment. Listen, it's Jono here. He would have, no doubt he would have been talking about me last night.
3: Jono?
2: Yeah, in our meeting we had.
1: From the supermarket?
3: Probably he's not with me.
2: Oh, he didn't.
3: Did he? I must say, I can pass on to him or?
2: I met him in the supermarket last night and he was perusing the cheese aisle. Would that have been Jason?
3: Probably, it's him.
2: So, Jason's his name.
0: Yeah.
2: And you got involved as well. We had many callers phoning through saying you should be chucking blue cheese in there.
0: Well, this is interesting because I'm just looking online. There's 11 different categories as part of the Pie Awards. So there is like a mince and cheese sort of category, which I'm guessing what he's going for. But then other people are saying maybe you should go steak and blue cheese and stuff. I guess is that still part of that category? I don't know. I'm not a judge at the Pie Awards.
1: Well, that would constitute steak and cheese.
2: Yeah. You're right. And you're saying what? You were opting for a blue cheese option. Parmesan's been thrown out there. Mozzarella.
1: I would mix like a strong one with a mozzarella because then you get the best of both worlds. You get the stretchy, it's not going to dissolve into the pie. But then I'm not a chef entering the awards, so I don't know why he's asking you.
2: That's the thing, none of us are. None of us are.
0: I'm looking at last year's Supreme winner, which was like a potato top pie, but look how fancy it looks with like a fancy swirl of potatoes.
2: It almost looks like a dessert.
0: It does.
2: Yeah. Okay, so listen, I've been grooming Jason yesterday, guys. Okay. I've been doing some good grooming.
0: Have you got in touch with him? He's like, what? Who is this guy and what?
2: Yeah, I had to phone him after hours too and explain everything that went on, and I had to go, hey, you remember the supermarket last night? He's like, yeah, I was there. I was like, do you remember talking to someone and then I kind of had to
0: Oh my
1: God.
2: It was like, vaguely? Anyway, after an hour, it's all been explained. Jason joins us next.
0: And also the winner of Iris and S Club 7, that's Moments Away on the Hits.
4: Jono, Ben and Megan. 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
5: Lord Fate. 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
8: 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We love acid wash jeans and overpowering aftershave as much as the next guy. 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
0: We're looking for the best song ever as voted by you. This one is a battle of the late 90s and the votes have been counted.
5: The hits, best song ever. Song one.
0: And the Goo Goo Dolls, Iris, taking on.
5: Song two.
0: S Club Party.
5: The hits, best song ever. Round winner.
0: And taking it out. It's still, looking this morning, 20th in the New Zealand charts.
1: Crazy.
2: We're still paying off the Goo Goo Dolls.
0: So hugely popular, and it's going through to the next round. It's the Goo Goo Dolls, Iris, on the hits.

0: It is a hit, Jono, Ben and Megan. We're somehow involved in the Pie Awards this year.
1: Yeah, ran into a guy at the supermarket who was deeply engaged in what cheese to choose to put into his award-winning pie. And he asked me for some reason. I was also shopping there. And we're going to call my mate. My mate, Jason.
2: I love how you say your mate, but yesterday you had to call him and be like, do you remember me?
3: Jason speaking.
1: Jason, it's your mate, Jono.
3: Jono, good morning. How are you?
1: Hey, see, we're mates. Megan and
2: Hi,
1: Ben are here, Jason.
0: Hey, Jason.
3: Good morning, everyone.
2: Hey. Now, be honest, when Jono called you yesterday, how much did it take for you to remember who the heck this guy was?
3: It's a pride when I was completely finished judging Cheese Award, Vegan Cheese Award yesterday morning.
1: He was judging the Vegan Cheese Awards.
2: Oh, was he?
3: Yesterday, yeah. I was one of the judges.
1: Who took out the Vegan Cheese Awards there, mate?
3: It is.
1: Now, because you must know about cheese. You must know your cheeses.
0: Yeah.
1: But you asked me in the supermarket what you should put in a pie.
3: You need to know from the Kiwi person.
0: Yeah.
3: We don't eat cheese.
0: Okay. So have you had a chance yet? Because Jono said tasty cheese. Have you had a chance to try making a pie with tasty yet or not?
3: Yes, I did. I did a few different cheese, not just tasty.
0: Oh.
3: And we always try to combine a little bit of this, a little bit of that to see what is the best out of it.
0: So are you allowed to, or are you worried about the competition if you tell us what was your favourite?
3: I can say it. Cheddar is always bring up the colour, make people hungry, invited people to eat. It's just like you see a burger. You see the yellow kind of cheese that made you a bit of hungry. Cheddar is one of the best cheeses.
1: That's the leading one at the moment, cheddar. Because we had some suggestions yesterday. Megan, you were throwing in...
2: There was blue cheese in there as an option.
1: He's like, get
3: blue
1: out of here.
3: It's beautiful cheese. We use blue cheese for different flavour. For... category classic mince and cheese or steak and cheese, I think that's too powerful to use.
0: Too powerful, Megan. Yeah, whoa, too powerful.
1: Whoa, steady your horses there.
0: Okay, do you mind next week sometime? Can we come to visit you at your place and try one of your pies?
3: 100%, as long not before Wednesday, because Wednesday is our final day to
0: Fair enough, you're busy.
1: You're going to be busy in the laboratory.
0: We can do it later next week. That'll be great.
1: So what, like a Thursday?
3: Thursday, perfect.
1: Perfect.
0: All right.
2: What if we have some work-ons on Thursday? It's already too late.
0: Too late. Just a mate. He's already entered it. You're right. We need to try.
3: So Thursday is judging day, so you become one of the judging.
0: We can come judge, yeah.
1: What about Tuesday?
0: Tuesday's so good.
3: Tuesday, the following week, is a board dinner night.
1: No, I mean this next Tuesday.
0: No, it's too early.
3: This Tuesday, I would like to concentrate to making
1: the pie.
3: The best pie.
1: Monday?
2: No, he's still concentrating.
3: It is. Again, it's about 6,000 pie.
2: To
3: win one of those, it's not that easy. We have to work very hard.
1: Okay, so you're like, stay out of my business. See me on Thursday.
0: Oh, Jason, we'll look forward to meeting
3: Thursday
0: you next week.
3: It's going to be beautiful.
0: Beautiful Thursday. It is the hits, Jono, Ben and Megan.

0: Jono, Ben, and Megan on the Hits.
1: Friday. Thanks so much for hanging out with us.
2: I know it's your birthday weekend this weekend, Megan. The beginning of Megan's birthday celebrations.
3: Extravaganza.
1: Forget about Rhythm and Vines. This thing goes on longer. Megan's birthday party.
3: My birthday festie.
1: Yeah.
2: It'll still be going by the time Rhythm and Vines.
3: You'll be lucky if I'm here on Monday.
1: Yeah.
2: But yeah, I know you're celebrating a very special occasion this weekend. But you know,
3: don't make it sound like I'm like 45 or something, or like 50.
1: It's a birthday.
3: It's a really like mediocre birthday.
1: No, but you love birthdays.
3: I do. Yeah.
1: Yeah.
2: Yeah. But you know how in the calendar year, I don't know who started this or why we started this. Excuse me. We sort of felt obligated to turn every day into something. You know, National Gherkin Day.
3: Oh God, what is my birthday?
2: Well, you got some good options. You got Gorgeous Grandma Day, which suits beautiful for you.
3: No, you made that up.
2: No, it's not. Gorgeous Grandma Day.
1: Oh, it's like Gorgeous Grandma Day.
2: It sounds like a section on a website.
1: It does, yeah.
3: That'll be great, like, later in life, but I don't need that right
1: now. Gorgeous Grandma. That's not a real day.
2: Look up Gorgeous Grandma Day.
1: Yeah, yeah.
2: Why would I make up Gorgeous Grandma Day?
1: It's just the gorgeous. And like, Grandma Day I would be, but yeah.
2: Also, yeah, I don't know if they have the Ugly Grandmother Day celebrated in another part of the calendar. Vanilla Ice Cream Day as well.
3: Really?
2: I'm just trying to yada yada yada day for the saying. Yeah, our boss Brad King, former boss at The Rock, he would say yada yada yada in every sentence. Oh, we better get that done. Yada yada yada, and yada yada yada. You're like, you really have to fill in the blanks with yada yada yada.
3: Yeah. Our boss now says ruddy ruddy ra.
1: Ah, ruddy ruddy ra.
3: It's like, isn't that just like going et cetera, et cetera?
1: Yeah, pretty much is. I've just done some Googling on Gorgeous Grandma Day. It is. Okay.
2: Thank you.
1: It was created by an author in 1984 wanting to honour women of a certain age to shatter outdated stereotypes.
3: That's
2: what we're doing for you, Megan.
1: So here's how we can help Megan celebrate. We can treat her to a day spa. We can capture her story, spend quality time with her, talk about her favourite adventures, reflect on her life and things like that.
2: Well, that's good for Andrew to
1: dress her up in her favourite outfit and take her out for tea or something like that, it says as well. There's some options.
2: You enjoy Gorgeous Grandma Day and you have a great weekend.
1: We'll catch you Monday from 6.
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17: In this update, a director says the difference between AI-made films and human-made ones is authenticity. Tech billionaire Elon Musk claims his AI platform Grok will produce a feature-length version of Homer's The Odyssey before the end of the year. Kiwi actor-director Jennifer Ward-Leland.
18: Essentially, it's stealing from performers without compensation and without consent, because the machine itself doesn't know anything unless it's fed something. And what it is fed is millions and millions of performances.
17: A Facebook Marketplace necklace sale in Auckland's Howick turned into an armed robbery, with police saying the seller was held at gunpoint and the necklace was stolen. The Eagle helicopter tracked the getaway car to Point England, where two 19-year-olds were arrested and the necklace and gun were recovered. Labour is taking issue with comments made during a Radio Hauraki game of Shoot, Shag or Marry involving ACT candidate Paul Henry. Henry picked Labour leader Chris Hipkins as the person he'd shoot. The party's Willie Jackson.
19: We've had mass murders, we've got a lot of nuts running around, Jacinda can't at times come back to New Zealand, so you have to be careful.
17: Henry also said he'd shag Winston Peters. And Auckland FC's clash with Tottenham at Eden Park is about to become New Zealand's biggest football crowd ever, with more than 40,000 tickets sold for Sunday's match. Auckland FC boss Nick Becker.
20: We're well trained, well drilled, so I think it's going to be quite a close game, certainly for a good sort of 70 or 80 minutes.
17: In sport, Netball New Zealand chair Alistair Carruthers concedes the ANZ Premiership is struggling for viewers, even on free-to-air television. The domestic competition ran at a loss of $3.7 million this season. Figures show an average ANZ Premiership match was viewed by 51,800 people. And the Glasgow Commonwealth Games are officially underway. New Zealand's scaled-back team of 114 athletes have been welcomed at the opening ceremony. And that's sport, I'm Bryn Rudkin.
21: Good morning, Taranaki. The hits weather for us today, definite change. Occasional rain, persistent with some heavy falls, possible thunderstorms this afternoon, strong nor'westers as well. 15 the high, we've got 14 right now. More rain to start tomorrow, but easing to showers.
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21: 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Head to thehits.co.nz to have your say, and we will play the winning song before 11 o'clock this morning. Hi, it's Paul here with your local show, and it's Chapel Roan on The Hits.

This is The Hits Taranaki with Paul. Kia ora. Good morning. Coming up 13 past 10. Happy Friday, wherever you are around the mountain. Hopefully mine's going to be a happy Friday. I woke up an hour and a half before my alarm this morning was wide awake. So that was me done. Alex Warren on the way soon. Locked away. You've got The Hits.

0: Manny and PJ back with you this afternoon. And as we head into the weekend, is there something you need to get across the line with your partner?
1: Yeah, get in touch with us. Tell us what it is, and PJ and I will determine whether you need to ask for permission or for forgiveness.
0: Text through to 4487 and we'll see you from 3 on the hits.

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Kiwi Music and Amo from Drake's Project. This is Neon Trees. Cool song for a Friday. Here's

0: 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We're going to find out in a few minutes.
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0: Right, we had Thunderstrike from AC/DC up against All Rise from Blue. You voted and have told us that AC/DC should move through to the next round. Big win too, 75% of the vote going to Thunderstruck. another Best Song Ever battle is coming up just after 11 o'clock this morning. Off the album The Razor's Edge, this started with just the simple guitar riff. When they were trying to come up with a lyric and a title, they remembered a childhood toy called Thunder Streak. That's where it came from.

0: Itsy is unstoppable, and this is the Hits Taranaki with Paul. Good morning.
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0: Yeah, this is where we take a quick look at some of the stuff happening around Taranaki over the weekend, all thanks to Collective First National Real People, Real Results. Shapeshifter, drum and bass legends on tour around New Zealand. They are in New Plymouth tomorrow night, 7 o'clock at TSB Showplace. Tickets available still for that one. This afternoon, 4 till 8, down at Pukeariki, the Seaside Market have a winter pop-up. 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Tickets, or bingo cards, from $10. More details about all of that, always online. 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Almost 11, we're into another Best Song Ever battle for you soon. And just before 12, we've got this week's Centre City Winter Warmer Giveaway.
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11: In this update, the impact of Nelson policewoman Lynn Fleming's murder has been laid bare at her killer's sentencing. Hayden Tasker was found guilty of killing Fleming and seriously hurting Senior Sergeant Adam Ramsey when he drove at the pier on New Year's Day 2025. Fleming's son, Aaron Olson.
12: I condemn the offender for his actions, but I refuse to allow myself to hate him. He's stolen too much from me and from his family, and I deny him the right to take any more.
11: Dave Latelli says he quit as NZ Muscle CEO just a week into the job after a wave of online abuse. The former boxer says the backlash over his appointment became too much as investigations into the supplement company continue.
13: It was like the perfect storm of hatred, even though I didn't make the mistakes and I was just trying to fix them.
11: More of New Zealand's most at-risk native birds are getting jabbed against bird flu, with DOC nearly halfway through its first round of vaccines covering 300 birds across five species. Phase 2 is expanding protection to 23 more species, including two types of kiwi. And tributes are pouring in for 21-year-old Christchurch woman Bella Byrne, who died from a cardiac arrest while holidaying on the French Riviera. Her mum says a huge amount of people are heartbroken. To sport, a rare opportunity in domestic rugby from 2:30 in Alexandra. Mid-Canterbury Hammers coach Matt Winters backing his side to nail a provincial upset when they challenge Otago for the Ranfurly Shield. They've had the date circled for some time on calendars in their barns, workshops and cowsheds.
14: You know, there's fellas going through calving at the moment, so calves are dropping. There's truck drivers sorting out what they need to sort out, build it. Yeah, all sorts. These fellas are all here for what I'd like to think, probably the right reasons. They're all here just because they love it.
11: And Auckland FC have signed Australian defender Aaron Calver for the new A-League football season. And that's sport, I'm Bryn Rudkin.
0: And the hits, Taranaki weather, occasional rain today, some persistent and heavy falls this afternoon, possible thunder as well with strong nor'westers. 15 the high, down to 8 overnight. Tomorrow, rain with some heavy falls, easing into showers and some strong sou'westerlies.
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0: Or maybe the Black Eyed Peas. 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It is The Hits. I'm Paul here through till 3 with Fergie coming up after Pink.

battles are raging. Have you voted yet this hour? You've got to choose between Poker Face from Lady Gaga and Let's Get It Started from the Black Eyed Peas. Head over to thehits.co.nz to make your vote. The winning song we will play before midday, and it'll move through to the next round with the hits.

0: Happy Friday, Minnie and PJ back with you this afternoon. And as we head into the weekend, is there something you need to get across the line with your partner?
1: Yeah, get in touch with us. Tell us what it is, and PJ and I will determine whether you need to ask for permission or for forgiveness.
0: Text through to 4487 and we'll see you from 3 on the hits.

You're on the Hits, Taranaki with Paul. Do you follow the Extreme Weather Taranaki Facebook page? Very informative, hey. They reckon they're this weekend likely to see the start of Taranaki's coldest snap of the winter so far. Wrap up warm. Benson Boone coming up. Maybe this will be a good thing with the cold weather. I see fire, as long as it's in the fireplace. The Hits.

0: 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Or are you thinking, what, the Commonwealth Games? Yeah, they kind of snuck up on us, scaled back big time this year, using only facilities that are already there in Glasgow. There's no athletes' village. 10 sports only over 11 days. TV3 and Sky is where you can catch that one. And on the subject of sport, the NPC season kicks off today for our Taranaki Bulls. They are playing with Battle at the Beach, taking on Wellington today. I love these pre-season fixtures, eh? Over the years, we've had games in Manaia, Uranui this afternoon. Awakura going to be rocking there at Kaitaki Corbett Park. And the Bulls wearing the special blue and black Kaitaki strip as well. Sold out once again, but it will be streamed on the Taranaki Bulls Facebook page if you do want to check it out. Our best song ever battle this hour. We've got Let's Get It Started up against Poker Face. Who wins? We find out next.
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15: 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Round winner.
0: We are doing these knockout head-to-head battles every hour. This hour, we gave you the choice of the Black Eyed Peas' Let's Get It Started or Lady Gaga's Poker Face. You voted and have told us that the Black Eyed Peas' Let's Get It Started should move through to the next round. 55% of the votes. Another battle coming up for you just after midday today. So let's play this one. Fergie up front with the crew from the Black Eyed Peas. Let's Get It Started. The Hits.

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0: Bit of Noah Kahan on the hits. That is Stick Season for your Friday morning. 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If you'd like to get in the draw for that, just text Centre City to 4487. I'll do a draw before the end of the show today. Our Centre City Winter Warmer, keeping you warm and entertained for winter with Centre City clothing, food, books, games and more. It's almost lunchtime. If you're heading out on your break, enjoy it today. I'm a bit peckish right now, so should get into mine soon too. And keep the hits loud because another Best Song Ever battle just minutes away.
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18: In this update, Nelson Senior Sergeant Adam Ramsey has come face to face with the man who killed his colleague Lynn Fleming, telling Hayden Tasker he was driven by selfishness and hate. Tasker's being sentenced for driving at the two officers on New Year's Day last year, killing Fleming and seriously injuring Ramsey.
19: Senseless, needless, a waste of life in every regard. And the fact that you can't even make eye contact with me as I'm saying this to you speaks volumes.
18: Dave Latelli says a perfect storm of hatred forced him to quit as NZ Muscle CEO after just 1 week. His exit comes as the company faces scrutiny after allegations of fraud.
20: I learned who my friends were. I also learned that I'll never ever go into politics. That's because I can imagine that's what it's like.
18: Auckland City Rail Link still doesn't have an opening date locked in, with testing continuing behind the scenes. Transport Minister Chris Bishop.
21: We don't want to open it before we're ready. I mean, imagine what would happen if we opened it prematurely and then it had to close again. That would be embarrassing for me, but most importantly, it would be embarrassing for everyone involved in this project.
18: And iCare's apologised after a complaint over a $10 off voucher promotion that didn't work as some loyalty members expected. The retailer says it'll make sure future deals and the fine print match up. The Herald's Shane Curry.
22: When you get into the nitty-gritty, the fine print for customers that didn't quite match what was being advertised.
18: In sport, a public service announcement for those passing through Ashburton this afternoon. Several convoys have headed to Alexandra, hoping to witness a piece of provincial rugby history as Mid-Canterbury challenge Otago for the Ranfurly Shield. Hammers coach Matt Winter.
23: Every second person you talk to is coming down with someone. So, I don't imagine there'll be too much going on in Ashburton this weekend. A good portion of the town's going to be in Alexandra.
18: Kickoff is at 2:30. And Netball New Zealand concedes the ANZ Premiership is struggling for viewers, even on free-to-air TV. The competition ran at a loss of $3.7 million this season, with an average audience of 51,800 people. And that's sport, I'm Bryn Rudkin.
0: And the Hits Taranaki weather certainly turned pretty yucky, eh? Rain through this afternoon, some heavy falls, possible thunder, strong nor'westers too. 15 the high, 8 our low tonight. More showers through tomorrow, some of them heavy with possible hail. Sunday should fine up by lunchtime.
8: The Hits, best song ever. Battle 22, song 1. Never mind,
0: I'll find. It's the great voice of Adele, Someone Like You.
8: Song 2.
0: Up against No Doubt. What a good song this is, Don't Speak. Our lunchtime battle, I'm going to vote for No Doubt. How about you? Have your say right now. Head to thehits.co.nz. It is our search for the best song ever. And the knockout head-to-head battles, we are in round number 2 right now. Have your say. Red Hot Chili.